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I hate to hear you crying over the phone, dear. 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
3: 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And just like that, it's gone 5 a.m., which means good morning and welcome to a beautiful Monday, a new week, a new you. Here to kick butt, take names on this day like a boss. And most importantly, you and I get to wake up the city in the next 10 minutes. 011-88-38-947, as we usually do. But before all of that, let's first get you out of bed.
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0: teaming up with Luckinville, 95 Skyline. Back to back with Disco Lines, No Broke Boys, and some Benson Boone getting us going with Mr. Electric Blue. 011-88-38-947. Let's wake up the city.
1: Hello.
2: Hey, what's up?
1: Stuff.
3: Good morning, Nick. Good morning, Daybreakers. Welcome to the new week. Good Centurion. What's up?
0: What's up? Centurion's nice and loud. 947, hello.
4: Good morning, Nick. Good morning, Daybreakers. Robbie from the Vale. What's up?
0: What's up? 947, hello.
5: Hey, hey, hey.
0: Yes, baby! It's that weekend energy. 947, hello.
6: Good morning, Nick. Good morning, Daybreakers. It's Yolandi from Pretoria. What's up?
0: What's up?
1: Just hanging, chilling, you know.
0: All together now. 947, hello.
7: Good morning, Nick. Good morning, Dave. What's up? Let's stop on Eden Park. What's up?
0: What's up? 947, hello.
8: Good morning, Nick. Good morning, Dave Breakers. It's Chris here from my event. What's up?
0: What's up? Yo, where's Tony? Yo, Tony! Yo,
9: he's up in here tonight. No fighting.
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9: No fighting.

0: And the arrows spin my world around, back to back with Jonas Brothers, Love Me to Heaven, and some Shakira, Hips Don't Lie, and neither does Spain. In case you missed it, they're officially the FIFA World Cup champions of 2026, defeating the likes of Argentina last night in extra time. With that being history, and it's time to wake up that brain of yours.
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0: All right, a brand new week, a brand new chance to get a 5 out of 5, 066-38-18609. You're welcome to send through your voice notes or your text messages for this morning's Brain Teaser, taking us back to the year 1969. When this South African product became the first South African product to ever be used on the Apollo 11. So the same Apollo that traveled to the moon, this product became the first South African product to make it to the moon. Originally founded all the way out in Krugersdorp, what was it? And the inventor's name was George, if that helps you a bit as well, though. It's got something to do with epoxy. 066-38-18609. Show me. You're on the money.

0: that you're not alone on 947's Daybreak, getting us to about 4 minutes away from your eyewitness news. We'll take a trip around the world. In the meantime, 066-381-8609. We're trying to get to the bottom of the brain teaser, taking us back to the year 1969 when this South African product was used for the very first time on Apollo 11. The inventor had founded it all the way out in Krugersdorp in his hometown. And he was an engineer by the name of George. The company is still in existence today. They make a variety of products, but the one that they used on Apollo 11 had something to do with epoxy. What was it? 066-381-8609. I can tell you this much. Linda sent through her answer and says, hubby says it's the following product. And if you happen to be a hubby, you know exactly what this product is. Take a bash at it. On the other side of your eyewitness news, we'll find out who is on the money.
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7: Well, the headlines this morning, I'm Thembekile Mkgototo. The suspended deputy chief of the Ekurhuleni Metro Police Department, Julius Mkhwanazi, will make his first appearance in the Joburg Magistrates Court today. It's a case in connection with the theft of precious stones worth nearly 15 million rand. Mkhwanazi, along with a JMPD officer identified at the Matlanga Commissioner's Witness K, were arrested on Friday for their alleged involvement in the 2023 robbery. The supposed couple and two other EMPD officers insist they were conducting a lawful operation in Kilani. The two MPD officers, Kershaly Stoles and Adrian McKenzie, were arrested earlier this month. They're currently out on bail of 5,000 rand each. Retired Judge Takalani Rawlinga has rejected suggestions that his political past could compromise his impartiality. He says his former ANC membership has no bearing on his judicial conduct. It's after the Mkhonto weSizwe party criticized his appointment as the oversight judge for the investigating directorate against corruption. The party's called on Justice Minister Mamoloko Kubayi to review the appointment, citing Rawlinga's previous ANC membership. And Russia has carried out a wave of ballistic missiles and drone strikes against Ukraine, killing at least 8 people and injuring dozens more. The strikes happened yesterday in the northeastern city of Kharkiv and in the capital Kyiv, as well as Zaporizhia in the south and Sumy in the northeast. Ukraine's President Volodymyr Zelensky says the raids on Kyiv are one of the most massive ballistic attacks since Russia launched a full-scale invasion of Ukraine in 2022. A fine day in store for Gauteng today. Joburg temperatures 6 and 21 degrees. Pretoria 7 and 25. Vereeniging 2 peaking at 21 degrees. Those are the headlines. 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

0: It's Lizzo, Love in Real Life on 947's Daybreak, back to back with the Biebs. Sorry, getting us to exactly 20 minutes away from 6 a.m. Good morning. This morning's spray teaser taking us back to the year 1969, 57 years ago. A phenomenal invention came out of Krugersdorp. The guy's name was George. What did he invent? It was used at Apollo 11. That's how much they trusted the product and still in existence today. 066-38-18609. You took a bash at it. We'll start off with Alan all the way out in Soweto. Definitely on the money this morning. So is Chantel in the Northwest. Eben, I see you as well. Jenny, also correct. Linda on the money. And Jeanette, also correct. Pranesh going with the glue. It was not the glue, it was something else. I mentioned the fact that it has something to do with epoxy. As for the rest of the city, in fact, we have a representative all the way out in Krugersdorp this morning giving us the answer.
1: Good morning, Nick. It's Jason, also living in Krugersdorp. The answer this morning is George Pratley of Pratley's Putty.
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4: 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Morning, yeah, Rusty's on. Such an easy one today. I'm going to let my little one answer it for you.
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0: Still in existence today, and it's generally your one appliance or one item that you use to fix a whole lot of things, including a rocket that you plan to send to the moon. So if you need any more convincing, there's your answer. 57 years ago, the first South African product to ever make it to the moon as well. I think they really missed out on an opportunity to not just put up the American flag, but a bit of advertising on the moon would have gone a long way as well.

0: Taking you all the way down to Cape Town this morning, it's Jeremy Loops with Waves at exactly 17 minutes away from 6 a.m. Good morning.
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0: All right, let's find out what your weather's packing for today. We'll kick it off in Gauteng, expecting partly cloudy conditions right across the province of Gauteng. In fact, Pretoria is kicking off at 9, reaching beautiful 24. Joburg, 8 and 19 is your high. Meanwhile, Vereeniging starting off at 4, reaching a high of 21 degrees as well. If you are leaving the house this morning, nice and early, beanie, scarves, gloves and jackets, dress up nice and warm. Meanwhile, if the plans to head down to Durban, umbrellas and raincoats is exactly what you're going to have to tag along with you. We're expecting rain right across the city, starting off at 15 degrees, reaching a high of only 22. And if you're heading down to Cape Town, those umbrellas and raincoats will join you as well, because we're expecting rain across the city as well, starting off at 11, reaching a high of only 14 degrees. For more comprehensive look at your weather, check out ewn.co.za. And if you are leaving the house this morning in Gauteng, beanie, scarves, gloves and jackets is exactly what you should be wearing. But expecting a beautiful and partly warm day across the province of Gauteng.
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3: Yes, my friend, these are the days of our lives where we spend afternoons fighting over what belongs in the fridge, what belongs in the cupboard and pantry. I've already been picked on countless times on the WhatsApp hotline. Nigel says, I think people who refrigerate their bread are psychopaths. I sometimes put it in there.
4: Yeah, no, butter needs to be in the fridge. Like, butter needs to be in the fridge. I can't stress this enough. Like, butter belongs in the fridge.
3: My sister, how many times did you tell us that butter needs to be in the fridge? Butter needs to be in the fridge. Oh, sorry, public service announcement. Butter needs to be in the fridge.
1: 947.
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0: music from Stacey Orico. There's got to be more to life. Wrapping up the show this morning, back to back with Extra Lee Cobain. Your choice of soundtrack to wake up this beautiful city of ours when the gremlins do not destroy your voice notes. Sugar Babes with Push the Button. That's officially all she wrote. Coming up next, Anela and the Club are ready to rock your world. 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
4: Julius Mkhwanazi is back in handcuffs, this time for allegedly planning a 14 million rand robbery, and the war between Russia and Ukraine reaches a new peak. Good morning, I'm Thembekile Mkhototo. Suspended Ekurhuleni Metro Police Department Deputy Chief Julius Mkhwanazi will make his first appearance in the Joburg Magistrates Court today. It's in connection with the theft of precious stones worth nearly 15 million rand. Mkhwanazi and a JMPD officer identified as Witness K at the Madlanga Commission were arrested on Friday for allegedly plotting the robbery in 2023. The supposed couple and two other EMPD officers insist they were conducting a lawful operation in Kilani. While the two EMPD officers, that's Kershley Stoles and Adrian McKenzie, were arrested earlier this month and they're currently out on bail of 5,000 rand each. Alfara Mushwana reports.
5: The Madlanga Commission previously heard testimony from Witness K, a JMPD officer who claims to be Julius Mkhwanazi's ex-girlfriend, that she's the one who told him about valuable gemstones being kept in an apartment in Kilani. She testified that Mkhwanazi was facing financial difficulties at the time and wanted to get his hands on quick cash.
6: As his girlfriend, I made plans to assist him with groceries, paying for his legal fees. However, things got to a point where I was no longer able to assist him financially.
5: She says they then plotted to steal the gemstones worth nearly 15 million rand and later sold them for just 110,000 rand. Mkhwanazi has denied that it was a theft, maintaining that he was leading a legitimate police operation. He's set to make his first appearance in court today, just 3 months after he was arrested in connection with a separate matter. Alfa Ramshwana, Eyewitness News.
4: Retired Judge Takarani Raulinga has rejected suggestions that his political past could compromise his impartiality, saying his former ANC membership has no bearing on his judicial conduct. It's after the Mkhonto weSizwe party criticized his appointment as the oversight judge for the investigating directorate against corruption. The party's called on Justice Minister Mameluko Kubai to review the appointment. While speaking to journalists in Pretoria yesterday, the former judge defended his independence and said he respects the oath that he took when he became a judge.
7: I used to be a member of the ANC. I never held any office in the ANC. And I have been working in different entities. I've been a magistrate, I've been a prosecutor, I've been a regional court president. In all these instances, I took an oath of being fair and not favor anybody.
4: And Russia has carried out a wave of ballistic missile and drone strikes on Ukraine, killing at least 8 people and injuring dozens. The strikes happened on Sunday in the northeastern city of Kharkiv and in the capital Kyiv, as well as in Zaporizhia in the south and Sumy in the northeast. Ukraine's President Volodymyr Zelensky says the raids on Kyiv are one of the most massive ballistic attacks since Russia launched a full-scale invasion back in 2022. Meanwhile, Ukraine says it's hit 3 Russian oil tankers in the Black Sea and 3 oil depots in the southern Stavropol region. Zelensky says the targets are meant to be taken out because they help to finance Russian aggression against Ukraine. A fine day in store for Gauteng today. Joburg temperatures 6 and 21 degrees. Pretoria 7 and 25. Vereeniging 2 peaking at 21 degrees. The top story, suspended EMPD Deputy Chief Julius Mkhwanazi will make

0: His first appearance in the Joburg Magistrates Court today. This time it's in connection with a theft of precious stones worth about 15 million rand.
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2: 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Spain have seized their second star! The kings of Europe have conquered the world!
3: Good morning, I'm Cindy Paluta. Spain are world champions after beating a 10-man Argentina 1-0 in the 2026 FIFA World Cup final. After a goalless 90 minutes in which Fernandez was sent off for a second yellow, it was Ferran Torres who was the hero of the night with the goal in the 106th minute. Here's Spanish midfielder Miguel Marino.
4: Yeah, unbelievable. Everything now, I think, is in the perfect moment for us. We are such a golden generation with these young players that give everything they have to, you know, for this country, for these fans, and yeah, luckily we got the trophy today.
3: The result means Kylian Mbappe finishes the Golden Boot winner on 10 goals, 2 ahead of Messi. Mbappe also the first player to ever win it twice. Dramatic finish to the Open as Ryan Fox birdied the final hole to win by one shot, finishing on 10 under, shooting a final round 2 under 68.
5: I'm not sure how I hit the putt straight, to be honest. Everything was shaking, trembling, whatever. I know that's what people practice sometimes. You know, I've got a putt to win a major. It's a whole lot different in real life, I can tell you that. And I was just take a deep breath, hit the putt, and kind of hope, and it went where I aimed.
3: South African Casey Jarvis finished 4th the pace on 6 under. Springboks unbeaten the first leg of the Nations Championship and top the Southern Hemisphere table ahead of the All Blacks on points difference. Top of the Northern Hemisphere table's France. The second leg continues in November. Also over the weekend, the Junior Box secured back-to-back World Championship titles. They beat France in the final 16-5. Curry Cup action yesterday. The Cheetahs beat the Lions 29-27, while the Bulls lost to Boerland 24-10. Cricket, England beating India by 27 runs in the third ODI to win the series 2-1. England posted 387 for 3. Duckett made 141. Bethell with 91. India tried through Rohit's 138. Gill 77 and Kohli 74. But they also went on to also lose the T20 series. Kimi Antonelli got a 6th Formula 1 win of the season with victory in Belgium ahead of Leclerc and Verstappen. Antonelli now 45 points ahead of Hamilton in the driver standings. Hamilton was given a 5-second penalty after a collision with Russell, which he served at his sole pit stop and eventually finished 4th. And at the Tour de France, 2-time winner Jonas Vingegaard is out after crashing on stage 15. He was lying 2nd overall for the yellow jersey. The stage was won by Remco Evenepoel as Pogacar retains the yellow.
1: We don't know what you've got lined up for today,
6: but we do know you're about to start your day the best way.
1: Anele in the club

0: Trainer, get in, girl. Good morning.
1: Morning.
0: Oh, that is the sound of a world that has been released from the shackles of the FIFA World Cup. Especially us South Africans who had to stay up and wake up at like 3 in the morning, 1 in the morning, 11 at night, just to watch a bit of footy.
1: I was watching the final last night at about 12. I said to myself, remember, Frankie, FIFA's not paying you to be awake.
0: Prime Media, however.
1: Prime Media will be paying
0: you. 5 hours away.
1: Exactly.
0: Mm-hmm.
1: But look.
0: Frankie went to bed at 1 hour.
1: I still counted because I waited and I was like, I think someone's going to score before full time.
0: Mm.
1: And then eventually, obviously, went to extra time. And at 102 minutes, I called it. I said, enough.
0: That's it.
1: That's enough. Of 102 minutes, I called it. The goal was at 104 minutes.
0: What was your personal...
1: I saw this morning and I scored it like 2 minutes after I went to bed.
0: So you caught the 30-minute halftime special.
1: Yeah.
0: Guys, I was such a naysayer about this. I was like, 30 minutes? Why must they? 30 minutes? The teams are going to get cold. This is rubbish. Oh, America, you guys are ruining everything again. Oh, the show starts. Who's enjoying it the most?
1: Anelise.
0: Me. Madonna comes out. She's flanked by the original Ronaldo with Ronaldinho, my hero. BTS came and rocked it. Guys, it looked sensational. It looked phenomenal.
1: It was very good, but I could have lived without it, hey?
0: Oh, no.
1: I could have lived without the show.
0: I was sitting there going, I really wanted to hate this, but... Even Shakira.
1: Shakira did a good job.
0: Came alive.
1: It was very good. It was very good. But I did sit there watching, going, what are the players doing now? They're having like lunch.
0: No. I'll tell you what you didn't enjoy about that halftime special. The big handbrake. Justin Bieber.
1: What happened?
2: Oh, yeah. Guys, hallelujah. No, Tabakile, imagine you and your family are at a bar and everybody's having a great time.
0: Mm-hmm.
2: And the music's pumping and everybody's on the dance floor. And then somebody goes... to your son, go get your guitar and come play the slowest song you can find for the family.

0: thought.
1: Did you say babies crawling?
0: Timbekile, there is 100,000 people having such a fun time. They even do a little Ted Lasso skit. Ted Lasso's there and it's like Justin Bieber. Very good, right?
2: Very good.
0: So I'm like, oh, we are going Beauty and the Beast here. Here we're going to go, oh, I need. Because I mean, what do you mean? I am like, oh, Justin Bieber's about to rip the show.
3: I could write a song, but my words just wouldn't do. So I sing, hallelujah, hallelujah, baby.
2: Do you hear how quiet the stadium is? I was watching this going, how did they keep 100,000 people quiet?
0: No, they were shocked. Because even me in my lounge, I was just, I looked at the TV and then I looked around and then like, because I was watching with the kids and they you know when kids have just got an open mouth staring at the screen. And then I said, what song is this?
1: I was going to ask, I mean, I know the only Justin Bieber stuff I know is the stuff that plays on the radio. Is this a popular song or is it a new thing?
0: I don't know.
2: I think it's a new thing.
4: I think it's new.
2: Yeah.
4: One out of the four of us knew it. Oh, no, this is his track, Hallelujah. I was like, oh, no.
0: I've seen people use it like on Instagram for stories, but like for funerals and stuff.
1: Yeah, it's not quite World Cup music.
0: No, and not especially halftime.

0: sounds good though.
1: No, it was very good.
2: It was huge.
1: He performed and it was really nice. It was nice. Well performed.
2: But I just felt like, not here. This is not the time for it. And then Wayne Rooney was asked what he thought of the...
0: Oh dear.
2: He was asked what he thought of the halftime show.
3: I like a lot of them artists, but I thought it was crap.
4: So miserable.
3: That's it, obviously.
5: Tell you what else you get on the BBC, honest reviews.
4: What about the macaroni? Can I get
2: you can hear Wayne Rooney.
5: I think it was crap.
2: Because Wayne Rooney also can't really hear what he's saying there.
0: But you see, one of the perks of being retired is you can speak.
1: Yeah.
0: Like plainly.
2: It's like asking John Robbie.
0: What do you think of radio today?
2: Crap. Absolute crap, man.

0: So good. Troy Sivan on 947. This one is Rush. Listen, when is this happening? Premier Padel Pretoria P1 is going to be at Sunbet Arena from the 26th of July until the 2nd of August. This is brought to you by Prime Media Sports in partnership with 947. And your chance to win some tickets starts right now. What's that word? So these tickets selling like hotcakes. Everybody making their way to Pretoria for basically what they're calling the Wimbledon of paddle.
1: Yeah, it is the biggest paddle tournament you'll see in South Africa by far. It's on the global circuit, so this is a massive deal.
0: The world number one, and the world number two, the world number three, all of them, the top players in the world are going to be in Pretoria. And A, it's going to be quite nice to see our players,
1: yep,
0: you know, take them on as well, because it's like, it's equal ground. Say everybody comes and everybody's qualifying, but the world's best players don't play the first day where everyone's busy qualifying to make it into the tournament.
1: Yeah,
0: they kind of like bypass that action.
1: It kicks off this week on the 26th, mm-hmm, right? And then it runs till the end of next weekend. It's like, mm-hmm, a whole week tournament. We do have a whole bunch of wild cards and qualifiers from our side. And then obviously the best guys in the world will step onto the paddle court next week.
0: So we've got four tickets for you to win. Let's play What's That Word. What's That Word goes like this. We've taken a sentence from someone, and then we play the sentence out, and then we move a word out of the sentence, and your job is to figure out what word is missing. Do you guys want to play a team round quickly?
1: Yeah, let's play a team round.
0: Okay, let's go for it.
2: How often have we seen with Koayon Tapia that they absolutely are set at 5-4 and they get a late break?
0: Oh.
1: Oh, so, okay, hang on a second. So have we chosen paddle?
0: Is this paddle commentary?
1: Commentary.
0: Oh, you did that, Ryan. Okay.
1: Okay.
0: Okay, play it again.
2: How often have we seen with Koayon Tapia that they absolutely are set at 5-4 and they get a late break?
0: They absolutely annihilate at set 4 and get a break. That's what I'm going to say.
3: I'm going dominated.
0: Dominated, nice.
1: Let's hear it again.
2: How often have we seen with Koayon Tapia that they absolutely are set at 5-4 and they get a late break?
1: I'll back you on dominated.
0: Okay. Annihilate from me, dominate from Cindy. Tembikile?
4: I know nothing about the sport, so I'm going to copy and use a word in the same vein and just say win.
1: Okay.
0: Okay. All right. Let's... Is this the answer? You've got the answer.
1: Reveal.
2: How often have we seen with Koayon Tapia that they absolutely steal a set at 5-4 and they get a late break?
0: Okay, every single one of us was wrong. This is fine. This is your chance now. 011-8838-947. What's that word? What's the missing word in this sentence?
2: When you see players in, Ali Alan wants to invoke the spirit of Real Madrid.
0: What?
2: When you see players in, Ali Alan wants to invoke the spirit of Real Madrid.
0: We see players in... Galan wants to invoke the spirit of Real Madrid.
2: When you see players in, Ali Galan wants to invoke the spirit of Real Madrid.
1: I think I know.
0: What do you think?
1: I can't say it. It's everyone listening's guess. But this is cool. You'll get your tickets.
0: Oh my word. Okay, 011-8838-947. What's the missing word in this sentence?
2: When you see players in, Ali Galan wants to invoke the spirit of Real Madrid.
1: Where would you invoke the spirit of Real Madrid? That's my clue. Because I think that's where we're going here.
0: Like in a ball area? In a... Okay, no.
1: 011-8838-947.
0: I have no cooking clue what's going on here.
2: You see players in... Ali Galan wants to invoke the spirit of Real Madrid. What's that word? Connect with Anelli and the club.

0: Libya. 6:26 on the clock. Oh, wait. In our World Cup roundup, I didn't stress to you guys how happy I was that Argentina lost. How dare I forget how long my hate goes?
1: This is linked to your dislike for one particular player,
0: yes,
1: am I right?
0: Messi. Don't know the rest.
2: Well, is there a reason why? Because I've never asked
0: just
2: you this.
0: Just always haven't liked him. It's just... Never liked him. And well done, guys. Good. And I'm not saying he's not good. And I'm not saying he's not great. He is amazing. But it's just that thing where I can't get behind him, eh?
3: Aww,
0: I can't get behind him.
3: Sad for you.
2: Yeah, because he's amazing.
3: He's great.
2: For Spain.
0: Not even the top scorer of the World Cup.
3: So funny.
0: And the same spirit of winning is the winning that we're going to take to Premier Padel Pretoria P1 from the 26th of July until the 1st of August. Things are going to rumble. The atmosphere is going to be absolutely electric. The best paddle players in the world are descending upon our city, and we are that excited.
2: Remember, it's not just only paddle. It's a whole thing happening.
0: Yeah. Oh, yeah. It's a
2: fantastic partake, fantastic entertainment, delicious food. There's a fan park, lots of activations, premium hospitality available, atmosphere that's impossible to describe. It's going to be big.
0: We've got 4 tickets because we want you to go there and experience all of it. I mean, paddle is the fastest growing sport in the world. So don't you want to be one of the people who can say, I was there? And to get you there, to get you those 4 tickets, you have to identify one missing word out of the sentence.
4: When you see players in, Alejandro wants to invoke the spirit of Real Madrid.
0: You see players in the bull ring, maybe? Is it?
4: When you see players in, Alejandro wants to invoke the spirit of Real Madrid.
5: Good morning, Enanel in the club. Morning. The missing word is Spain.
6: In the field. In the field.
7: My guess for what that word is Spain. And I knew it before Frankie gave it away with the clue.
2: Both wrong. I didn't really think it was going to be Spain. It makes sense if you pop in Spain there.
0: But I hear what you're saying. So it's something around, you know, like there's always like these sayings around Spain and red flags to ignite the bull. I think it lies around there. Maybe Ulrich knows. Let's go to Alvarado Park. Good morning, Ulrich. Welcome to Anelia in the Club.
8: Good morning, Anelia in the Club. How are you guys doing?
0: We are fantastic. Argentina lost. George Russell spun out of the F1. It is sporting brilliance here, the side man. Yeah,
8: I feel you. I feel you exactly that.
0: Okay, so what's the missing word for you?
8: I would say La Liga.
0: Oh.
4: When you see players in, Alejandro wants to invoke the spirit of Real Madrid.
0: That's wrong. But also great guess, like Spain.
2: Yeah, in La Liga.
8: Okay.
2: But they're playing paddle though. I don't know.
0: The commentator could have been like aligning sports,
2: saying that but it's possible
0: to drive a point
2: not,
0: because
2: right.
0: The best football comes from Spain, you know, on the European continent. Who knows? Byron, you in Lanseria. Good morning.
9: Morning, Ellen and the club. How are you?
0: We're fantastic. Byron, do the planes not annoy you there in Lanseria? Oh, every 3 minutes.
9: No, surprisingly not. We have quiet a little bit.
0: Okay. All right. I'm glad you get your sleep in then, Byron. Talk to us, Byron. What's the missing word?
9: So they're talking about a player called Ali Galan. So I think the word is in particular.
0: Oh, play the sentence again.
4: When you see players in, Ali Galan wants to invoke the spirit of Real Madrid.
0: Is Galan one of the top players there in paddle?
9: I'm not too sure. I just knew he is a player.
0: Oh, okay.
2: But you sound like you play paddle, Byron.
9: No, my parents do. They're part of their league there in Lanseria.
2: Oh, yeah, they've got a big league happening there. Yeah,
0: there's a league happening in Lanseria, and we know nothing about it. Okay. Y'all stay exclusive on that side. You mean you do have your own airport. Is he correct?
2: Sorry, Byron.
0: Sorry.
9: No, that's okay.
0: But you've got a nice car. I can hear you. I can hear you accelerating there.
2: Vroom, vroom. Mm.
0: 4 pipes, eh? Mm. Go, Byron.
9: Thank you so much.
0: Yeah, no, Byron's not going to be hungry.
4: When you see players in, Alejandro wants to invoke the spirit of Real Madrid.
0: 011-8838-947. There's a missing word over there, and that missing word will score you 4 tickets to South Africa's official Premier Paddle P1 tournament happening in Pretoria from the 26th of July to the 2nd of August. So all you folks there in Lanseria at that paddle situation that you have there.
2: Yeah, primemediaplus.com, you'll get your tickets there.
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2: 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Please keep me updated if you come across any delays this morning. 084-00-00-947. We've got traffic lights out today and pointsmen on duty at the following junctions. It's at Old Pretoria and Marlborough Drive, Moorfontein at Van Riebeek, Allendale at Waterfall, Woodmead at Woodlands, and Monte Cassino at Winnie Mandela. Then in Germiston, traffic is starting to build on the N3 North from Rand Airport towards Geldnys. 45 minutes watching your favorite team play goes by quickly, but 45 minutes stuck in traffic feels like a lifetime. Thankfully, the OUTsurance pointsmen are there to save the day. These heroes in green and purple have been easing traffic congestion for the past 20 years. 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Just another way you always get something out. 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
14: Headlines this morning. Alleged crime boss Vusumuzi Cat Matlala's trial is expected to start today. He, along with his wife Tsakani, Diego Floyd Mabusela, Musa Kikana, and Thabiseng Zama, faced 25 charges linked to 3 alleged assassination attempts that took place between August 2022 and January 2024. The charges include attempted murder, conspiracy to commit murder, as well as possession of illegal guns and ammunition and money laundering. Retired Judge Takalani Raulinga has rejected suggestions that his political power could compromise his impartiality. He says his former ANC membership has no bearing on his judicial conduct. It's after the Mkhonto we Sizwe party criticized his appointment as the oversight judge for the investigating directorate against corruption. The party's called on Justice Minister Mameluke Okubai to review the appointment. And Britain will get its 7th prime minister in 10 years today when Andy Burnham takes over the role. The new leader takes over from the unpopular Keir Starmer just 2 years after the outgoing prime minister led Labour to a power landslide election victory after 14 years of conservative rule. Well, after being asked by King Charles III to form the next government, Burnham is going to make his first speech outside number 10 Downing Street today. Those are the headlines. More eyewitness news at 7 or as it happens.
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0: 20,000 rands could be won in the next 6 minutes if you went to primemediaplus.com and entered the Suzuki 20,000 rand park bus. We play it absolutely every single morning without fail, like clockwork. And really, the onus is on you to answer 10 questions correctly in 60 seconds and you'll win yourself 20,000 rand. What's that word?
1: This whole week, we're going to be playing What's That Word for you to win tickets to the Premier Padel P1 tournament in Pretoria. Kicks off this week, 26th July until the 2nd of August. So next weekend is the big finals weekend.
0: And this is the thing. Everybody's going to be at that big finals weekend. Any friend of yours you call saying, hey, what y'all up to today? They're going to say, dude.
1: We're going to watch the best paddle in the world.
0: We're going to be at Premier Paddle in Pretoria. So get yourself some tickets. PrimeMediaPlus.com is where you grab the tickets, or you win them with us. We're playing What's That Word? We've taken a word out of a sentence from a commentator, and you have to identify the missing word.
2: When you see players, and Ali Alan wants to invoke the spirit of Real Madrid. Ali Alan wants to invoke the spirit of Real Madrid.
3: Mm. The missing word is like.
4: Is Spain.
5: Is the word Taylor's?
0: No.
1: No.
0: None of you are correct. July. Oh, what a name. July, good morning. Welcome to Anele in the Club.
6: Morning. How are you, Anele?
0: We are fantastic. What's the missing word, July?
6: The missing word is inherit.
0: Inherit.
2: When you see players in. Ali Alan wants to invoke the spirit of Real Madrid.
0: That is a great guess, but you lie, July.
6: Sorry. Yes.
1: Unfortunately, it's incorrect, July.
6: No.
0: Hi, Bo.
1: You want to fight us?
0: I love
1: fight
0: it.
1: Fight Ryan. We'll send you Ryan's number, July. You can fight Ryan.
0: Do you know what that no sounded like in a movie when the bad guy finally gets defeated? No.
1: No.
0: Is it McKean?
7: Hi, it's Mike Quinn.
0: Mike Quinn. All right.
7: Yes.
0: Hello, Mike Quinn from Midrand. How are you?
7: Fine, and you, Anele?
0: We are fantastic. Talk to us. What's that missing word?
7: That's in white.
1: In white?
2: When you see players in Ali Alan wants to invoke the spirit of Real Madrid.
1: Because obviously, like, they're wearing white. Uh-huh. Like the
7: Real Madrid wears white, yes.
1: Yes, like the white kit, like Real Madrid.
0: Oh,
7: and, yes.
2: When you see players in Ali Alan wants to invoke the spirit of Real Madrid.
0: No, there's no way that's correct. What a stretch.
1: I think it's very good. That's a good guess.
0: I think it's wrong. Is he correct?
2: When you see players in white, Ali Alan wants to invoke the spirit of Real Madrid.
1: Mike Quinn.
0: Mike Quinn, I'm having 3 slices of humble pie. You are correct.
1: Well done.
7: Thank you, guys. Thank you.
0: Excellent. You've won yourself 4 tickets to paddle to Premier P1 Paddle in Pretoria next weekend. Congratulations, buddy.
7: Thanks, Anele.
0: Cheers. Yes, he's excited.
1: Mike Quinn's just very happy that he's right.
0: And so you should be. That was quite difficult.
1: That's very good.
0: That was quite difficult. Okay, listen, all week, like Frankie said, tomorrow, Wednesday, Thursday, Friday, we'll be giving you tickets to P1 Paddle in Pretoria. If you want to buy them, if you don't want to take the chance and see if you're going to win as you play Watch That Word with us, I would go to
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0: Before we get into the pop quiz, the Suzuki 20,000 Rand pop quiz, I just need to remind you, Viva Espanol!
1: You're so glad they won. You know what the thing is? You're not actually glad that they won. You're just glad Argentina lost.
0: No, no. Be specific.
1: Messi lost.
0: Aha!
2: Hey, Annelie and the club. 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
8: We're popping on over to Midrand. Good morning, Asaf.
9: Good morning, Anil, and the club. How are you guys?
8: We are fantastic. How are you, buddy?
9: I'm very well, thank you.
8: 20,000 Rand within your reach, 10 questions. Are you ready?
9: I am.
8: Okay, your wife, Nebraska. Am I saying her name right? Nebraska is helping you. Oh, beautiful name.
7: That's a nice name.
8: That's a very good name. Okay, thank Nebraska and Asaf, we're going in 3, 2, 1. Good luck.
7: Who won the 2026 FIFA World Cup?
9: Spain.
8: Yes.
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9: True.
8: Yes.
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8: Yes.
7: Which country is hosting the 2026 Women's Africa Cup of Nations?
9: Morocco.
8: Yes.
7: Who got unmasked on the Masked Singer South Africa on Saturday?
9: Can you repeat the question?
7: Who got unmasked on the Masked Singer South Africa on Saturday?
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7: Ella Fitzgerald was the first artist to win which prestigious music award?
9: Pass.
7: Zola Budd is associated with which sport?
9: Soccer.
7: Who played Charlie Harper in the sitcom 2.5 Men?
9: Pass.
7: Season 6 of MasterChef is currently airing on which channel?
9: Pass.
7: Who got unmasked on the Masked Singer South Africa on Saturday?
8: Can I tell you, Asaf, things were going so well.
7: If the first half
8: of the pop quiz was anything to go by, you were going to sit around 9, 10, you know, if your wife was on the Googling there. But you got 4 out of 10. 6 questions remain unanswered correctly by you. Season 6 of MasterChef South Africa is currently airing on which channel? ETV. Who got unmasked on Masked Singer South Africa this Saturday? Sypho, also known as Clock. De Beers built its global reputation selling what? Diamonds. Diamonds are forever. Ella Fitzgerald was the first artist to win which prestigious music award? A Grammy. Zola Budd is associated with which sport? How old are you, Asaf?
9: I'm 35.
7: You should know
8: Zola Budd. Zola Budd is associated with which sport? Athletics, running, marathons, all of that. And then who played Charlie Harper in the sitcom 2.5 Men? This was on the tip of your tongue. I could feel it. Charlie Sheen.
9: And it's my favorite series.
8: Yeah.
7: $800 for you, asshole.
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8: It's not always that rough in Pop Quiz, I promise you. 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
0: Hi, Anele and the club. I am Mrs. Bob, head of fundraising at Glen Oaks School. At number five is Eye of the Tiger by Survivor.
4: 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Our number four hit is Walking on Sunshine by Katrina and the Waves.
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0: about her. It's Green Green Grass, George Ezra on 947. Glen Oaks Remedial School in Kensington, you bunch of biscuits. This was a fantastic top five.
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0: Let me tell you something. We go through every single comment that you post on our pages. Every time we announce something, every time there's a video up, because we need to know how you're feeling, right?
1: Right.
0: And on all of our Joburg Day posts, there is one thing that you guys have been running on about. Bridget Canham said, I'm so excited for this year's event. However, I'm a bit disappointed that there's no family package for tickets. Did I miss it or it just ain't there? Oh, Bridge.
1: Nombulelo says, where's the family package this year?
0: Yo, Gogo underscore Bushe says, no family tickets this year.
1: What happened to the family package, says Moya?
0: I asked the same thing, replies Merlin Sanderson Williams. You guys were really having us. Big family here begging for a family pack deal for Joburg Day. 5 adults, 3 teens. And then we've also got someone saying, hey, can you guys please move Gavza's set so it doesn't clash with my Uber pickup?
1: These are some of the requests coming through on our WhatsApps.
0: Chandi at 947, can Soweto Gospel Choir work in a happy birthday for me specifically? I'll be standing near the sound desk. Liniwe Nobo also upset with us. Hey, is there any way we can convince Casper to bring back Doc Shabeleza for

0: If Frankie and I went fast, quick, and in a hurry.
1: So we heard you. So this September, when Joburg's biggest family day comes out and makes it out of the group chat, right? We've heard your group chats here.
0: At Tandy underscore Mtembu asks, yo, 947, please hook us up with family pack for Joburg. Got four kids and grandparents coming to Joburg Day. Tandy, tell you what.
1: Here we go, Tandy. You will be able to grab a family pack to the main act. Remember, you're the main act for Joburg Day. Everyone's a main headliner this year.
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0: Frankie, I don't think they heard you.
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0: This exclusive family pack ticket deal is limited. Do not miss out on headlining with the best lineup in South Africa. At Joburg Day 2026, it's going to be you, Lochinville, and you, San El Musician, with you, DJ Zinhle, Will Lindley, Casper Nyoves. Most streamed female artist of the year in South Africa, Zee Nxumalo, with her 11-11 hits, will be on stage with you as well. Mikasa said, oh, y'all are not leaving us behind.
1: And then when we heard, when people heard Mikasa was coming, Kabza said, no, not without me. Kabza, the small morda.
0: Kabza's like, sorry.
1: Sorry, what?
0: I heard you guys said headliner.
1: You said party.
0: That's what I've been doing for the past 3 years.
1: Yeah.
0: Headlining absolutely everything. Morda teaming up with the Soweto Gospel Choir will also be there. Lochinville, Lord Cares. It is going to be a party to end all parties. And now, officially, family packs available. R1,000 gets four of you in. Two adults, two kids. 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
1: 947 Joburg Day, the 5th of September. Crocodile Creek Polo Club. Remember, this Joburg Day is the same every year. This is when we welcome summer. We say goodbye, cold winter. Goodbye. Goodbye, all of that. Let's have a jaw.
0: I wish I could only give you good news around this, but I have to stress the fact that the family packs are limited.
1: Yeah.
0: It's not something that's just going to live in perpetuity.
1: There's only so many.
0: So many family packs available. 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Two adults, two kids, get in. We will see you as a headliner at Joburg Day this year, the 5th of September, 2026.
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0: A touch after 7 o'clock, this Eyewitness News is brought to you by Nissan. Some things deserve 5 stars. The Nissan Magnite is one of them. 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
6: Kat Matlala is set to go on trial for allegedly trying to kill multiple people, and the UK gets a new prime minister today, but will he actually finish his term? The morning. I'm Tim Becky Lem Khototo. Alleged crime boss for Smoothie Cat Matala.

0: As trial is expected to start today, Matlala, his wife Tsakani, Tiego Floyd Mabusela, Musa Kekana and Thabiseng Zama face 25 charges linked to three alleged assassination attempts between August 2022 and January 2024. Those charges include attempted murder, conspiracy to commit murder, possession of illegal guns and ammunition, as well as money laundering. Dimakatso Leshoro reports.
1: The attempted murder charges relate to the alleged hits targeting actress Tebogo Thobejane, taxi boss and business Joe Ferrari Sibanyoni and music producer Swenki Mukubung, known as DJ Vettis. The state alleges Matlala was the mastermind behind the plots with Mabusela and Kekane recruited as gunmen, while his wife Tsakane allegedly played a role in the conspiracies. Nzama faces money laundering charges, with the state alleging she received 100,000 rand from Matlala's business account and transferred the money to her father as payment for the alleged attempt on Thobejane. The state alleges the five accused acted together to plan, execute and fund the attacks. Dimakatso Leshoro, Eyewitness News.
0: Retired Judge Takalani Rawlinga has rejected suggestions that his political past could compromise his impartiality, saying that his former ANC membership has no bearing on his judicial conduct. It's after the Mkhonto weSizwe party criticized his appointment as the oversight judge for the investigating directorate against corruption. The party's called on Justice Minister Mameluke Kubayi to review the appointment. While speaking to journalists in Pretoria yesterday, the judge defended his independence, saying that he respects the oath that he took when he became a judge.
2: I used to be a member of the ANC. I never held any office in the ANC. And I have been working in different entities. I've been a magistrate, I've been a prosecutor, I've been a regional court president. In all these instances, I took an oath of being fair and not favor anybody.
0: Britain will get its seventh prime minister in 10 years today when Andy Burnham takes over the role. The new leader takes over from the unpopular Keir Starmer just 2 years after the outgoing prime minister led Labour to power in a landslide election victory after 14 years of Conservative rule. Well, after being asked by King Charles III to form the next government, Burnham will make his first speech outside number 10 Downing Street. That's shortly after Starmer has said his farewells today. He will then set out priorities for restoring confidence in government and giving Britain more breathing room amid the cost of living crisis. At least that's what his team has said. As there's also a promise to deliver growth and devolve power to regional communities that are expected to feature in the speech this afternoon. A fine day in store for Gauteng. Joburg temperatures 7 and 21 degrees. Pretoria 7 and 25 today. Vereeniging 2 peaking at 21. The top story. Alleged crime boss for Sumuzikat Matlala is due to appear in court today in connection with multiple murder attempts.
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5: Spain are the champions! Spain have seized their second star! The kings of Europe have conquered the world!
6: Good morning, I'm Cindy Paluta, and Spain are world champions. After beating a 10-man Argentina 1-0 in the 2026 FIFA World Cup final, Spain dominated. They had 11 shots on target to Argentina's none. The goalless game was heading to extra time when Fernandez was sent off for a second yellow. Then in extra time, Ferran Torres with the goal to deny Argentina. Here's Torres.
7: Honestly, I can't believe it. I just tried to enjoy, but I don't know what's happening. Honestly, I didn't think too much. I just saw the ball coming to me and I just shoot with the power of all the Spanish people.
6: 39 days of World Cup action closes with Kylian Mbappe, the first player to ever win the Golden Boot twice. He scored 10 goals, 2 ahead of Messi. In golf, New Zealand's Ryan Fox held his nerve to birdie the final hole and win the Open by 1 shot on 10 under.
8: I'm not sure how I hit the putt straight, to be honest. Everything was shaking, trembling, whatever. I know that's
9: what people practice sometimes. You know, I've got a putt to win a major. It's a whole lot different in real life, I can tell you that. And well, I was just take a deep breath, hit the putt and kind of hope and it went where I aimed.
6: South African Casey Jarvis finished fourth the pace on 6 under. Springboks finished the home leg of the Nations Championship unbeaten on top of the Southern Hemisphere table ahead of the All Blacks on points difference. France tops the Northern Hemisphere. Also over the weekend, the junior box securing back-to-back under 20 World Championship titles. Currie Cup opened on the weekend with wins for the Stormers and Sharks, where the Lions lost to the Cheetahs 29-27 yesterday. The Bulls lost to Boland by 14. In cricket, England beat India by 27 runs to wrap up an ODI series win. Man of the match, Duckett, made 141, Rohit making 138 for India. Kimi Antonelli is now 45 points clear at the top of the F1 standings after victory in Belgium ahead of Leclerc and Verstappen, with Hamilton fourth. And at the Tour de France, two-time winner Jonas Vingegaard, who was lying second overall, crashed on stage 15. He's out. The stage was won by Remco Evenepoel as Pogacar retains the yellow.

0: Kygo and Miguel. This one remind me to forget taking us to 7:15. And right now, we are knee deep. We are in the belly of the beast for the best pizza search in Johannesburg. 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
1: Yep.
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0: So actually, speaking of, you know, Old Mutual Insure protecting what you have built and what you've thrown your life's work in the sweat, this is what we found with these pizza spots that we visited. I think an exercise where we take all of the pizza spots that were nominated by you, Johannesburg, and we add all the years that they've been open.
1: Yeah.
0: And it'll be an astounding amount, because just the one that we went to on Friday, they've been around for 39 years.
1: Yeah, it's crazy how much love and passion these owners put into their small little restaurants. Some of them not so little. But everyone has the same dream. Everyone has the same goal. We want to create great pizza. We want to serve our community. And
0: exactly.
1: That's what it's about.
0: Community. I was going to say, every single spot that you guys sent us to go and test a pizza that you felt is the best in Johannesburg, there was a story around community.
1: Yeah.
0: It's almost like this pizza is where the community just comes and huddles around, and it's brought together by this pizza. So round of applause to the top 15. I think from word go, absolutely impressive life stories, community, love, passion, everything.
1: Yeah, if you were following us on our social media, you would have seen us post a whole bunch of things about our little RV and how we're searching for best pizza. And every place we stopped at, if we put it up right in the area, guys would say, oh, that's my local spot. Did you have that pizza? And that's the point, right?
0: So here's how it happened. We say to you, we're looking for the best pizza in Johannesburg. Text us right now. WhatsApp pizza to 0614-947-947. And then we said, from all of those votes, we'll take the 15 most voted for pizza spots. We'll get into our RV and we're going to drive straight to them and taste the pizza whilst it's piping hot.
1: Exactly. And that's the reason we did this, because pizza is best when it comes straight out of the oven. And most of them were so hot, we had to wait a second for them to cool down.
0: Cindy's like, too hot, can't eat it. Too hot, can't eat it. The first place we went to is right here in Sandton, number 54, Vierda Road East. It's called Cafe 28. We've got the owner on the line. Andrea, good morning. Welcome to Anele and the Club.
4: Hello, guys.
0: Hello, Andrea.
4: How's it going?
0: We're so good. Were you asleep, friend?
4: No.
0: Oh, okay. You're firing up those pizza ovens, eh?
4: That's it.
0: We tasted your pizza. It was absolutely delicious. Here's the thing. When the people voted for your spot, everybody said, we have to have the margarita. Do you agree with what everybody said? Or is there another flavor that you like, you guys are sleeping? They should have said, have this one.
4: Well, the margarita is the pizza. Yeah, so when you taste the margarita, you taste pizza itself. So it's the queen of the pizzas. So.
0: Ooh, it is the cornerstone of the pizzas. How long have you been...
4: If the margarita is good, then you're good to go.
0: Then you trust everything else that the place makes. And how long have you been open there at Cafe 28?
4: We've been open for 10 years.
0: Okay.
4: 10 years at the current location. We import all the ingredients from Italy. Every single thing, from flowers to tomatoes to cheese. Good. Every single thing that we use is all imported from Italy.
1: Because you spent 20 years experiencing and training on the Amalfi Coast of how to perfect the pizza.
4: I'm Italian, so I've specialized there. I'm trying to replicate the same thing that we do in Italy.
0: Mm.
4: and trained on the Amalfi Coast, and we import everything from that side of the world.
1: Wow.
0: We could actually taste it in every single bite. Andrea, owner of Cafe 28, we'll chat to him again if he is the one that makes the final, because only one of the three that we tasted can make it through.
1: Yeah, that's the tough thing about this, right? So every day we went out to try three pizzas, and we have to decide every day one that goes through to the final, right?
0: We left Cafe 28 and we went to the Josie Vegan. So immediately we're like, guys, you're vegan. How are you going to make pizza? Oh. We get to the Josie Vegan and we are absolutely blown away. What a pizza. Viman Singh is on the line, the owner of Josie Vegan. Viman, welcome to Anela in the Club.
3: Hey guys, thanks so much.
0: Dude, round of applause. Your pizza was nice. We're very impressed. That caramelized onion, that little sauce that's made out of nuts. It's made out of nuts, eh?
3: Yeah, it's the cashew cream on there.
1: Cashew cream.
0: There we go. How long have you guys been around as the Josie Vegan?
3: So we are in the 40th year of operation. However, I did start the business from home, actually.
1: Okay.
3: So we started off making croissants, believe it or not.
0: Okay, and I take it you're vegan?
3: Yes, that's correct.
0: Okay, and how long have you been vegan?
3: This is my 8th year, going to 9th actually.
0: Okay, so clearly you were solving something here, because you didn't want to consume any animal product, but you still wanted certain dishes, yes. And this is why you opened the Josie Vegan.
3: Absolutely. You know, one of the things growing up, I grew up mostly vegetarian for most of my life. Mm. And being teased about, you know, you don't like flavor and you don't like food.
0: Rubbish.
3: And I think the Josie Vegan is here to prove a point.
1: Yeah, well, I think you're proving that point. We can agree.
0: The crust was great. The flavor was great. The entire combination was great. The presentation was amazing.
1: Yeah, because, I mean, Viman, like Anela says, we were a little bit skeptical.
0: Mm-hmm.
1: Because how can you do pizza without cheese, right? Because there's no cheese. If you're vegan, there's no cheese. No, you surprised us, Viman.
3: The first pizza ever created was the pizza marinara. Had no cheese on it.
1: Oh. Right.
3: It was literally crushed tomato, basil, garlic, and that's Oy. It.
5: I'm glad it's improved over the years.
3: That's it. Well, on the contrary, that's actually one of my favorite pizzas.
0: No surprises there, Viman. Here's the thing, because we want people to taste exactly what we were tasting, all of the restaurants that we're talking to today, Cafe 28, the Josie Vegan, as well as Smack Pizza Co. in Rivonia, will give you 10% off pizzas today.
1: Yeah, if you walk in and you say, I heard you talk about Anela in the Club with your pizza, I want a pizza today, you'll get 10% off.
0: Cafe 28 is in Sandton, the Josie Vegan's in Rivonia, Smack Pizza Co. also in Rivonia, Frankie's favorite people. They're the ones who gave us the hot honey, hey?
1: Yes.
0: Oh, man.
1: Savas, good morning. Savas.
6: Hi, Frankie.
1: How are you?
6: Very good, and you?
1: I'm not supposed to be biased.
0: But Frankie loves you. Okay.
1: Yeah, I enjoyed your pizza. But I mean, it's my local pizza place is a Smack Pizza Co. How long have you guys been open and operating?
6: So we've been around since the end of 2017.
0: Mm.
6: And we've built it up over the years. We've started with one store, we're now up to 8.
0: Tell me about this sourdough story that has been going on for what? Like, how old is the sourdough? The
1: mother dough.
0: The mother dough.
6: Yeah, so our mother's 25 years old. We bought a 10-year mother when we started. And we actually kind of snuck it in from the U.S., avoiding exchange controls and everything.
0: Border control, sleeping on the job, but good.
6: Yeah.
0: Glad they did, because that pizza's delicious.
6: Yeah, it's an incredible product. It's something that actually, it's very good for your stomach. It's a fermented product, and it lowers your gluten. So you end up with the way pizza used to be, you know, when the grandmothers used to do it, and they'd have a little dough in the corner that they'd actually just ferment.
0: Listen, have a listen to this flavor, and this is the one we tasted. It's called Buzzkill, pepperoni, chili, smack hot honey, and then the New York City crust dunk sauce. My word, it was absolutely delicious. Today at Smack Pizza Co., you'll get 10% off. All three, not just the winning one, all three will give you 10% off.
1: Savas, I just want to check, because you guys have a few stores, right? Is it only the one in Rivonia giving 10% or all of them?
6: We're going to get for the group.
1: For the whole group. Okay, wonderful.
0: 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So long as you say that you heard the special on 947 and they search for the best pizza in Johannesburg, powered by Old Mutual Insure. When we come back, it's us doing the tasting.
1: We had the cameras rolling inside the RV. The mics were on. You're going to hear bite for bite what was happening.

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5: 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Centurion delays on the N1 South heading towards Olifantsfontein, also northbound just before Samrand. Earlier accident, you can expect delays past there. Traffic pressure on the N3 North approaching Geldnace, and then it is northbound on the N1 just before Winnie Mandela Drive's off-ramp. There is an accident earlier this morning. And it is delays from Bayers at the moment. Let me know if you come across anything else. 084-00-00947.
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9: 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Alleged crime boss for Smuzi Cat Matlala's trial is expected to start today. Matlala and 4 co-accused face 25 charges linked to 3 alleged assassination attempts that took place between 2022 and 2024. The charges include attempted murder, conspiracy to commit murder, possession of illegal guns and ammunition, and money laundering. A former Mfuleni municipality fleet manager is expected to appear in the Vanderbijl Park Magistrates Court today on charges related to an irregular 16 million rand contract. The 42-year-old man was arrested by the Gauteng Political Killings Task Team on Friday following an investigation into the awarding and implementation of that contract. It's alleged that about 16 million rand was paid to a service provider for 18 municipal vehicles. And oil prices have surged in early Asian trade after the United States struck Iran for a ninth consecutive night and a vessel caught fire in the Strait of Hormuz. The gains reflect growing fears that renewed fighting in the Middle East could disrupt oil shipments through the strait, which is a key corridor for global supply. Those are the headlines. More Eyewitness News at 8 or as it happens.
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11: Spain are the champions! Spain have seized their second star! The Kings of Europe have conquered the world!
12: 39 days of football closed with Spain crowned 2026 FIFA World Cup champions after a 1-0 win over Argentina. Last night, Spain had 65% of the possession, 20 shots on goal, of which 11 were on target. Argentina failed to have one shot on target in the whole match. With the game goalless and heading to extra time, Argentina were down to 10 when Enzo Fernandez was shown a second yellow card. And then in the 106th minute, it was Ferran Torres who finally found the back of the net.
13: Honestly, I can't believe it. I just try to enjoy, but I don't know what's happening. Honestly, I didn't think too much. I just saw the ball coming to me, and I just shoot with the power of all the Spanish people.
12: Spain's Mikel Merino says working as a close-knit unit is what took them to the win.
14: Yeah, the connection, the family we are, the dressing room, how everyone fulfilled their role to the limit, and yeah, the family we are.
12: France's Kylian Mbappe finished as the Golden Boot winner with 10 goals, 2 ahead of Messi. Mbappe is the first player to ever win it twice and is now on 22 World Cup goals in total, 1 ahead of Messi. Golden Ball for Player of the Tournament went to Spain captain Rodri. The Golden Glove for Best Goalkeeper went to Spain's Unai Simon. And Best Young Player went to Spain's 19-year-old centre-back, Pau Cubarsí. England finished third at this World Cup. They beat France 6-4 in a 10-goal thriller on Saturday night. The next World Cup in 2030 will be the 100th anniversary of the World Cup. It will begin with three historic matches in South America. The competition will then be primarily played and hosted in Morocco, Portugal, and Spain.
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0: Amiano David, Tyler, and Nell Rogers. This one is Talk to Me on 947. 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
0: 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All of the places that you guys voted for on 0614-947-947. We took all of those votes and then compiled a list of the top 15 most voted for. And that's where we went.
3: And important to note here, because a lot of people have had this conversation about what's on a pizza. We went to go taste the pizzas that you said we should taste.
0: Mm-hmm.
3: So we said, which place should we go to and what should we have there? Because obviously,
0: we said,
3: differ.
0: Be specific. We can't get there and just order anything. Meanwhile, that's not the one that the entire community is going gaga over, right? So these are the ones that you said that we should taste. Okay, cool. So the first pizza, out of thousands of votes, we are going to go to 15 establishments this week. The first one, Cafe 28. Oh, it smells so good.
3: It smells very good. We're going to open it up now. We are in our little RV. We are traveling across the city.
0: Also, obviously, the people who voted for it said their margarita is the best one. I can tell you right now, this looks like a slice out of Italy immediately.
3: This is amazing.
4: What's the topping?
2: Basil. Basil leaves, fresh basil leaves. I can't break it this last year.
4: Same.
3: The cheese is nice and pulley.
2: It's flavorful.
3: This is actually delicious. Really, really nice. The dough is amazing.
0: Oh, whoever voted this in, God bless you.
3: Look, the dough is amazing. So the dough on its own is just brilliant.
0: I wouldn't mind if the dough was a little bit sweeter. Just a little, like a taste to it. But the texture of it is amazing.
2: So there's five things you guys have to think about.
0: Mm.
2: Is it the best crust?
3: Yeah.
2: Is it the best sauce?
3: Yeah.
2: Is this the best flavor?
0: Mm.
2: Is this the best balance of toppings?
0: Mm-hmm.
2: And is this the best cheese?
3: Let's score. Cafe 28, Viedo Valley in Sandton. That's where we are today. Fire up the van. We're going to the next place, please. Here we go.
0: You're not supposed to go to the second location. Anele in the Club. We are there. Where are we? The Josie Vegan.
3: The Josie Vegan?
0: What do vegans do for cheese?
3: Well, this is the conversation because this is a vegan restaurant. So there'll be no meat on this.
4: Okay.
3: Cheese. Do they have cheese? This is where you have to balance.
0: Yeah. Your toppings. What would your toppings have?
2: Like peppers, onions.
0: But surely whoever voted for this then also told us which pizza's the best yet.
3: All right, here we go.
0: Let's open it. Let's see.
3: Open and let's see.
2: Really? You guys had a vegan pizza.
3: I've never had a vegan pizza.
4: Ooh.
3: This looks delicious.
0: Ooh. What's that sauce?
3: It's a hummus kind of vibe.
2: I think it's chili.
3: Oh, there's fresh chili on the side. Oh. This is how I like my pizza.
4: Oh, and this is not too big.
2: I almost said this looks like can't be cream.
4: I could eat this on my own, eh?
0: Yeah. My word, the slices are huge. Okay, I'm shocked.
3: It's a very sweet pizza, this. It's got the caramelized onion. There's a little bit of a bite in it already.
4: I was going to say, there's a bit of a kick, actually, if you give it a moment.
0: Well, guys.
2: This is good.
0: Imagine if we throw bacon on this.
4: Oh, wow.
3: put a little spare rib on this pizza. You got a winner.
4: Kind of defeats the purpose, but sure.
2: The opinions on the show are not those necessarily of everybody.
3: Where are we going next? Okay. Smack Pizza. Guys, I rate Smack Pizza. I've been there plenty.
2: I've never had a Smack Pizza.
3: There plenty. This is the one I order from often. Okay, so third stop on our quest to taste pizzas across town. We are at Smack Pizza Co. This comes highly recommended by a lot of people who voted for them.
0: Including?
3: Including me.
0: Yeah, exactly.
3: So I might be a little biased.
0: But wait, hang on. The one that they are letting us taste, that's the exact one you order when you come here.
3: It is the exact, but they didn't know this. So this is one they...
0: But it just means that it's popular because you know your pizza.
3: Everyone's voted
0: open
3: for it.
0: Open the pizza.
3: Okay,
0: so authentic it. New York sourdough pizza. That's
2: according to their thing, it says flavor, buzzkill, pepperoni, chili, and smack, hot honey, and a New York City crust dunk sauce. Is the sauce important?
3: So it's a... The sauce is really good.
2: Probably dip the crust.
4: It says on the box that the secret is in the crust, by the way.
2: Oh, so yeah, I like that's the, where crust. The crust. Ooh, I like
4: the look of it.
2: I like the slice pieces.
4: The slices aren't too big. It's going to be hot.
2: Oh, my God, I'm going to need a certain...
3: It's going to be a little chilly, but that's why you get the little dipping, yeah? Mmm.
2: Mmm.
3: Oh, the pepperoni is amazing.
2: Mm.
3: I love the pepperoni.
2: That is really good.
3: Right?
2: Yeah, Frankie.
3: Mm-hmm. Oh. Mm.
4: You know what I wish, though?
2: Well done,
4: I wish I could taste more of the crust. Like an actual
0: then eat the crust alone.
4: Flavor.
3: Get to the end. The crust is at the end. Thank what I know. Like here is also the crust, like you said, Cindy, you've said it a few times, it's not too big at the end.
2: Mm.
3: This is the last place we're stopping at for today, eh?
0: There you have it. Cafe 28, 54 Vieta Road in Vieta Valley, Sandton. They said their flavor is margarita. The Josie Vegan on number 2 Fifth Avenue, Edinburgh in Sandton. They gave us their Korean barbecue. Delicious.
3: Can I run through the ingredients on that pizza quickly? Because I think a lot of people were wondering about the Josie pizza, the Josie Vegan, right? Korean barbecue. It's got gochujang barbecue base, marinated oyster mushrooms, spring onions, caramelized red onions, and cashew cream. It was delicious.
0: Hang on. Is that pronounced gochujang? I've been saying gochujang my entire life.
3: It's probably gochujang. I don't know. Oh. I'm just saying.
0: Those, you've been there, so you know.
3: No.
0: All right. 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

0: Youngblood, the 947. A very good morning. 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
3: So you voted for all your favorite pizzas, right? We said the pizzas were the places with the most votes are the ones we're going to drive to in our RV, which we did last week. Today is the first 3. Every day we went to 3 places.
0: Yeah.
3: Issue is, even if they're really good, I mean, all of us score independently on the whole team, right? And no one knows what the other votes are. Whoever gets the most votes will go into the final.
0: And you know, the pizza's so polarizing. I thought when we did samosas and burgers and ribs and chocolate cake and all of that, that was polarizing. But here, it's just so polarizing because if you like a thick crust and I like a thin one, you know, you lean towards what you like. But there were just certain pizzas where all of us just ate it and we're like, well, this is amazing.
3: And I think we are, as the 4 of us, quite a good tasting team for this.
0: Because we like different things. The kind of pizza I like is not the kind of pizza Cindy likes.
3: No.
0: Tembekile likes a little bit of bacon on everything.
3: Yep.
0: And you as well. You like your crust different. You like your dough different. You like your actual pizza cheese different.
3: And pizza is not Tembekile's favorite thing. So I think it's important we have someone like that on the team, right? So
0: we went to 3 places. By the way, these 3 places are giving you 10% off the pizzas today. Compliments of 947 and the Joburg's best pizza search. Went to Cafe 28. Went to the Josie Vegan as well as Smack Pizza Co. We don't know. We haven't seen each other scoring. We don't know who we're calling here. We're going to have to ask them, hey, which one is your spot?
3: This is the first finalist.
4: Hello?
0: Hello. Who are we talking to?
4: Hi. Diman.
0: The Josie Vegan!
3: The Josie Vegan!
4: What?
0: OMG! Wow.
3: Wow.
0: Wow.
3: Wow.
0: So glad you are a finalist. Your pizza was absolutely amazing. The flavors, the softness of the crust, yet like just the love that went into the crust as well. That cashew, nutty, saucy thing on top. Absolutely amazing. Well done. Well done, Viman. You are a finalist in the best pizza search in Johannesburg.
4: Wow. Thank you so much, guys. I don't know what to say.
3: Well, what you say is you keep that oven going, my friend, because that means that we're going to have a final, a big day where all 5 finalists come together. We'll get independent tasters and we'll see who gets crowned the best Joburg pizza in Joburg, okay?
4: That sounds awesome.
3: Amazing.
0: And then just a reminder, your doors are going to be very busy today, hey? Because everybody's coming to taste it. Just let us know, which one did you taste again? We tasted the Korean barbecue one, eh?
4: That's correct, yeah.
0: Okay, I think a lot of people are going to come through to want to taste for themselves.
3: They are at the 5th Avenue in Edinburgh in Sandton. You'll find the Josie Vegan.
0: Just search the Josie Vegan. Viman, good luck. Let's see how you do against the other 4 contestants that are going to make up the 5 finalists in the best pizza search in Johannesburg.
4: Thanks, guys.
0: Cheers. Well done. Go tell your family you are triumphant. All right, so here's how it went.
3: It went.
0: In 3rd place, Cafe 28 got 11 votes.
3: Okay.
0: In 2nd place, Smack Pizza got 12 votes. It was very close, eh?
3: Very close.
0: And then in 1st place, the Josie Vegan getting 13 votes.
3: Oh, wow. That's like 1 or 2 ticks from each of us.
0: Okay. So what it's saying is that all three
3: are incredible.
0: Are incredible, but only one can make the finals. The Josie Vegan takes it. The Josie Vegan takes it.
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0: two-time summer nominee for this year. He is in high spirits, and so are we. Will Lindley tough the gold song? We sent you on a bit of a mission this weekend. 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
0: Brilliant entries from this weekend. And I suppose because there was just so much sporting greatness happening on the TV, lots of people hosting. Like, I'll give an honorable mention to Abraham Mutaung, who was clearly hosting 100 of his closest family.
2: So many people.
0: Honorable mention to Bianca, Paul Mithali Mqoqi. Her chicken looks delicious. Mm-hmm. Honorable mention to Nyama Christina Mawila, but absolute winner goes to Penintapo. Her trolley, right, with what she took home. This is a person who likes to host, right? There's like fruit, then there's the beef snap sticks, that mixed cocktail juice.
2: She got the chips in there.
0: Smoked medium gammon.
2: Full gammon.
0: Oh, full gammon. I like those chips, those hand-cut chips. They're like a chutney flavor.
2: Yeah.
0: Those are absolute great. Blueberries, and then there's the nuts as well, and the raw pecan nuts.
2: Hiding underneath the gammon, you can see there's some meat hiding there underneath the gammon.
0: Penny, how many people were you hosting this weekend?
3: I was hosting 6 people, my sisters and my mother and my sister's kids and myself.
2: Okay.
0: Did everybody give you a hug as they were walking out, leaving? Because I certainly would have hugged you.
3: Left me with a smile. Everybody wanted to have a hug. And why not?
0: And then that gammon, how did you prepare it?
3: I pre-boiled it with nice spices, chopped pineapple, some honey in it to give it that flavor.
2: Oh, that's good.
3: Then after, it went straight to the griller.
2: Sounds good.
0: Oh, stop it, Penny. Yes. Oh, stop it. Stop it. I like it. All right, Penny, we absolutely love your hashtag My Woolies Weekend. You've won yourself a 5,000 rand Woolies voucher.
3: Thank you so much.
0: Basically, Woolies can absolutely see the smiles that you're putting on people's faces. And they're like, here, off you go. Create more smiles.
3: Thank you. Well, thank you so much. I'm happy.

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5: One of the cases against Kat Matlala is finally going to trial, and oil prices surge as the US and Iran refuse to budge in their battle over the Strait of Hormuz. Good morning, I'm Thembeki Lemkhototo. Alleged crime boss for Smoozy Kat Matlala's trial is expected to start today. Matlala and four co-accused face 25 charges linked to three alleged assassination attempts between 2022 and January of 2024. The charges include attempted murder, conspiracy to commit murder, possession of illegal firearms and ammunition, as well as money laundering. Dimaka Zoleshoro reports.
6: The attempted murder charges relate to the alleged hits targeting actress Debo Khotobejane, taxi boss and businessman Joe Ferrari Sibanyoni, and music producer Swenki Mukubung, known as DJ Vertis. The state alleges Matlala was the mastermind behind the plots with Mabusela and Kekane recruited as gunmen, while his wife Sakane allegedly played a role in the conspiracies. Nzama faces money laundering charges, with the state alleging she received 100,000 rand from Matlala's business account and transferred the money to her father as payment for the alleged attempt on Tobejane. The state alleges the five accused acted together to plan, execute and fund the attacks. Dimakatsa Leshoro, Eyewitness News.
5: A former Mfuleni municipality fleet manager is expected to appear in the Vanderbijl Park Magistrates Court on charges related to an irregular 16 million rand contract. The 42-year-old man was arrested by the Gauteng Political Killings Task Team after an investigation into the awarding and implementation of that contract. It's alleged that about 16 million rand was paid to a service provider for 18 municipal vehicles. Police spokesperson Athlinda Matis says investigators found that only 7 of those vehicles were ever delivered, despite full payment being made.
7: The suspect is expected to appear before the Vanderbijl Magistrate Court, where he will face charges related to fraud and corruption. The investigation remains ongoing and further arrests have not been ruled out.
5: Oil prices have surged in early Asian trade after the United States struck Iran for a 9th consecutive night and a vessel caught fire in the Strait of Hormuz. The gains reflect growing fears that renewed fighting in the Middle East could disrupt oil shipments through the strait, which is a key corridor for global supply. U.S. President Donald Trump has told reporters that the U.S. is hitting Iran very hard in retaliation for the recent deaths of American soldiers in the Middle East. Separately, Kuwait's military reported this morning that it was responding to an Iranian drone attack targeting its territory. Iran says it's hitting American sites that are based in the Gulf region. The U.S. Secretary of State, Marco Rubio, says that Tehran is using the Strait of Hormuz as leverage.
8: The United States always remains open to a diplomatic solution. We've tried multiple times with Iran, and we'll continue to try. If that door opens, we'll be happy to see it open. But and they continue to send signals that they want to talk, that they want to negotiate. But their behavior is what we're responding to. And their behavior is they're launching missiles and drones against

0: championships, including tonight.
1: A fine day in store for Gauteng. Joburg temperatures 6 and 21 degrees. Pretoria 7 and 25. Vereeniging 2 peaking at 21 degrees. The top story, alleged crime boss Vusumuzi Cat Matlala's trial is expected to start today.
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4: Good morning, I'm Cindy Paluta. Spain added a second World Cup star to their jersey after beating a 10-man Argentina 1-0 in last night's final. After a goalless 90 minutes, the deadlock broke in extra time by Ferran Torres. Spain's the first team to win the tournament while only conceding one goal. Spain also unbeaten in a record 38 international matches. Midfielder Mikel Merino.
5: Yeah, it was a game about concentration. We knew we were a better team in terms of football. Obviously, the pitch was dry. It was a difficult game because they are very, very competitive side and they know how to make the game difficult for you. I think the team was outstanding today and yeah, we deserve it.
4: Spain's captain Rodri was player of the tournament. Unai Simon was best goalkeeper and their defender Pau Gbarsi was named young player of the tournament. Francis Kylian Mbappe won the Golden Boot, scoring 10 at this World Cup, 2 ahead of Messi. He's also the first player to win the Golden Boot twice. In golf, the Open came down to literally the last putt of the day. New Zealand's Ryan Fox, with South African Dean Smith as his caddy, held his nerve to birdie the 18th and win by 1 on 10 under.
6: It was a slow journey for me. I turned pro late at 25. I didn't get out onto the DP World Tour until I was 30. It's been a lot go into getting to this point. It's still very surreal right now that I'm holding the claret jug and talking to you about it. But yeah, it's been a lot. I'm 15 years into my professional career and things are still getting better, so I'm pretty happy about that.
4: Springboks finished the home leg of the Nations Championship unbeaten on top of the Southern Hemisphere table ahead of the All Blacks on points difference. Also over the weekend, the junior bucks are carrying back-to-back under 20 World Championship titles. Kimi Antonelli is now 45 points clear at the top of the F1 driver standings with his 6th victory of the season. He won at Spa yesterday ahead of Leclerc and Verstappen.
7: Last year was my darkest moment of the season and this year feels like a redemption. It's great to be back on the top step, but of course, you know, there's still one more race before summer break and we want to get another great result in order to go in summer break happy.
8: Anele and the club.
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8: is 947.

0: It's Mimi Webb. This is Ghost of You. We are at 11,000 rand.
1: Correct.
0: Remember when your teachers used to say to you, what are those things on the side of your ears? You're like, my ears, ma'am. I mean, the side of your head.
1: Yeah,
0: my ears, ma'am. Mm. What do you use from them for? To listen. You're not listening, grade 12s. You're not using those things on the side of your head. This is what's going on at the Sun of the City.
1: Yeah, because you should be listening.

0: sound that makes you win on 947.
1: 11,000 Rand up for grabs. This is the sound. We basically have one clue, right? Because obviously this is a newish sound. But we have one clue that entry-level models of this thing cost around 2,500 Rand.
2: So then the question is, what is entry-level and it costs 2,500 Rand? Is it a printer? Is it a coffee machine?
1: It's obviously some kind of an appliance, I suppose.
2: Yeah.
1: That's the big clue.
2: Tata, you in Sandton. Welcome to Anelia in the Club.
3: Hey, good morning, guys. How's it going?
2: We are fantastic. Tato, what is entry level and cost 2,500 Rand and sounds like this?
3: I think I forgot that part of the clue, but I might be wrong. I believe the sound of the city was a money counter.
2: Well, I'm pretty sure an entry level money counter costs about 2,500 Rand.
1: No.
3: No, it doesn't.
2: Are they expensive, those money counters?
1: I don't know what they cost. Let's check.
3: Thanks, guys. I'll look into it.
2: No, we'll also look into it. Don't worry. Frank is on it. Whilst Frank is on it, let me chat to Roshan in Randburg. Roshan, good morning.
4: Good morning, Anneli.
2: Good morning, Roshan. How are you?
4: Good, thanks. How are you?
2: Fantastic. For 11,000 Rand, what is the sound of the city?
4: I'm going to go with a go-kart.
1: A go-kart.
2: This is a special guest. We have not had
5: You also knew, be honest.
4: First time on the radio.
1: Okay, welcome. It was nice meeting you, Roshan.
2: Please always call, always find us, and always guess in the sound of the city, okay?
4: Well, thank you.
2: Bye. Bye. Bye. Bye. Zubin in Kailami. Good morning.
6: Good morning, Anneli in the Club.
2: Morning, Zubin. Do you own a tattoo parlor?
6: Oh, I wish I owned one.
2: Do you have a lot of tattoos?
6: No, not a single one.
2: Okay, but then why is this guess this guess?
6: Because my kids love the air tattoos that they do at events or parties. So you know the kiddies airbrush tattoos?
1: Yes.
2: Oh, yes. And you say
6: it comes with a small pump. Yeah, it's like a small pump, and then it blows the air out and the ink.
1: Yes, it's like a little compressor.
2: And you say that this the sound is an air tattoo gun. That's a great guess.
1: I think so.
2: That's a great guess. Sorry about it. Sorry, Zubin. Well, the lines are full, so clearly somebody's got some sort of revelation.
1: Some idea of what's
2: something
1: happening.
2: Something we said caused people to be like, hang on, I know what this is.
7: I have so many guesses. Both these guesses all sound almost the same. The one I think it is, I think it's the coffee making machine.
8: Sounds like the washing machine.
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7: A metronome on a little keyboard.
11: The sound of the city is when you are using a dufting gun, when you make a rug.
1: I have no idea what that last man said, but it sounded clever.
12: A tufting gun. A tufting gun when you're making a rug.
1: Okay.
2: News to me. All of this brand spanking new from the box. Okay. 0614-947-947. The sound then rolls over to tomorrow. So does the money, but we're adding on an extra 1,000 Rand. The money is now at 12,000 Rand.
1: PrimeMediaPlus.com. You can go listen to the sound all day long. In fact, your first meeting is about to start at 8:30. Grab the team first and have a little indaba there.
2: Don't worry. Don't ask, well, how was everyone's weekend? No one cares. What we want to know is, what is the sound of the city? That is the meeting's icebreaker. 0614-947-947. You WhatsApp the word sound, your guess, and you get to it.

0: Love, 8:20 on the clock, and my word, my kid said to me, Mom, this was the best episode of Masked Singer ever. And I said, ever? He said, ever. He said, the music was so good. The mask, he was like, you see, this episode, I could take them on a tour.
1: Yeah, exactly.
0: And I was just like, easy, with the compliments. I like it, easy. Saturday night at 7 p.m., the third episode. It's the third, ne?
1: Third episode.
0: Third episode of Masked Singer South Africa season 3 happened. And man, oh man, things were explosive, especially when we find out who the celebrity was that got revealed.
2: Dylan Olifant. Stop nonsense.
3: I'm going to lock in Caesar.
4: Caps are the small.
5: Caps are the small.
4: Caps are the small.
6: At the third stroke, the time will be 3-2-2-3-2-3-2-3-2-3-2.
7: Ladies and gentlemen, please welcome
8: Sidwell Wenger.
9: Yeah, baby.
10: You may know him as Sypho, Ajax, or Seaport.
11: I'm the man. When I'm in front of the camera in a music video, I am a different person completely.
8: Sypho!
0: Mpo was fanning out.
1: He was fanning out so hard.
0: You can see a person who grew up watching your TV here. He was like, guys, it's Sypho.
12: Because, I mean, excuse me, like, Mpo, this is complete role reversal. He was on Star Search.
0: Right.
12: In his little tux. Letting other people perform. What do you mean he's on the other side?
0: Can I tell you the guesses? Kaffa de Small, Caesar, and all of that. I just said that and I'm like, they have no clue. It's you, right? They have no clue.
11: That was the craziest thing ever, because now you're in the mask, so you can't really say anything, right?
0: You know, and
11: I'm hearing Caesar. I'm hearing Ezekiel Sipping. I'm hearing Kaffa Semenya. I'm like, what's going on? Are my legs that skinny?
0: Are you an 800-meter specialist? Do you know what I'm saying?
11: Well, listen, the Caster Semenya was a compliment, because I'm like, I mean...
0: Please, but also, can I tell you, your mask was amazing. Like, just aesthetically, your mask...
11: That's the saddest part of the whole process, is that I want to keep the costume.
0: Yeah, oh yes. And
11: can you not, guys, give it to me and then I can, you know, raise some kind of funds?
1: Are you going to wear it on someone? A Saturday night? What are you planning
11: why
1: on doing?
11: Why not?
1: Arrive at parties as clock.
0: Frankie, I'm seeing an enterprise vision here. We could rent it out to him.
11: I'm telling you.
0: A yearly subscription.
11: Business.
0: Right? We'll
11: there's
0: see parties across Johannesburg featuring clock from Masked Singer. Thank you so much for saying yes. What did your kids think? Because I know the song you performed, you said it's your child's favorite song.
11: Yeah. Listen, it was a bit weird to get a call that says, would you like to be a part of Masked Singer?
0: Mm.
11: Because I was like, man, I'm not doing this TV thing again.
0: Yes, I'm corporate now. I have an MBA.
11: You know what I mean? Listen, I think the journey itself was so fulfilling in the sense that you can't say no.
0: Yeah.
11: You can't say no. And the timing of it also was so great, because I was like, man, I'm on leave right now.
0: Nice.
11: You know what I mean?
0: Other time.
11: So any other time would have been weird. I was like, now is the perfect time. And then the first song, which is a song that, like you said, like the song that my son loves so much. I was like, let's go. Why not?
1: I remember phoning him, because I phoned him to say, do you want to be on Masked Singer, right? Yeah. And he's just started chuckling. He's like,
11: he said, Frankie, actually, I'm on leave. Yes.
0: And you know what, for me, when Frank and I were deciding, let's get Sypho. What a, you know, like, he's a veteran. He is a legend. Mm-hmm. We all grew up on him. Put him in a kiddie show. He started a kiddie show. He was on Kiddio. Mm-hmm. Do you know what I'm saying? And I was just like, okay, you know, will he do it? This man is like, he's corporate now.
1: Yeah, he's corporate now.
0: He ran a channel. He ran Mzansi Magic for how many years? 6 years.
11: Hey, man, you guys are giving me too many flowers, but I didn't run the channel.
0: Yes, you did.
11: Ah, come on.
12: Let's go with that for the record. Don't ruin the plot.
11: Listen, I was a big contributor towards the content that happened on our
0: screens. Let me just say, the heyday of Mzansi Magic was that where we fell in love with the channel.
11: I think the timing was perfect. Yeah. I mean, the content is still great.
0: Yes.
11: And I just think maybe the industry has caught up to where Mzansi is.
0: Yeah.
11: So Mzansi Magic doesn't feel like a
0: leader anymore.
11: Because everyone's leading.
0: Because he was around when Isibaya was there, my friend.
1: Well, this is what I was going to say, because Mzansi Magic came and just everyone was shocked at how great this channel is for us. And like you say, the other channels then catch up. Yeah. You know?
0: He was there.
11: And big shout out, also big shout out to the person who put me on. Bungateko Mambaso,
0: R.I.P. Yolisa,
11: Apahle. She was a big mentor of mine. Unomsa Piliso, a big mentor of mine also. Yeah. So, I mean, these are people who make sure that they give you the right guidance so that you can propel.
0: I'll tell you one thing. When Clark was performing, I mean, I knew who was inside, but I was like, oh, this man knows TV.
1: He does.
0: Just the things he was doing with the camera. And I was like, yeah. I'm like, oh, we have a show now, baby. I like to move it, move it. I like to move it. Here's his performance. I like to move it. I like to move it, move it. I like to move it,

0: Here's how it works. Mask Singer South Africa, we take 16 celebrities, we build them a mask that is suited to them, right? It is fitted to them. This is why Cypher was asking for it, because he knows no one else can wear it. It's his.
1: I want it.
0: And then every single week, it is the job of the detectives to look at the clues, to look at the body, to look at the movement, to listen to the voice and try to figure out who is underneath that mask.
2: 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Thank you to our SABC 2 family. If you missed it, you can catch it on Netflix. So it's also broadcast on Netflix. And then there are repeats happening. SABC 1 on Thursday. And I think on Friday, there's another SABC 2 repeat.
0: SABC 1 is 9 o'clock on Thursday. And then on SABC 2, it is 1:30 on a Friday.
3: Detectives, I need your final guesses. Jay.
4: Dog, I have no clue, bro. I don't even have a name to give you. I thought of the clues counted amongst the young elite. I thought it's maybe Zoe Modiga.
3: So easy.
5: I got a few one. I'm trying to.
4: I got a few one.
5: The desert, I thought Kanyimbao, Dubai. I'm
4: the desert. Kanyimbao, Dubai.
5: Yes.
0: Guys.
5: It's do me stop nonsense.
3: Kelo the showsy.
6: I'm going to say Sandile Mahlangu.
3: Sandile M.
0: Great guess Skuba, as well.
3: Save us, my brother.
7: Hey, Ezekiel Sipping.
3: Ezekiel Sipping.
7: Yes.
3: Clock. It's time to take off that mask. Audience, say it with me.
0: What a moment. Okay, so where did you watch Mask Singer on Saturday?
1: I watched it. I was at a friend's house. We had a bribe for him. It was his birthday. But...
0: because now you must tell people to watch, but you can't tell people why you want them to watch.
1: Exactly, right? So now the weird thing is I had to text people to be like, man, I've been working on this show.
0: Oh, good.
1: I did music on this thing, and there's a great thing I'm doing on the show.
0: Oh,
1: please
0: nice.
1: Check it out. So now they're like, why am I watching this thing when...
0: what's going on here?
1: And then a few watched, and then at the end, they were like, what the hell?
2: Your phone just starts blowing up.
1: What the hell? and then yesterday, I watched it with my son and my wife.
0: Oh, wow.
1: So we like got the laptop.
0: Yeah.
1: We're like, guys, we're getting into bed. Mm. Let's watch the full episode. And then my son was like,
0: Dad,
1: what's going on? Like, so I asked him, who is this? He goes, that's uncle. Because he didn't recognize that, why am I wearing a mask?
2: Yes.
0: Oh.
1: And then he's like, oh, that's uncle. Then it took him 30 seconds, literally afterwards, he was like, oh, that's daddy.
0: Oh, my baby. And he's singing my song.
1: Exactly.
0: Oh, my word.
2: That's so cool.
0: It was absolutely so amazing to have you. Yeah. He went up against sushi, against spinach, against pineapple. He was Clock, Sypho from our childhood, okay?
2: Yeah.
0: I say, Mpo Pops was just fanning out.
8: I'm stuck on his kids being surprised. He was a rapper in my childhood.
1: I went to Timbegili.
8: And I looked for that song, by the way, recently. It's been scrubbed off the net. Where is it?
0: Excuse me. How do you know me?
8: Oh, there we go.
0: Please stand by. we're gonna take a quick break. Tim McGill is going to give us the headlines. There's something I want to play him.
1: Please don't scare me.
0: Nah, you can only scare yourself, my friend. You can only scare yourself. The latest celebrity to be revealed in

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5: 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Thanks for the messages coming through this morning. Edenvale, an accident. It's on the N3 North just off the Linksfield. Traffic slow from Galilee's. Congestion on the N12 West, slowing traffic heading towards the Galilee's interchange as well. And then in Boysen's, peak time delays towards the Crown interchange.
6: Clever excuses for being late, number 95. I had load shedding and couldn't charge my phone, so I didn't have an alarm. Fortunately, with the OutTurance Pointsman on the roads, you no longer have to come up with creative excuses for being late. The OutTurance Pointsman have been easing traffic congestion so we all get to where we need to be quickly and safely for the past 20 years. 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
7: Headlines this morning. Suspended Ekurhuleni Deputy Metro Police Chief Julius Mkhwanazi will make his first appearance in the Joburg Magistrates Court today. It's in connection with the theft of precious stones worth almost 15 million rand. Mkhwanazi and a JMPD officer identified as Witness K at the Madlanga Commission were arrested on Friday night for allegedly plotting the robbery in 2023. Witness K told the commission that they were lovers at the time. The couple and two other EMPD officers insist they were conducting a lawful operation in Kilani. The Madlanga Commission will resume today with testimony from Witness M, which will happen completely behind closed doors. The witness was granted permission to testify in camera after raising concerns about his safety. He's a businessman who will testify about the June 2021 Aeroton drug bust, where police confiscated drugs valued at more than 750 million rand from a truck. And Britain will get its seventh prime minister in 10 years, and that's when Andy Burnham takes over today. The new leader takes over from the unpopular Keir Starmer just 2 years after the outgoing prime minister led Labour to power in a landslide election victory after 14 years of Conservative rule. Those are the headlines. More Eyewitness News at 9 or as it happens.
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0: This is Alex Y1947 with Fever Dream. So there we go. Everything got revealed on Saturday. It got revealed at 8 o'clock, because obviously the show starts at 7.
1: Right.
0: But then at 8 o'clock, that's when you find out who the latest celebrity is that decided that, you know what, they're going to get into a mask, sing a song, okay? Sing a song, and then have the detectives try to figure out who's who.
1: We met four new masks this weekend. Sushi, Clark, Spinach, and Pineapple.
0: Mm-hmm.
1: Right, those were the four new masks on episode 3.
0: Mm-hmm.
1: Obviously, Clark was the one that got revealed, but the performances were incredible.
0: Yes.
1: Incredible.
0: Speaking of performances, in case you're just tuning in, I'm going to play a little bit of Clark's performance again.
2: I like to move it. I like to move it. You like to move it. I like to move it.
0: Immediately, Skumba's like, hi, Clark. But now, we all met Cypher as kids. He was our celebrity, right?
1: Yeah.
0: And what I like, Cypher, with what you did with your life, you were in front of the cameras, you were the talent, but your transition into behind the scenes is something that most people do not get right. What do you think it is? Do you think it's because they don't make the call early enough? Do you think it's because ultimately, fame is a drug, so you want to be in front of the cameras and be the face of everything for as long as possible.
3: Yeah.
0: What did you get right? Because your apex was perfect.
3: Oh, that's a very tough question. I think it's the timing of it also, because you can have the drive and the will to want to do something.
0: Mm.
3: But if the timing is also not right, then maybe it might be delayed.
0: But then wait, when do you start doing more than just going on set to present, going on set to act?
3: Okay, so I got my contract with Generations ended in 2010.
0: At that moment,
3: I was like, what the hell am I going to do?
0: What's my
3: myself?
0: Next paycheck?
3: And then I sat in the car, I was like, listen, maybe just start producing people. Right? So I went into production, I was producing artists, Sabo Speedstar, Bo Nadia, I'm seeing them. And then, but I was burning cash because the money wasn't coming in.
0: Because this is funny, Frankie.
1: Yeah.
0: He says in an interview that the anxiety of not knowing where your next paycheck is coming from, that comes from acting and presenting, just killed him. So what he did is then he opened a record label.
3: to go burn more cash.
1: I was going to say, that's a larger investment.
3: To go burn more cash,
1: smaller
3: right?
1: returns.
3: But that was always a passion of mine, though. Music has always been my thing, right? So I was like, if I'm going to take a risk, it's going to happen here.
1: Okay.
3: Right? Because I'm not going to open a production company where I'm like, now talking to Mfundi Vundla saying, yo,
0: let's do another one.
3: No.
0: Let's do backstage. Let's do...
3: You know what I mean? So then when that happened, and then cash was going, I was like, Sipho, you need to put food on the table.
0: Oh.
3: That's when I called Nkateko.
0: Oh, this is when you know it was a serious conversation.
1: Food on the table.
0: When you call yourself by your government name. Usually you call yourself Sipho.
1: You're like, Mr.
3: No. You got to have that talk. Anyways, I DM'd Nkateko. I said, yo, bro, I'd like to get into television again. Is there anything available? And he was like, funny enough, we're looking for commissioning editors. Please send your CV to this lady. Send my CV. I got the interview. And then Bob's your uncle.
1: But the reality here is that it's not everyone that can transition from in front of the camera to behind the scenes, because they are different skill sets. And that's what makes your journey so incredible.
3: Yeah.
1: Like, superstar in front of the camera, managed to do it behind the camera as well. That's amazing.
3: Oh, no, that's a big compliment. Thank you very much. I tried, and then I went to school.
0: Uh-huh.
1: Yeah.
3: And
1: yeah.
3: then after school, then I guess the Lord will bless you if you are intentional about what you want.
0: But now, because of what we did here with Masked Singer, that you are the third celebrity to get unmasked.
3: Yeah.
0: You guys trended at number one, just by the way. The show was
1: amazing
0: big this past Saturday.
3: Thank you.
0: Has the TV bug not bitten the NBA?
3: Look, when I walked off that stage, I was having many, many questions in my head. Like, should I?
0: Because I mean,
1: enjoy it. That's the thing.
0: I mean, he could take us back to this era.

0: want to be part of Cypher's world. Dude, the way we used to sing that, it was our getting ready song. You want to be part of Cypher's world? We're like, we're going to catch him at Latin Nova.
1: Oh my goodness.
2: At the bank.
0: At the bank. We're like, we need to go make a deposit at the bank. Cypher, thank you so much for bringing everything you are from the years. Star Surge, Kidio, Wild Kidio, Room.
2: Kidio, huh? Kidio. I
3: mean, wow.
0: Thank you.
2: You guys got so much ammo, you're ready.
3: We stay ready.
0: Thank you. It's just so nice to go, three decades in and you still sparkle on stage, even when you're wearing a mask.
3: And, and just the energy you bring to everything is amazing.
0: He was magnetic. Like, people were drawn to him.
1: No, thank you.
0: Thank you for that. And if you do get back into it, hit us up.
2: Hi, Nina. I'm staying behind the scenes, all right? I'll stay with Sid Records and we'll keep making the music and stuff. So but thank you for having me. I appreciate it.
0: No, thank you for bringing everything you did. You were professional. Yep. You were amazing. Yep. You were a star. Really, Star Search? Pezulu. Star Search to the top.

0: Where are you? Yeah, boy. Peanut, I've got a treat for you.
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0: It's at the kiddies marble fest, not the adult one. The one that I did. What did you call it again?
1: Magical Marble Fest.
0: There you go. How does the fairy godmother forget all of that? The Magical Marble Family Fest. DJ Zinhle was there. And guess what? We have fantastic news for you. You've been wondering. Because a lot of people are like, wait, hang on. Just because now you guys did the kiddies one, the Magical Marble Family Fest, does that mean that we're not going to have the adult one? The luxurious Magical Marble Fest.
2: Circus. Yes. Is it? Because the adults also want to play.
0: And we're just like, yeah, we're thinking about it. Then we were thinking. Then we started, okay, we've thought enough. It is absolutely happening.
2: If you and your crew have a taste for the fantastical, a curiosity for fine feasting, and an appetite for grand adventure, then your ticket to the world of whimsical wonder awaits, cause the luxurious Marble Circus in partnership with 947 is back.
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0: 947 is going to be there serving up all the usual musical mischief. 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
0: Hit us, Frankie.
2: All right, today we're going back to 2016.
0: 10 years.
2: South African artist.
0: Ooh.
2: His name is Yuvir Pillay.
0: Hey.
2: From Durban.
0: Sketchy Bongo.
2: That's the one.
5: Oh.
2: That's his real name.
0: Sketchy
5: Hello,
0: Bongo.
5: Yuvir.
1: Is this Cold Shot? No, that's...
2: Yes.
1: Oh.
2: With Lockenville.
0: Lockenville.
1: Okay, yes. Tell me what's colder
6: than a cold shoulder.
0: What do I say? Ah, okay, it's the tune.
2: There's no
0: this
2: tune.
0: Is, I think this is my favorite Lockenville song.
2: Is it?
0: Absolutely love it. Is it a classic? Is it yours? 084-00-00947. Sketchy Bongo teaming up with Lockenville. Cold Shoulder. Is it a classic? Is it not?

0: Lockettville teaming up with Sketchy Bongo. Frankie's suggestion for Classic or Not, it is 10 years old. And I think that when they perform this on the 5th of September, just find Frankie and do that thing you guys do in concert where you lift a man up and you just like...
1: Oh, you won't have to find me. I'll be on stage. I'm going to be on stage with them. I'm going to be the third Lockettville.
0: Are you going to crowd surf?
1: I'm going to be the third member of Lockettville.
0: Triplets.
1: Exactly.
0: Can't tell the difference. Hey, we all look alike.
1: We look alike.
0: Grab your tickets. Go to primemediaplus.com right now. Lockettville is going to be there. So will Lord Kez. So will Lin Lee. Gabza De Small is going to be there. Mikasa is going to be there. It is going to be a fantastic day. 5th of September. We want to see you there. It's a classic.
1: All right. Thank you.
0: Tembegile.
2: Classic.
1: Thank you.
3: I'll give it to you, Frankie.
1: Thank you.
4: Francois, I can tell you what you're not getting, a cold shoulder today.
0: Oh.
4: It's a classic.
5: This is a classic.
6: It's a cool classic. Well done.
7: Absolutely classic.
8: It's a classic, Frankie Fire.
1: Thank you. Thank you. Thank you, everyone. Thank you. Thank you.
0: I just don't know which way it's going to go with Mo.
1: No, he's definitely going to give this.
9: Morning, guys. So, yeah, I mean, it's a catchy song. It's an earworm. It's one of Lockenville's popular sing-alongs. So, yeah. This is a classic.
1: Thank you, Mo.
0: Prove it, Mo. Prove that it's a sing-along. At Joburg Day, I want to see you sing along. Let's prove it. Don't just put your money where your mouth is, Mo. That's all I'm saying. Mo, what's happening on the show?
9: Imagine, which is very hard for you guys, especially Anele, you're on your last 100 rand. Because, you know, it's that time of the month. What on earth do you buy with your last 100 rand? You walk into a store... You're on your last 100 and you're like, okay, cool. This is what I'm getting. Yeah, I did the challenge and see what the outcome was. And I'm curious to find out what you would buy with your last 100 bucks. Tune in.
1: My friends and I have a thing. You say, how are you going? How's it going, right? So you see someone, you say, how's it going? They'll say, living on thousands. Means that they've got thousands to spend.
0: Yeah.
1: Then every now and again, it'll drop to hundreds, living on hundreds. And then if you see someone that's going, it's really tough, living on tens. Okay, living on tens.
0: I love that. So what are you buying with your last 100 rand?
1: I wanted to mention this as well. Sumizi, I will never forget his conversation in studio when Sumizi said to us, he's lost 100 rand. He lost 1,000 bucks.
0: He's lost 10,000. He flew to Cape Town, had prawns on the beachfront.
1: Yeah.
0: And like, you know, flew back and then he was broke for a while. But he knows that the way he went out was with prawns at the beach in Cape Town.
10: The most Sumizi thing to happen.
1: Exactly.
0: Ever. Last 100 rand, I'm definitely buying a toasted cheese, tomato and bacon on white bread. Because it's going to be a while before I have white bread again. With slab chips and a fizzy drink. Something childish like a Fanta grape.
1: I'd definitely go for a burger. Like a Steers.
0: Oh.
10: Yes, those Steers chips.
1: Or a Zinger.
10: A double Zinger burger. Burger, yes.
0: Last 100 rand.
1: Are you also buying something that you're eating is the question.
0: Were we supposed to be responsible?
3: Are we supposed to be feeding our children? Two slabs of Cadbury's chocolate. Has to be Cadbury's. I started after this weekend.
0: Cadbury or nothing.
3: That's it, babe.
0: Oh, I'm pouring petrol, then I can drive down the street.
10: I don't think you can even leave the petrol station for 100 rand.
0: Living on tens, my friend.
1: Living on tens.
0: Living on tens.
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4: It's around 13 degrees in Joburg. Good morning, I'm Thembekile Mkhototo. Suspended Ekurhuleni Metro Police Deputy Chief Julius Mkhwanazi will make his first appearance in the Joburg Magistrates Court today. It's in connection with the theft of precious stones worth about 15 million rand. Mkhwanazi and a JMPD officer known as Witness K, who appeared at the Madlanga Commission, were arrested on Friday for allegedly plotting that robbery back in 2023. They say they, along with two other EMPD officers, were conducting a lawful operation in Kilani. Alfara Mushwana reports.
5: The Madlanga Commission previously heard testimony from Witness K, a JMPD officer who claims to be Julius Mkhwanazi's ex-girlfriend, that she's the one who told him about valuable gemstones being kept in an apartment in Kilani. She testified that Mkhwanazi was facing financial difficulties at the time and wanted to get his hands on quick cash.
6: As his girlfriend, I made plans to assist him with groceries, paying for his legal fees. However, things got to a point where I was no longer able to assist him financially.
5: She says they then plotted to steal the gemstones worth nearly 15 million rand and later sold them for just 110,000 rand. Mkhwanazi has denied that it was a theft, maintaining that he was leading a legitimate police operation. He's set to make his first appearance in court today, just 3 months after he was arrested in connection with a separate matter. Alfa Ramshwana, Eyewitness News.
4: The Madlanga Commission will resume this morning with the testimony of Witness M. That will happen completely behind closed doors. Witness M was granted permission to testify in camera after raising concerns that his testimony could put his life in danger. He is a businessman who will be testifying about the June 2021 Aeroton drug bust. That's where police confiscated drugs worth more than 700 million rand from a truck that had been travelling from KwaZulu-Natal. Tabiso Koba reports.
7: In July 2021, a large consignment of cocaine arrived from Brazil to the Durban ports. The drugs were stored in a container carrying car parts destined for Aeroton, Johannesburg. A businessman followed the drugs from Durban to Johannesburg. Once in Johannesburg, the businessman tipped off a Gauteng traffic officer about the truck carrying the container. The traffic officer then called two SAPS members, whose primary duties are office-based, to assist him in the drug bust. The Madlanga Commission has been probing whether the businessman, traffic officers, and the two SAPS members with no experience in drug busts intended to take the cocaine for themselves. Thabiso Koba, Eyewitness News.
4: A former Mfuleni municipality fleet manager is expected to appear in the Vanderbijl Park Magistrates Court today on charges related to an irregular 16 million rand contract. The 42-year-old man was arrested by the Gauteng Political Killings Task Team after an investigation into the awarding of that contract. It's alleged that about 16 million rand was paid to the service provider for 18 vehicles. But police spokesperson Linda Mate says only 7 of those vehicles were delivered, despite full payment allegedly being made.
8: The suspect is expected to appear before the Vanderbijl Magistrate Court, where he will face charges related to fraud and corruption. The investigation remains ongoing and further arrests have not been ruled out.
4: And Britain will get its 7th Prime Minister in 10 years today when Andy Burnham takes over. The new leader takes over from the unpopular Keir Starmer just 2 years after the outgoing Prime Minister led Labour to power in a landslide election victory after 14 years of Conservative rule. Well, after being asked by King Charles III to form the next government, Burnham is due to make his first speech outside 10 Downing Street. That's shortly after Keir Starmer has said his farewells. Well, during his first speech last week as Labour's new leader, Burnham said he was ready to lead.
9: We are united and we put the power that comes from that unity at the service of people and places who have been waiting too long for politics to let them hope again. And that's what we're going to do, everybody. We're going to give them hope back.
4: Your Gauteng temperatures today will peak at around 25 degrees. Thembekile Mkhototo, Eyewitness News.
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0: Blue Dakota, Fast Car 947. Anel and the club are back tomorrow. Make sure that you're locked in for a great start to your morning. Today's Monday, the 20th of July. Welcome to Mid-Mornings with Mo Flavor. Good to be here. Back from a weekend that was, I guess, full of late nights and early mornings. So you can imagine how little or not so much sleep that I got. But who really wants to sleep over the weekend, huh? Well, maybe that was your reality. I don't know, but I hope you had a good weekend. I hope you really got everything that you wanted out of it. And that you're just sitting there thinking, gosh, one extra day is all I needed from this weekend. But we're here. So let's make sure that our reality is in check and let's get through this Monday together. Lots coming up today. So naturally, a lot of us did sleep late last night because of the Football World Cup final. I didn't even check how long it was, but all I know is that I got to bed at around 1:30. This game started at 9. Jeez. Yeah, so all the halftime shows and the cooling breaks and whatever really did make that game long. So naturally, I'll let you know exactly how I feel about what went down in the final yesterday between Spain and Argentina. And then we'll play Spotted as well. So another location that you and I need to find. Let's see how easy or difficult it's going to be. And then the Daily Dilemma is actually quite a touching one. And I wonder what your perspective will be on Leanne's story. Her daughter ended up staying with the dad full time. But how did we get there? Yeah, I'll give you all the details a little later on. But here's where I want to start today. I didn't mention the date when I opened the show this morning, which also means that it is right in the middle of Mambara week. You know when the rand is so low that you're literally knowing your car day after day before payday. So if you had a 100 rand as your last buck, what on earth would you buy or spend it on? We'll start there this morning.
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Katsai, Gabriella on 947. It's Mid Mornings with Mo Flavor. Good to have you on board. So I did the exercise. I'm not talking about rowing at the gym like you might have seen on my Instagram post or doing deadlifts in the gym. No, no, no. I'm talking about spending 100 rand like it was my last rand. So I did the exercise where I actually wanted to see what I would buy with my last 100 rand. And as we navigate Mampara week, where the rand is low, perhaps ahead of payday, if you like, this is where your survival skills are tested. So I wanted to just see whether I would be able to use my money wisely. Because when you're on your last rand, the idea is to buy the absolute essentials, or, you know, really just kind of spend your money wisely. So I'm going to take you through the slip and let you know exactly what I bought with my last 100 randella. And maybe you can let me know how I did in terms of my spending. Was I wise? Was I silly? You know what I mean? All right, so here we go. So I went in there and I bought two rolls from the bakery. So two rolls from the bakery. I got two pieces of minute steak. Two tomatoes, which we weighed on the scale. One packet of lettuce. I think it was about 20 bucks or something like that. And a Coke. All of that for around 90 bucks. So clearly, I'm building like a mini steak roll here. My last 100 rand. You know what I'm saying? This is my idea of survival. If you want to survive, get a steak roll. Make one. So that's what I spent my 100 rand on. And I mean, I thought it was, you know, decent. I mean, I even had change, so I could pay for parking. This entire exercise was actually done at the Pick and Pay at Benmore Shopping Center. So 90 bucks in with all of those, and I still had 5 rand for parking, and I still had some change left. So how do you rate my spending with my last 100 rand? Please let me know. And more importantly, how would you have spent 100 rand? And what would you have spent it on if it was your last? Products, hell, even services. So whether whether you're going into a supermarket store, or whether you just want to go get your nails done quickly around the corner from Sispinky for 50 bucks, whatever it may be, if you were on your last 100 rand, how would you use it to get through the rest of Mampara week? 0663818609. Drop your comments in. Let's see what is in your basket. And hey, maybe your spending is much better than mine. Maybe I'll end up being the Mampara at the end of this conversation. Here's Gemma Require with Little L. It's Mid Mornings with Mo Flavor on 947. Welcome aboard.

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0: David Guetta, Bibi Rexha. I'm good. I'm blue. It's Mid Mornings with Mo Flavor on 947. Howdy. Listen, I think I need to go back to basics. I don't know what that looks like. Hello, or guidance, as it was called. Back to one of our math lessons or economics. I don't know, whatever. Because it can't be that on your last 100 rand, all you're thinking about is buying the ingredients for a steak roll. But that was me when I did, you know, the Mampara Week Challenge, as it were. Maybe that's what I should call it, right? But it really is about, you know, when you are really low and when that time of the month does come around, you know, how your spending habits shift and if they do at all. Clearly mine don't, because do I really need to be eating a steak roll when I'm on my last penny? No. So it wasn't like a practical sort of buy. It was an emotional one. It was more of what I want versus what I need. So perhaps the thinking is that, you know, if you are on your last rand, are you buying things you need, or do you need to get the things you want to make you feel better about Mampara Week? So if you're left with your last 100 rand, what are you spending it on, and what's the thinking going in? And how do you rate my shopping basket as well? Mzi, what do you think?
1: Last 100 rands, this is how I outspend it. 30 rands mints, a pack of spaghetti, that's give or take 16, 17 rands, a pack of small mixed veggies, 25 rands. And then I will go to my local spaza and then get a mixed pack of onion, tomato, green chili and green pepper, and still have change for some sweets.
0: Some sweets. Listen, the nice thing about your basket is that, you know, you can make spaghetti bolognese, for instance, and you can still have some left over, say, for tomorrow. So that meal could literally last you a day or two. So that's a sensible buy. Right? Yes, it's food, but at least it's going to take you a long way. I don't know how my basket, you know, is far more meaningful than yours at this stage, because there's only so much you can do with a steak roll. Unless maybe I split it over maybe 2 days. So have one steak roll a day. Or maybe, you know, not have a steak roll, but like maybe fry the pieces of steak and then, you know, mix some tomatoes in there and have a bit of a stir-fry thing going on. I don't know. But Mzi, I think you're very sensible. What about you, Gareth?
2: Well, it depends where you go. I can make 100 rand last me a week, believe it or not. Five rand bread a day, yep, I shop right in Witwicky. And then coffee and sugar. So I literally budget myself on 20 rand a day. So, yeah, I can buy a couple of little things. Other places you can buy five items on 20 rand.
0: Gareth, you have mentioned the most important word, budget, which is not where I started with my Mampara Week Challenge. The first thing on my mind was not, okay, how do I stretch this 100 rand? My thinking was, what can I fit in this 100 rand? And it's important to budget, because if you can break it down to 20 rand a day, I mean, 5 rand bread, that's a dream. Shout out to that shop right in Witpoorky, if their bread is really $5. Okay, so Z and Gareth, I think, are onto something sustainable and very practical. What about you? Can you survive the last few days before payday with just $100? And what would you use it on? Drop your comments.
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13: I'm

0: Vincent Boone, sorry I'm here for someone else. It's Mid-Mornings with Mo Flavor on 947. So I know you have feelings about the World Cup final between Spain and Argentina. In just a moment, let's look at the weekend that was in sport, because indeed, I think most of the world is happy about the outcome as far as who became the World Cup champions. So just a quick recap on my till slip with my last 100 rand and my Mampara Week challenge. I went into the Pick and Pay at Benmore Gardens shopping center and bought 2 tomatoes, a packet of lettuce, 3 rolls, 2 fillet steaks, you know, those quick fry ones. And somehow it cost about 90 bucks. And somehow I'm like, yo, this is money well spent. How long is any of that going to last me? I mean, do you really want to know? Okay. And what do you rate of my shopping list? If you had your last 100, how would it fare and how would you be able to stretch it? Is it Jean?
1: Morning, Mo. It's Jean.
0: Jean. How are you, Jean? Jean and Jean. Yeah.
1: Hi, Bogart. Same thing.
0: Let me just call you Levi's for now.
1: Yes.
0: Okay, so you're on your last Randella, 100 bucks. What do you spend it on, Jean?
1: So food, everything is sorted for the, it's just few days left out payday.
0: Yeah.
1: So my last 100 rand would definitely go to a 6-pack of beer. Definitely.
0: Where are you going to get a 6-pack for 100 bucks?
1: You can get it at your retail. So you get those 6-packs at the retail, your, any retail stores.
0: Okay,
1: would
0: depending
1: that be what type of beer you drink.
0: I get
1: you. Mine is 100 rand, yes.
0: Okay, so would it be on special or is that like the normal price?
1: The normal price is that's 6 rand, the normal, the 330 most.
0: I get you.
1: Yes.
0: Okay.
1: 100 bucks, yeah.
0: Yeah, because I know some people are big on the rewards points, blah, blah, blah. So I hope this is not your cheat code.
1: No. No. If I had money, I was going to buy a tray, but with the last 100, I can at least put in a 6-pack. Expecting the night will last.
0: I get you. The thing is, I love what you said about food is covered. So you've obviously done grocery shopping and you've worked it out to last you a month. So all you do is just look around to see what else you need, right?
1: Yes, that's it. That's all. So, I'm not the bread can last. I still have bread. It's fine. You can't. I can't eat on a sober stomach. <That's it.
0: laughs> Jean, all I'm saying is drinkers know when to stop.
1: Yes, and they attend meetings. I don't attend meetings. I attend parties.
0: You're a legend. Thanks for the call, Jean. Okay, yeah. So maybe a bottle store can squeeze in, 100 rand special here and there, whatever. Maybe that's exactly what you need. And I think it's a fair point to say sometimes it's about, you know, what you don't have in the house at that stage that you think you would do well with. Tsulu, what would you do with your last 100?
2: My last 100 rand, I usually spend it on electricity because I feel like that's the most important thing. I cannot be without electricity.
0: I mean, what a sensible girl, hey? Let's just keep the lights on. I agree. Have you seen the price of prepaid electricity? Like, that's another scam we need to talk about, because what the heck? Huh? And what are you going to get for 100 rand in terms of electricity? Just enough power to be able to switch the light on. Then the power is done. You know what I'm saying? Oh, my goodness.
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1: And goes Jacko! Oh, hope rekindled here. One goal to win the title. It's as simple as that. They battle in the corner. It's finessed by Keith around for a feed in front. Score! Here's the medal with 1:16 to go in the third.
0: Well, all I'm saying is that this was a World Cup final that could have been as boring as Justin Bieber's halftime performance. But thankfully, Spain plays such beautiful football, and it didn't quite end up that way, although that first half was, a bit of a, could have been an email. But listen, all I want to say is this, first up, dear Lionel Messi, thank you for everything that you've done for football. I now free you from expectation. You're free, because you've done it all. Another World Cup win would have been the cherry on top, but you know what, Messi, it's fine. You've got a World Cup. You're goated. So, you know, even if Argentina, as they did, ended up not winning this World Cup, I think it's still fine. Spain won the World Cup. And for me, I think it's justice served. Like, seriously. They play actual football, you know, that is enjoyable to watch. And they're just so classy. So, I really think that it was a World Cup win that Spain thoroughly deserved.
2: Pedro Porro, Williams... Spain by Ferran Torres! At last! At long, long last! Spain have seized their second star! The kings of Europe have conquered the world!
0: I must just also say, I think one of the reasons why this is justice is because the only reason why people actually, you know, give a damn about Argentina is because of Lionel Messi. But this group of Argentine players are absolute trash. I mean, they just behave like, you know, I don't know. Their behavior is appalling on the pitch. They're aggro, they're dirty, so I think justice is served. The one picture, though, that will stay with you and I forever may not necessarily be Spain lifting the trophy. It may be that picture of Lionel Messi and Lamine Yamal, where Messi is bathing baby Lamine in a bathtub. I think that's a picture that's going to live with us forever. I mean, if anything, life has proven once again that our parents will raise us and bath us. But at some stage, we need to be grown enough to do the same for our parents. And that's exactly what Lamine did with Messi yesterday. It was his turn now to put Messi in the little bathtub. So well done to Spain, and brilliant stuff indeed. Speaking of winners, gosh, our production line of Springbok players is insane, hey? Congratulations to the Junior Box, another World Championship.
3: For the icing on the cake, Siposetu Umbulele handed the trophy that Riley Norton hoisted 12 months ago. The Junior Box go back to back. 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
0: I mean, seriously, it's like you could literally pick any old youngster in any corner of the country and they'll be good enough to play for the Springboks one day. That's like where we are as far as South African rugby. So absolutely brilliant. And it goes to show, because look at the senior team, you know, just mopping the floor with Wales over the weekend. I think at some stage, the Argentine football team might have been like, can we not call some of the Springbok players to come and just quickly help us out? Because, wow. Oh no, brilliant. South African rugby could not have been at a better place right now. So it really is so impressive to see this kind of achievement by the boys in green and gold. And yeah, spectacular weekend all around. And I hope it was a weekend that made you feel good. But maybe you have a different feeling to me as far as the World Cup final in particular. So you can let me know. And maybe you were very, very heartbroken by Argentina's defeat last night.
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0: So last Thursday on 947 Drive with Tando, Ernest North from Naked joined the show for the Naked Wheel Talk, where they unpack all types of car stuff. They were talking about balloon payments and whether they're actually smart as a way to finance a car or not. So one of the things Ernest explained is that balloon payments can reduce monthly installments, but they leave a huge balance at the end of the financial term. He also warned that balloon payments can make it harder to build equity in your car. So it just often keeps drivers in the cycle of trading in instead of actually owning the car outright. And then, you know, one of the key things, and I think this is an important one that he brought up, is the thing of shortfall cover. And that it's very important to consider, as the bank balance may actually exceed the insurer's payout if the car is written off or stolen. And I know a lot of us have been in that scenario. So just keep your wits about all of the stuff and make sure that you are clear. And remember that Naked offers instant comprehensive

0: Zikat Matlala and his four co-accused are expected to appear in the Johannesburg High Court for the start of trial proceedings. They face 25 charges linked to three alleged assassination attempts between August of 2022 and January 2024. The charges include attempted murder, conspiracy to commit murder, possession of illegal firearms and ammunition, and money laundering. Dimakatso Leshoro has more.
1: The attempted murder charges relate to the alleged hits targeting actress Tebogo Thobejane, taxi boss and businessman Joe Ferrari Sibanyoni and music producer Swenki Mukubung, known as DJ Vertis. The state alleges Matlala was the mastermind behind the plots with Mabusela and Kekane recruited as gunmen, while his wife Sakane allegedly played a role in the conspiracies. Nzama faces money laundering charges, with the state alleging she received 100,000 rand from Matlala's business account and transferred the money to her father as payment for the alleged attempt on Thobejane. The state alleges the five accused acted together to plan, execute and fund the attacks. Dimakatso Leshoro, Eyewitness News.
0: The Matlanga Commission resumes today with the testimony of Witness M, which will happen in a closed session. Witness M was granted permission to testify in camera after raising concern that his testimony could place his life in danger. He is a businessman who will be testifying about June 2021, the drug bust, of course, that took place where police confiscated drugs worth about 750 million rand from a truck. Thembiso Goba reports.
2: In July 2021, a large consignment of cocaine arrived from Brazil to the Durban ports. The drugs were stored in a container carrying car parts destined for Ayrton, Johannesburg. A businessman followed the drugs from Durban to Johannesburg. Once in Johannesburg, the businessman tipped off a Gauteng traffic officer about the truck carrying the container. The traffic officer then called two SAPS members, whose primary duties are office-based, to assist him in the drug bust. The Matlanga Commission has been probing whether the businessman, traffic officers, and the two SAPS members with no experience in drug busts intended to take the cocaine for themselves. Thabiso Goba, Eyewitness News.
0: An Eskom has confirmed no radiation leak occurred during recent routine maintenance activities at the Kooberg nuclear power station. The utility says since the end of June, three highly sensitive radiation monitoring equipment detected brief and localized airborne radioactivity events in a controlled work area in the containment building. Now, the detections happened during scheduled inspections of steam generators used to produce electricity. Eskom chairperson Mthetho Nyathi says there was no impact on nuclear safety, plant operations, employees, the public, or the environment.
3: There was no release into the environment, no risk to the public. The recorded levels were extremely low, less than the radiation exposure from using your cell phone for several minutes. All protocols were followed. The National Nuclear Regulator was engaged throughout.
0: And a quick look at your traffic. If you're coming from the Joburg CBD, expect some congestion on the M2 West as you approach the Crown Interchange. In Edenvale, traffic is heavily backed up on the N12 West as you approach the Galulis Interchange. Your Gauteng temperatures will peak at around 25 degrees. Mungi Zikoko, Eyewitness News.
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0: Alicia Cara, Isn't It Obvious? It's Mid-Mornings with Mo Flavor on 947. It's a Reality Monday. I hope your reality is at least making sense to you as you get through your mid-morning today. Coming up, we have spotted. So far, what we know about today's location is that you've definitely found it if every corner tells a different story, from local entrepreneurs and artisans to musicians and chefs. So I'm not quite sure if it's a market or what sort of hub this is, but that's just one of the clues that have come in. We'll get the rest of them shortly, and then you and I can figure out exactly where this place is. What we're also going to do later on is giving you a chance to experience the Scatterlings Music Festival. It's happening at Huddle Park in Linksfield on the 1st of August. It's going to be an unforgettable celebration of music, culture, and connection. I've got some access to that. Let's see what you need to do in order to get yourself those tickets. So earlier on, we're talking about the weekend that was in sport, and of course, the biggest event on the planet being the World Cup final yesterday in New Jersey, where Spain beat Argentina and saved football. I'm very happy with the result. Sad for my goat, Messi, but happy for baby Lamine Yamal and the fact that Spain showed the world how football gets played. Okay, what about you?
1: Actually, a Brazil fan. I'm absolutely ecstatic that Spain has won the World Cup. Well-deserved. Between the two games, I think France versus England was more of a World Cup final game than last night's game. If Messi is retiring, he should just retire. Everyone knows he's the GOAT. No one's going to take that from him. But really disappointed to see Argentina behave this way.
0: No, Khadija, I agree with you. Argentina are just absolute nonsense in their behavior. This particular group of players, not a good display at all. Perhaps the 10-goal thriller between France and England could have been the final. But you know what? We can't keep bringing up England in conversations that don't involve England winning a trophy. England got bronze. Okay, that is it. Yes, the game was entertaining, but nobody remembers the third place playoff. Let's be honest. Nobody's going to remember. Who took third place in 2022 in Qatar? Do you remember? So I hear you, Khadija, but yeah. And Messi, I think, yeah, it's okay. Let's hang it up as far as international football is concerned. Have fun there on your long holiday in Miami.
2: Justice has been served. I'm so happy for this Spain. And the good moment, it was just seeing the goat, Messi, crying.
0: You're a devil, Mahlaku. How can you be happy that Messi served? What's wrong with you? Anyway, yeah, indeed, all round, people are happy.
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0: Taylor Swift, and that's Elizabeth Taylor on 947.
1: Oh! Where in the world are they? It's time to play Spotted on 947 with Mo Flavor.
0: Well, the mission is always straightforward. Let's use the clues to find the location in question. And today we add it again. So let's see how it's going to go today. And maybe you'll be on a roll throughout the week when you get to spot every single location that we are looking for. All right, here are your set of clues. Listen up and let's see if you're going to land exactly where this place is. You have found me if you're standing at a place where old walls have found a brand new purpose, bringing people together instead of keeping them apart. You're definitely in the right place if weekends are filled with sounds of live music, great food, and people discovering something new around every corner. You're getting incredibly warm if this destination has transformed a piece of Joburg's past into one of the most talked about social spaces. You've definitely found me if you're somewhere that has become a favorite for foodies, families, and anyone who's just looking out for a day to relax and a break from the city's hustle. Any of this sound familiar? Let's see. If you are somewhere between Fourways and Midrand, where the past has been transformed into a vibrant gathering place, then you have officially spotted me. I hope those clues have helped you in kind of figuring out exactly where we need to be. I would say if you're talking about great food, discovering new things, we are probably looking at some sort of market. And I know markets are popular and maybe it's, you know, one of the more obvious sort of thoughts in my mind. But yes, that's the reason. So I'm thinking some other market in that area. Because also, I mean, there's live music and it's also great for the family, which is cool. Even for foodies. So yeah, it's giving a market. But which one? And what do you find between Fourways and Midrand? Huh, all right. It's definitely not like a Stain City situation, eh? But maybe it's close to that. I don't know. You let me know at 066-381-8609. What is the first place that comes to mind with those clues that I've just out? Let's see if you have spotted today's location.
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0: Ocean Basket is turning 31 and the spoils are rolling in. 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But here's the headline. 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
1: Hey! 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
0: All right, so we are looking for a place that is sitting somewhere between Fourways and Midrand. It's a place that was once something else, it would seem, and now has been transformed. I'm not sure what it was before, but it has certainly found new purpose and it brings people together. There's live music, great food. You can discover new things, different things. And it's a very, very popular social space. Also great for the family. Now, that could literally be anything, right? That could literally be anything. So I don't know if there's a place that comes to your mind that fits this description. I think it's a market. It must be a market. But which one is the question? Zanele?
2: I think it could be Fourways Farmers Market.
0: Okay.
3: It's definitely Prison Break Market.
0: Fourways Market, Prison Break Market. Prison Break, yeah. Actually, it's not a bad guess. Also considering that the look and feel is that of like very sort of old, you know, buildings, etc. So that's the feel that you do get when you're there. Yeah, and it's brilliant in terms of a day out with the family and, you know, some great eats, stuff to buy, you know, that sort of thing. So, okay, I'm going to put that down.
4: Think it is Prison Break Market.
0: Okay, Prino also says Prison Break Market. So we're sitting with two here. My suspicion is that perhaps one of them is actually right. Right? And I mean, if you're a fan of pottery, I suppose it also becomes one of those places that if it's convenient for you and worth the drive, you literally end up there. Okay. Let's see. Anybody spot on with this one? I don't know. But one thing's for sure, there's always one or two reasons why you go to any market. And sometimes it's a very, very specific thing. You know, there's a particular type of jam that you get from one of the stores or anything like that. So, yeah, let's see. Are we right, Kenzie?
5: Hey, Mo, how's it? So, for today's sports, you're looking for the Prison Break Market. Yep, that's where we're at.
0: Oh, Prison Break Market is about correct. So, yeah, those who spotted it as such, whether you sent a voice note or not, yeah, I guess you are on the money with this one. And if you've never been there, I mean, it's a really, really top tier market. There's nothing you can't find there. And, you know, whether it's food, whether it's cool, you know, pieces and stuff like that, that you can hang up on the walls or put up, you know, anywhere in the house, I think it's really perfect for that. So if it is on that list of places that you want to check out on the weekend, the weather is getting a little better. So don't make excuses about, it's cold. You know what I'm saying? I think it's certainly worth checking out if you've never been there. It is out in that, you know, area between Fourways and Midrand. Glenfurnace is what the area is called. 10 Macmillan Road. So, yeah, look it up and make it a date. Maybe even this coming weekend, huh?
1: 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Here we go. On 947.
0: Every family has that thing that gets passed down from generation to generation. 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
6: All three of our children, but there's a stink walk. 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

Nico and Vince, am I wrong? It's mid-mornings with Mo Flavor on 947. Coming up after 11 is your chance to experience the Scatterlings Music Festival. It's happening at Huddle Park, Linksfield. It's a fantastic venue for live events. And it's an unforgettable celebration of music, culture and connection. And more specifically, an honor for Jesse Clegg's legendary music. And his son, or so Johnny Clegg, and his son Jesse Clegg, together with Msaki, have put together this incredible project, an album called Scatterlings. They've gone and reimagined all those songs by Johnny Clegg. And they've featured the likes of Zakes Bantwini, Msaki, Jay Something, Simi, Beatenberg, Trezor, Zolani, Mahola, and so many other artists, right, that all have gone and reimagined some of Johnny Clegg's great hits. So the event is happening on the 1st of August, and you absolutely have to be there to see all these songs reimagined and performed live. So, of course, the lineup is going to be epic. All you need to do is tell me which artist did the remake of the Johnny Clegg original. So today, we're going to be going with this particular song. Let me know who did the remake of this.

0: So Johnny Clegg dropped this somewhere in the 80s, and somebody else decided to do a remake of this song. Who is this artist? Who's this voice? Let me know on 0663818609. You can also call in on 011-883-8947. Four tickets up for grabs to the Scatterlands Music Festival on the 1st of August at Huddle Park in Linsfield. Good luck.
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0: producer Swenki Mukubung, known as DJ Vertis. The state alleges Matlala was the mastermind behind the plots with Mabusela and Kekane recruited as gunmen, while his wife Tsakane allegedly played a role in the conspiracies. Nzama faces money laundering charges, with the state alleging she received 100,000 rand from Matlala's business account and transferred the money to her father as payment for the alleged attempt on Thobejane. The state alleges the five accused acted together to plan, execute and fund the attacks. Dimakatsa Leshoro, Eyewitness News.
1: A former Emfuleni fleet manager is expected to appear in the Vanderbijl Park Magistrates Court this morning on charges of fraud and corruption. The 42-year-old was arrested by the Gauteng Political Killings Task Team over the weekend. The arrest is linked to the alleged irregular awarding and implementation of a municipal vehicle fleet tender in which about 16 million rand was paid to a service provider for the delivery of 18 vehicles. Nkosikhona Melingamnisi reports.
2: In April, EWN reported that Emfuleni municipal manager April Nduli filed a criminal complaint against seven employees and several service providers over the 16 million rand in irregular fleet spending. The complaint, open at Vanderbijl Park Police Station, involved alleged gross mismanagement of assets, including their verification, acquisition, maintenance, and insurance. The municipality at the time also said disciplinary action was underway against those implicated and that companies involved and their directors will be blacklisted. Police investigations have revealed that only seven of the contracted vehicles were delivered to the municipality despite full payment allegedly having been made to the service provider. Or see Kona Malingamnisi Eyewitness News.
1: And six people have died after a 5.1 magnitude earthquake in Peru. The tremor also destroyed dozens of homes in the Andes region over the weekend. 12 aftershocks have been recorded since Saturday. Peru is situated on the so-called Pacific Ring of Fire, an arc of intense seismic activity stretching from Japan through Southeast Asia and across the Pacific Basin. A quick look at your traffic. At the Crown Interchange, traffic is slow on Main Reef Road from Nasrec towards the interchange. In Edenvale, traffic is also heavily backed up on the N12 West as you approach the Gadudis Interchange. Your Gauteng temps will peak at around 25 degrees. Monkeys, Ziko, Go, Eyewitness News.
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1: One lucky person is about to win an amazing prize.
2: 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All thanks to 947.
0: Well, who doesn't love nice events with beautiful live music and an experience that's never to forget? Exactly. Scatterlin's Music Festival is taking place at Huddle Park in Lynxfield. It's happening on the 1st of August, and you can get yourself tickets. They are available. But what we're also doing is making sure that you get to experience it, because they've taken an icon's music in Johnny Clegg. Jesse, his son, together with Msaki, have gone and gone on this mission to reimagine the music and the songs with this Scatterlings album, which is basically going to be a remake of all these hit songs by Johnny Clegg. So not only are they doing the album with some great artists, but they've also decided to do this event, the Scatterlings Music Festival. So yeah, the album has got big names. I'm not going to mention Jesse because that's obvious. Msaki's obvious. They're both on there. But they've also got Zakes Bantwini, Trezor, Jay Something, Simi, Beatenberg, Zolani Mahola, and just this creation of unbelievable new music. So all we want to know from you is, which artist did this particular remake of a Johnny Clegg original? It's a song from the 80s. Any idea who this artist is?

0: So who did this remake of Asimbonanga by Johnny Clegg from the 80s? I'm going straight to the line because we've got Pravin. Good morning.
1: Good morning, Mofeva. How are you?
0: Great. And you?
1: I'm good, thank you.
0: All right. It's nice when we get to dip into some of the best music around to reimagine it. Any idea who the artist is in this song, Asimbonanga?
1: I think it's Jay something from Mikasa.
0: Jay something from Mikasa?
1: Yes.
0: Okay, you, Pravin, are positively, absolutely spot on.
1: Oh, thank you.
0: So congratulations to you. I'm giving you 4 general access tickets to experience Scatterling's Music Festival on the 1st of August.
1: Thank you. Thank you, more flavor.
0: All right, and enjoy it.
1: Thank you. Will do.
0: Brilliant stuff. Indeed, the correct answer is Jay something. He's the voice behind Asimbonanga with this reimagined version. Get your tickets now at Web Tickets, and that is Scatterling's Music Festival on the 1st of August. You certainly will enjoy it. A festival that will bring you so many unforgettable moments and a fantastic lineup as well. So we'll see you there at Huddle Park on the 1st of August. It is brought to you by 947. More tickets to give away throughout the week.
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Marshmello, Demi Lovato, Okay Not To Be Okay. It's Mid-Mornings with Mo Flavor on 947. It's time for the Daily Dilemma, another tricky life situation that someone's dealing with. Let's look in on it. The message has been sent and the idea is for you and I to give some perspective. Today we have Leanne. How's it, Leanne? I hope you're hanging in there, especially with the story that you have sent. So here it is. Leanne says, I'm a single mom from Joburg. I'm raising a 14-year-old daughter. During the school holidays, she went to spend time with her dad in KZN. He's married, he's got two younger children, and this is actually the first time that she's experienced living home with siblings. Now, every time we speak, she'd tell me how happy she was, how much she loved being there, and how her dad was just spoiling her. As the holidays came to an end, and it was time for her to return home for the new school term, I received a call that completely blindsided me. A social worker from Durban contacted me requesting my daughter's school transfer, claiming that her father believes I'm no longer financially or socially fit to take care of her. Yo. So since then, neither my daughter nor her father has taken my calls. The only communication I've had has been through the social worker. Phew, Leanne, that's hectic. So she goes on to say, I'm heartbroken and part of me wants to get on the next flight to Durban and bring my daughter home, but another part of me wonders if I should put her happiness first and agree to the transfer, even though I feel completely shut out of the decision. What should I do? Gosh, Leanne. Sorry to hear about this. I mean, I can imagine how betrayed you feel, yeah? Maybe that's one of the words that you can use to describe this. So, I've never experienced this before, Leanne, but it does sound to me that this is a process that should involve you and your daughter's dad. You know, it can't be that a decision is made as to where a child should live that doesn't necessarily involve you. That's just from where I'm sitting as a parent. So, I would want to be involved. Yes, if my daughter loves staying with, you know, the mom, for instance, and, you know, she's happy and all of that, I have to consider that as the dad to say, well, what is in her best interest? And if living with the mom is in her best interest, then that's that. We always have to choose our children over our own sort of needs and our own feelings, right? But I think it's a process that should involve both parents. Whatever happened to a good old-fashioned sit-down to say, all right, cool, how do we work this out? Now, what I don't know in this scenario is the other issues. Is this nuanced? I mean, Leanne, are you at war with the dad? Do you know what I mean? Why would he do this? Is the dad perhaps being very manipulative? Is he, you know, doing this in a way that isn't kosher? I don't know. The other thing to consider is, as a child, and maybe you've experienced this before, how difficult is it to have to choose which parent to live with? So if you've, you know, been in a scenario like this growing up and you've had parents that are separated and at some point you have had to, you know, decide who to live with, how hard it is to make that decision? And is it, I mean, it's a conflict, you know? And what was the ultimate sort of outcome in your experience? I'd love your thoughts, because here's Leanne just completely blindsided by this situation. So 066-381-8609. I don't know if this is how these things work, but you can bring me in on this. And in a scenario like this, what would you do if you were in it? Let me know. You're listening to Mo Flavor on 947.

0: Bob Sinclair, Love Generation. It's Mid-Mornings with Mo Flavor on 947. Today, we're looking at a very, very difficult situation that Leanne has kind of shared with you and I as her lived experience and her current dilemma, where her daughter went on holiday to visit the dad in Durban. They're currently staying in Joburg, and she's schooling in Joburg. The daughter did point out that she really enjoys, you know, visiting the dad, and, you know, she loves how he takes care of her and spoils her, and she really enjoys, you know, chilling with the other siblings because dad has moved on and he's married, etc. So Leanne thought, okay, after school holidays, daughter's coming back, and it turns out daughter is not coming back. Instead, she gets a call from a social worker requesting whatever information so that the daughter can be transferred to another school. And this has obviously devastated Leanne, and she's like, do I let my daughter just stay there because she's happy, or should I get in a car or a flight straight down to Durban to go fight this out? And I'm aware that perhaps, you know, custody battles are generally messy. I don't hear of clean ones. Every time I hear of a custody battle, it's messy. It does involve the courts, obviously, and the courts then prescribe on what should happen next. What are your thoughts on what you would do if you're in this scenario? Tolu is on the line. Good morning.
1: Morning, how are you, Mo?
0: Very well, thank you. What's your story?
1: So, I think I've experienced this in the past. Mm. I went for my holidays, my December holidays, to my dad's house. Mm. Coming back was a problem because I think I bonded too much with my dad. So, my dad was like, you know what, let's just do it the social worker way. So we went to a social worker, and when we got there, to my surprise, my dad was like, no, her mother is unable to take care of her. They're always fighting. So I think I want my daughter this side.
0: Yo.
1: So basically he lied in order for me to stay that side.
0: I was about to ask, I mean, was that true? So he lied. So you had a good relationship with your mom?
1: A very good relationship with my mother.
0: And how did this affect you? Because, you know, ultimately your dad lied to try and get you to stay with him. What ultimately happened here?
1: Mo, I don't want to lie. It really affected me because my dad asked for me to live that side, but he was hardly ever there.
0: Oh my word. He's a doctor.
1: He was hardly ever home. I was with my stepmother. Oh. The treatment was the worst.
0: No, man.
1: So I found out the hard way. I learned the hard way.
0: What sort of relationship did your dad have with your mom? Because I'm wondering if there aren't other nuanced issues here.
1: Hey, they were cat and a dog, hey?
0: I see.
1: Yeah. So that's why I think he decided to lie about my mom.
0: So,
1: and yeah, my mom got really sick from it.
0: Oh,
1: he had depression and all those things. It was bad.
0: Yeah, I'm sorry to hear that. I'm just curious about what you ended up doing. I mean, did you stay with him, or did you try and fight, for lack of a better word, to move back in with your mom?
1: No, I stayed, but I think around October, I was like, nope, I want out. I want my mom. Since that day, I've never went to visit my dad.
0: Wow, so he's estranged to you.
1: Yeah.
0: Yeah. I mean, I don't blame you for feeling the way you feel because it sounds like he manipulated a situation and, you know, kind of, you know, dragged you in on it. Then now, you know, you had to experience everything that you had to. Look, I don't know how you're going to navigate that relationship. Is that door closed with your dad? Are you never going to rekindle with him?
1: I'm good. He's good. Wherever he is, I'm good where I'm at.
0: Sure.
1: Yeah.
0: Yeah, I mean, you're old enough to make your own choices, so I hope you find peace. And thanks for sharing that story because, thanks for that, Tolu. Highly appreciate it. It's a reflection of the realities that people go through. And chances are there's somebody else who's experienced the very same thing. So you're not alone. But it's interesting how each person deals with it and handles it. We'll get more comments in.
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0: Calvin Harris Disciples, How Deep Is Your Love? It's Mid-Mornings with Mo Flavor on 947. Leanne has sent her story. That is today's dilemma. And she's very heartbroken because her daughter goes to visit her dad. Because, you know, Leanne and the dad are separated. So the daughter goes to KZN to visit the dad during school holidays. And when it's time to come back home to Joburg, you know, to go back to school, Leanne gets contacted by a social worker from Durban requesting her daughter's school transfer. So basically meaning that the daughter would now be staying with the dad and, you know, going to school in Durban. And Leanne is like, what? I mean, she did not see that coming. And it strikes me clearly that there's obviously issues between Leanne and her ex. Honestly, there isn't any other explanation that I can think of that would justify this kind of behavior. I don't know who's wrong between her and the dad, but there's definitely issues. But I do think you can't put your child's needs second to your own. So I'm wondering if this is a good move and for the well-being of the daughter, or actually this is a manipulative parent that's getting away with it. Imran, what do you think?
1: Yo, Mo. You should have heard me whistling when I heard that story now. I can tell you one thing. I've gone through something similar. I fought so much for my daughter at one stage. We'd gotten divorced and my daughter was with me. And then all of a sudden she decided when she went and exactly same thing. When she went back to her mom, she said, no, listen. She called me back after, you know, all the conversations they had. I had fought so hard for this child in court. Then when she went back home, she decided, no, she's going to stay with her mom. When she called me, it was the most painful thing that you could get. Mm. But you know what? Even after all those years, me being a single dad, she came right back to me again.
0: Yeah, and I guess, you know, the heart wants what the heart wants. And perhaps that's what your daughter wanted in that particular case. Yeah, I just wish there was a way to resolve this without the drama, man. Eh? Where our kids are not affected, and it's clearly proving quite the mission. Fatima, what's your thought?
2: I want to play devil's advocate on the matter, because sometimes we as parents don't realize that we are toxic to our kids, and maybe the daughter did find that her mother has been neglecting her socially, or her mother and her have been having problems, but she hasn't probably addressed it with the mother, because I know a lot of children feel like they neglected emotionally and socially because they don't have time with the parent. Mm. And that could be driving her decision to stay with her dad. And I do think that the mother should find out and ask the social worker if she can sit with her, the daughter, and the father, and find out exactly if the daughter said this and what's going on.
0: Yeah, Fatima, I think a sit down is long overdue in this particular scenario. And maybe in that particular moment as a parent, it could be a good thing that your child isn't staying with you. I mean, I know it sounds like WTF, but who's to say? And, you know, we don't have all the details in this scenario, but maybe it's a good thing. I'm just thinking blindsiding people is not the way to go about it. And that's the one questionable thing that I have, you know, staring at me in this scenario. Yo, Leanne, good luck. Let's see what happens.
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0: Liquid Deep, they're back with a bang and they're doing the rounds everywhere. It's Rise Again on 947. You know what? There are certain events that you can just sort of arrive and look however you want. But this is a different beast altogether. This is a world of whimsical wonder. And that's why when you think of an outfit, you have to think very carefully, because the luxurious marble circus isn't just an event. It's a whole experience. It's a whole theme. It's about fine dining. It's about music, fashion. It's about fun, taking it all the way to the next level. So it's no ordinary festival. It's actually a fabulously out of ordinary festival. It's an entire experience and it's for the whole family. So 26 and 27 September, clear your diary and plan your outfit, because that is when the luxurious marble circus will be taking place. It's going to be a spectacular day. In fact, the theme is Evophoria. Let me get that right. Evophoria. You might want to check that and figure out what that means in relation to your outfit and how you're going to roll on that day. But it is a two-day event. It's going to be fusing all the things you enjoy in terms of music, dining, and fashion, luxury, grandeur. It really is a celebration of euphoric transformation. So it's a grand collaboration with Investec in partnership with us, 947, because we love fabulous things. And of course, you. So make sure you get your tickets now at luxuriousmarblecircus.com. It is happening on 26 and 27 September at Ground, the venue in Mulder's Drift. It's one whimsical wonder that you do not want to miss out on. We will see you there on those 2 days. And that's how we wrap things up today. Lunch is coming up next, and I think Zweli is in today, so make sure that you hang out with him for some lunch. Have yourself a wonderful Monday.
1: That's all, folks.
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0: told the Mahlanga Commission that the plan was to steal them from the start. Alfara Mashona reports.
1: Witness K entered the dock wearing a blue trench coat, a white scarf covering her entire face, along with a face mask and glasses to conceal her identity. When she testified partly in camera before the Mahlanga Commission, she claimed her life was in imminent danger, alleging that her home was under surveillance by unknown men. Standing beside her in the dock is Julius Mkhwanazi, whom she claims is her former boyfriend, who is now facing a third criminal case in addition to the other matters already before the courts. Prosecutor Ngebantelwa says the state isn't opposing bail.
2: Just to place on record, the state is not opposed to bail application. Schedule 6 is applicable on this matter. We were not opposed to bail as it stands.
1: Mkhwanazi is already out on bail in two other recent criminal cases. Alfa Ramshwana, Eyewitness News, Johannesburg.
0: The start of the trial against alleged crime boss Vusmuzi Katmatlala and his four co-accused has been delayed in the Johannesburg High Court. This follows disagreements over the availability of legal representatives for the entire duration of the case. Matlala, his wife Tsakane Matlala, and three others face a combined 25 charges arising from the alleged assassination attempts carried out between 2022 and 2024. The charges include attempted murder, conspiracy to commit murder, possession of unlicensed firearms, and money laundering. Police spokesperson Athlenda Mate.
3: Delays will always be there, but we are not worried. We are confident of the case. I mean, it only took detectives 13 months to link all these hitmen and the alleged mastermind who is Katmatlala to all these cases. And we cannot rule out the possibility of bringing other cases as investigations continue.
0: And in New Delhi, police have fired tear gas to disperse a crowd of protesters as they try to march on to Parliament. The demonstrators are demanding the resignation of the Education Minister over irregularities in major exams. Exam-related concerns include question paper leaks and technical glitches. The internet was cut in part of central New Delhi, with police saying they had not given their permission for the protest. Slogans were also shouted inside the lower house by the opposition parties, also demanding the resignation of the Education Minister. A quick look at your traffic at Crown Interchange. Traffic is slow moving on Main Reef Road from Nasrec towards the interchange in Edenvale. Traffic is heavily backed up on the N12 West as you approach the Gadudis interchange. Otherwise, your Gauteng temperatures will peak at around 25 degrees. Monkey Ziko Ko, Eyewitness News.
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6: I have got a brand new faux fable for you that I thought was quite simple, actually. The results are in. Your answers are in.
7: That was it. That was you today. That's all we got.
6: Extreme shock and disappointment, particularly as the millennials. How can you, my friend, not remember Jumanji?
8: My brother, maybe we disappointed with your script clues.
7: This is very disappointing. How dare you? Okay, how dare you?
5: 947.
6: Well, it may have taken just about a week and a half, but I'm a survivor. I have made it. I got out of that hospital a week and a half ago with 8 more teeth that have disappeared. And I'm officially back. I have made it from my deathbed, and it's time for afternoons! Yay! We don't cheer on Mondays. I kind of forget that, yeah, we don't celebrate days like these. But hey, afternoons with Zweli. Hope you had a good weekend. Let's get into the show.
5: 947.
6: We've got a lot to catch up on. I've been in pain for the past week. I've been bored at home. I've been ready to come back. We're going to catch up on all of that. But how about we get the show on the road with Kylie Minogue, Australian from down under. It's just after 12. Happy Monday.

0: Ah, it's such a beautiful love song, this. It's Lewis Capaldi with Stay Love on 947. I always promise to stay. I always promise I'll be back. And then poof, like a ghost, I'm gone. Happy Monday. It is the 20th of July. I'm finally back on air. Lots of things to talk about, lots of stories, but how have you been? How was the past week? Oh my days. I didn't think I was going to make it back at some point because of all the odd pains that keep you up at 2 a.m., at 3 a.m., and just a whole lot that was going on. But I hope you've been good. Hope that you are well taken care of as I was away. I hope that they gave you things that you could win. Nice stuff, music, Throwback Thursday. They took care of you, right? Yeah? All right, if they did, that's all I care about. That's all I care about is that you've been good. But pretty uneventful couple of weeks for me. I've been inside the house. Today's actually the first time that I've stepped outside to go anywhere outside of Woolies, because that's where I've been living for the past couple of the days, trying to find anything soft after getting I know, everyone kept asking for the surgery. How many teeth are you getting taken out? And I was like, oh, I don't know. There's one that's been bothering me. And then I got there, and the surgeon was like 8. Yeah. I don't know. There's some reason that I have too many teeth. And there's these other small ones. They're called supernumerary. I hope I'm pronouncing that right, because I could not get it for the life of me for all these days. But yeah, I'm back. Everything is good. Argentina did not win the World Cup. Good news. It is good times, good times. And hey, we've got a show ahead of us. I've got tickets to give away to you for the Premier Paddle P1 tournament. It's happening. Oh my days, that's coming up pretty soon, is it not? This coming weekend into next week. So we'll check out all of that. We'll get our final wrap-up of the World Cup in a Bigger Than Football with Worship Fremantle. We'll get News or Lose It in. We'll play all of the biggest hits. And then I'm going to have to come to you and tell you about something that happened to me last week as I was recovering. I swallowed something that could have killed me. Have you ever eaten a cockroach by mistake? I know. I leave for a week and then this is what I decide to do. I turn my diet into an insect diet. Something happened and I am still very disgusted. I'll tell you all about it in Word of the Street, but here's Sam Fender and Olivia Dean. This is 947.
1: Now let go of everything I love.

0: on 9047. It's Afternoons with Zweli on a Monday. And I'm back. Thank you very much for the wonderful messages. I will not tolerate any jokes about the fact that I now do not have any more teeth left after my surgery on my wisdoms. But it's been just over a week that I've now been recovering. And do you know what? If there's one thing that this has made me realize is that adulting... No, it sucks. Can't do it.
1: Pooja, what is this behavior?
0: Why do we have to be adults? Because for the past week or so, all I've been thinking was when I was a kid. It sounds like a very weird thing to say, but I loved surgery. I really, really did. And I thought it was amazing because you'd go into theater, so it's like in the movies, and then you wake up and it feels like you just closed your eyes a second ago. And then afterwards, royalty. Your Royal Highness, you're being taken care of. Mother is there, she's making soup. If you need some jelly and custard made, someone is getting that ready. Oh, I need some warm compression on my jaw. There's always someone in the house to do that. Now, like I said, when you're older, no, don't recommend. It sucks, because now you're doing everything by yourself. Now, I want to take you back to one fateful morning. I woke up very early in the morning. I was parched and I was looking for some water. It's because you're on a lot of painkillers and you've just done surgery, so you're dehydrated naturally. So I'm looking for something and I'm like, oh my goodness, I need water, but I also need painkillers. But that means now I also need something to eat. So there I am in the dark and I decide, okay, I'm gonna pour myself some water. I get a glass. I was scared I was going to wake up properly, in my defense, if I had switched the lights on. So there I am. I drink my water. And next thing, there's a cockroach on my lip. I know. I was horrified. I couldn't even scream because when it's like 3 a.m., it's ungodly hours of the morning, and I couldn't open my mouth at that stage. But there was something that was creeping up on my lips and I'm like, oh my goodness, what is this? So I slap myself. Obviously, I've forgotten that I am damn sore. I switch on the light and there it is. There's a roach. I nearly swallowed a roach without knowing. Now, after nearly launching myself through the ceiling, I came very close to dangerously swallowing it. You know, what could have been of? You know what? We don't know what could have happened. People would have been like, well, you went for wisdom surgery. And he just never made it back. We don't know what it is that took him out. It could have been that roach. But you know what? The next morning, I could find a little bit of humor in it, because at the time I was horrified. And I thought, one, I shouldn't be drinking out of a glass in the dark, because I don't know what creatures are out and about and what they're doing in the middle of the night. And I thought I had to come and ask you, because I know that you've done it. We've all been there. Whether it was a takeaway, whether you were at someone else's house, maybe it was food at work. Or maybe you were just like me, you were in your own home and there was an unsuspecting creepy crawly or something really disgusting and you swallowed it by mistake, or you came very close to. What was it? 066-3818609. It's actually very disgusting. I don't know how I've made it here, but there was a cockroach that was crawling on my lips, which is clearly in the glass that I was drinking water from. But I've made it. I've survived. Now I need to find out from you, what's the most disgusting thing that you've ever eaten by mistake? Was it a bug? Something in a takeaway? Did you only realize after you swallowed it? Get in touch on the WhatsApp hotline or give me a call. 011-88-38-947.
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0: So it's happened to the best of us. Have you ever swallowed anything disgusting? What's the most disgusting thing you've ever eaten by mistake? Hit me up on our WhatsApp hotline. 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

0: Swedish House Mafia and The Weeknd, Moth to a Flame on 947. There's a message that's come through on the WhatsApp hotline from Future. Not the rapper Future. He was mistaken for ASAP Rocky last night at the World Cup. Everyone has been mistaken for ASAP Rocky. It's, yeah, crazy. But Future says, wait, did that girl just say Mazinho.com?
1: Oh, but to Mazinho.com, welcome back.
0: You know what? I will not tolerate any bullying. I am a wounded patient. I am still healing. You need to be nice to me for the next couple of days.
2: I have a lot of questions. Number one, how dare you?
0: Nonetheless, alas, let's carry on dealing with business. So last week, the crazy... Do you know what? These are things that nightmares are made of. Because my stomach is very weak. Anything that just seems a little bit off or is an insect or... No. I don't know how I'm not vegan, to be completely honest, because I can't look at meat, I can't do slaughtering and all of that sort of stuff, but I sure do love a good steak. Haven't had one of those in a while, and I won't for the next 2 weeks. Nonetheless, I went to go drink water last week. It was in the dark. I was parched post-surgery in the evening, and next thing I feel something that's crawling on my lips. Luckily, we didn't get to the point where I was actually going to be eating it. Have you ever, like, you chewed on something? Like, yeah. Chew. You know when you're enjoying whatever it is. And then after you're done chewing, you realize that wasn't what I was supposed to be eating. That was a roach. Nearly happened to me last week. Now I want to find out from you the most disgusting thing that you've ever eaten by mistake. Let's go to the WhatsApp hotline. Cindy says, welcome back, Zoeli. Thank you very much, Sins. Cindy says, this sounds very, very, very strange, but we once bought juice in a box. So I'm imagining it's like a Lucky Fruit situation. Not that brand necessarily. I'm just saying you'd imagine it's juice in a box. Not necessarily anyone. She doesn't mention what brand it is. So we were pouring, and next thing I started feeling, there was a little bit of something that felt like sand under my tongue. Lo and behold, there was an entire, what felt like an insect manifestation in the juice, in like... And you see, this is my issue with this now, is because when you go and buy from a clear bottle, you can see what is happening inside. But now when it's just a box, you can't see what's going on inside of there. And like I say, fear unlocked. You don't want to be opening that juice and now you are mistakenly swallowing a worm. Maybe you went to a restaurant and it... What did you find? What's the most disgusting thing that you've ever eaten? It was a mistake. You're not that much of a heathen. You wouldn't want to eat that. That's absolutely disgusting. But there are people out here who aren't taking public safety as well as hygiene very seriously. Pray Sal, you only realized after you attacked it down the throat. Yeah, what was it? What did you eat that's disgusting by mistake?
3: Good afternoon, Israeli. This is Gareth from the West End. Well, it wasn't by mistake. I got an apple from somewhere along the line and I bit into it. And once I was busy chomping it, I had a closer look at the apple and there was a worm inside.
4: Israeli, welcome back, bud.
0: Thank you, bro.
4: Wow. Nice to hear your voice back again. You know what? you had a swallow cockroaches. You gotta check yourself out first, brother. But let me tell you something. Mine is even worse because, well, I didn't swallow anything. I woke up in the middle of the night. And then as I went to the bathroom, Stuart Little literally ran over my feet. My God. Do you know the sound I made? My dog thought I'd gone crazy.
5: Well, when I was growing up in Soweto, we used to steal peaches from the tree, neighbor's tree.
0: Yes.
5: And these were really good. They were nice and yellow. I took a big bite and I had bitten half of a worm because the other half was still in the peach. I just wasn't from karma for stealing peaches.
6: Really, I swallowed a bee. Stabbed me on the tongue, but yeah, on its way to my stomach. I left my car window open and there was a can of Coke that was open.
0: Oh, no.
6: So went in there and when I came back, I just picked up my can and gulped. And then the next thing, I got stung. And the next thing, I could just feel the thing going down.
0: That was going to be my next question. Is that not dangerous? Like, because, I don't know, a bee can sting you. Even, it doesn't mean once you swallow it that it dies. It's still alive. Oh, aye. The worm thing. You know when you're growing up, you always read stories about, there's a worm in this apple. I've never had an apple in my worm, but now that I've put it onto the universe, watch this happen to me in the next couple of days. More messages coming up from the WhatsApp hotline.
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0: Back to the hits afternoons with Zweli on 947. Got a message from Tapo here. He says, Zweli, I was starving one night after groove, made myself a burger, ate the whole thing, realized the next morning that half the bun was covered in

0: with Next to Me on 947. Mongezi's got your news at 1 p.m. Right now, though, we're still chatting about those disgusting creepy crawlies. You once ate something and you didn't realize what you're eating was actually disgusting. Worse, you probably chewed on it. It is crunchy. You're like, ooh, this is a delicious, I don't know, whisper. No, no, no. What you're eating is an insect over there. Just to warn you. Now, that story from Temple, who says that he made a burger in the middle of the night after Groove and then came back horrified the next morning when he saw that half of the bun actually, it had mold on it and green mold. Temple, could you not taste it? Oh, no, no, my brother. I must ask these questions because I'm very concerned. Was Groove that nice that you didn't... Ew. Did you not feel sick the next morning? I always feel like if you eat something moldy. You know when you're young, you come up with things in your mind. And mine was that if you eat mold, then it feels like something in your stomach is going to mold. And then it's going to get sore. Ay, ay, ay. Another message. Zweli, I made coffee, got distracted, came back an hour later. I took a sip and there were two drowned flies floating in it. I had already swallowed a mouthful. And you see, now here's the thing. You don't know if those are the only two flies that were there. You know what I mean? Because maybe you've now gone and swallowed half the family. Yeah. It happens. And and we're heading back into fly season. Oh my God. Flies are so disgusting because you hear the sound, then they go everywhere. They go to the dog's poo. And then they decide that they want to settle on like a rail where everyone puts their dirty hands on. And then they just want to settle on random things. And you're trying to tell me that you swallowed one or two or more. Mate, I'm just glad you're still with us.
1: One of the other days, my mom brought a 2 liter of lemon twist. She put it on top of the table and then she goes to the room. I open it and one sip. After that, I find out it's a paraffin. You know what? After it, I ran to the fridge, I drank the milk, I washed my mouth. I never even said to anyone that I did something like that because my mom is going to beat me.
2: Oh. Hi, baby. Oh my God, I once swallowed a fly.
0: Ew.
2: I bought a Swiss roll. So you know how Swiss roll normally has like granadilla seeds on them?
0: Oh.
2: So I don't know

0: wrong here. Oh. And as I spit out, I saw a green fly. Oh my gosh, Zweedy, do you understand that I almost wanted to die?
1: You wanted to die, girl?
2: Hi. Yeah, so it was lunch. I was about to take a bite of my nice sandwich. Then I saw a worm alive. No. It was literally alive. I'm like, Yari, you're disgusting. Disgusting.
3: How's it, Zweli? I feel well, man. I had a bad experience in high school. I ordered a chicken and mayo sandwich at the tuck shop. Yeah, it was my first big bite as I was flipping hungry. Felt something like hard, and I thought it might be like a chicken bone or something. And as I pulled it out of the sandwich, I saw it was a fingernail. So not very nice. Yeah, it's all over the place.
4: Fingernail. Now you've got, you can't even ask questions like whose fingernail was it, because that's just disgusting in its own. Did you ever consider if it's like one of those disgusting people who don't wash their hands and they've got like dirt behind the fingernail, then it goes brown and there's germs and there's... I'll stop. We've all had these disgusting things and we're here to tell the tale. But at what cost? Thank you so much for all the messages. Your news coming up in 2 minutes. 947.
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11: It's around 20 degrees in Joburg. A very good afternoon. I'm Monke Zikoko. The Johannesburg Magistrates Court will hear the formal bail application of suspended EMPD Deputy Chief Julius Mkhwanazi and a JMPD officer who can't be named yet. The pair was arrested on Friday in connection with the alleged 2023 theft of precious stones worth nearly 15 million rand from an apartment in Killarney. While Mkhwanazi maintains the stones were lawfully seized during a police operation, his co-accused, who testified as Witness K, told the Matlanga Commission that the plan was to steal them from the start. Alfara Mshana reports.
12: Witness K entered the dock wearing a blue trench coat, a white scarf covering her entire face, along with a face mask and glasses to conceal her identity. When she testified partly in camera before the Matlanga Commission, she claimed her life was in imminent danger, alleging that her home was under surveillance by unknown men. Standing beside her in the dock is Julius Mkhwanazi, whom she claims is her former boyfriend, who is now facing a third criminal case in addition to the other matters already before the courts. Prosecutor Nebantelwa says the state isn't opposing bail.
13: Just to place on record, the state is not opposed to bail application. Schedule 6 is applicable on this matter. We were not opposed to bail as it stands.
12: Mkhwanazi is already out on bail in two other recent criminal cases. Alfa Ramshwana, Eyewitness News, Johannesburg.
11: In the Western Cape, former Miss South Africa contestant Chidima Adichina is fighting her deportation from South Africa. Adichina was arrested in June after she allegedly entered South Africa without proper documentation. Last week, Adichina's legal team filed papers outlining steps that they will be taking to legalize her stay in the country. Now, the matter is being heard in the Cape Town Regional Court. That's where we find Camry Clark.
14: The Home Affairs Department has declared the beauty queen an undesirable person for being registered in the country illegally. Chidima Adichina is challenging her detention and deportation in the Cape Town Regional Court today. Proceedings have adjourned to allow the Home Affairs Department to file its responding affidavit to papers submitted by Adichina's legal team last Thursday.

0: Cosmetics. The fine is the latest development in formal proceedings launched back in 2024 over a potential breach of the EU's Digital Services Act. In a statement, the EU says risks must be identified and addressed systematically to ensure consumers can safely shop online. A quick look at your traffic in Edenvale. Traffic is backed up on the N12 West as you approach the Galulis interchange. Otherwise, your Gauteng temperatures will peak at around 25 degrees. Monkey Ziko Ko. Eyewitness News.
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2: It's lunchtime. Yes, you can go grab something delicious to eat. That's something that I have not been able to do in about a week and a half. I'm still eating soups and very soft things because everything else makes me hurt. Nonetheless, it's fine. I'm armed with millions of grams of painkillers that I've got in studio. Hey, more tunes that are coming up. We're going to get into Bigger Than Football with Worship Fremantle for the last time and the luxurious marble circle.

It's Adele on 947, rolling in the deep. It's a Monday. I hope that it's a pretty solid one. I know a lot of people were up after the World Cup final last night. Tell the truth and shame the devil. How boring was that? I even tweeted. I felt like it only got interesting after there was a red card. I mean, we were going to extra time. So as soon as Enzo got sent off, one, I was like, yay, evil has been defeated. Get him off the pitch. But also I was like, now this is when it's really going to get exciting, because now people are going to have to try and attack and go out for something. And yes, extra time was a little bit better. But if you're feeling a little bit wounded after last night, I'm so sorry. If you supported Argentina, I'm really, really not sorry. We'll get into bigger than football in the next couple of moments. But right now, let's discuss one of the most exciting events of the spring, which is coming up in the next, get this, less than a month and a half. We've got less than a month and a half to go until spring is officially here. And if you and the fam have a taste for the fantastical and a curiosity for fine feasting and an appetite for all the fun you can handle, then your ticket to a world of whimsical wonder awaits, because the luxurious Marble Circus in partnership with 947 is back on the 26th and 27th of September with a fabulously out of the ordinary festival for the whole family. Now, it's inspired by the theme Euphoria. 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The Luxurious Marble Circus, a grand collaboration with Investec in partnership with 947, 26th and 27th September at Ground the Venue in Mildersdrift.

0: He had an absolute stinker of a performance at the halftime show yesterday at the final for the FIFA World Cup 2026. It was a stinker much like the rest of the tournament. That's Ghost on 947. All right, let's wrap this up.
1: When the biggest football event in the world goes down, 947 Afternoons with Zwelle goes bigger than football with Worship Fremantle.
0: After what felt like the longest World Cup in history, it felt like two full months, although it was just over one. It is generally the longest World Cup that we've ever had in terms of the football, and it finally came to a close last night. Spain walking away as champions of the world. A tumultuous tournament, so many moments on and off the pitch, all culminated in a big fight last night after Spain had defeated Argentina. And here on the line to wrap it all up for us this afternoon, it is Worship Fremantle. My bro, what is happening?
2: Zwelle, I'm all good. How are you doing?
0: I'm all good. I am just very glad that the World Cup is finally over.
2: It was about time.
0: So, last night, of course, was the final. It was the big finale in the United States of America. What is everyone talking about as we wrap up a crazy 6 weeks or so?
2: What a crazy time, Zwelle. And as we culminate the World Cup, FIFA World Cup 2026, there are some major, major talking points, obviously, that we went through the course of the month, especially through visa applications being denied, referees being denied, as well as the Iranian team being denied in America. And I really believe, I'll say it, I'll give it a name. I'll say it is one of the worst World Cups that we've actually had.
0: No, it is really to attend to feel that there was just, even last night watching the final, there was just no cheers. It was just, it did not feel like a final.
2: It was purely lackluster from both sides. I mean, we know how Spain plays withheld and everything, but Argentina had no shots on target within the 90 minutes. Yeah. You see, so it really, I mean, even the performances, I thought, you see the halftime show, they could have put that as the closing ceremony. If we're being honest.
0: Yeah, I also felt the same way because you got Post Malone out there and Sway Lee. Just make that part of the closing ceremony. We do not need to have an entire halftime show. And dare I say, I mean, I thought everything was terrible, but I thought the closing ceremony was better than the halftime show.
2: Absolutely. I mean, that halftime show could have been sent in an email form.
0: Yeah.
2: I promise you, a PDF, you could have mailed it to us. It was a waste of time. I mean, I love the kids and I love Shakira, but come on, guys. It was a purely waste of time.
0: Yeah.
2: And as well, having people like Michael Buffer, you remember him from Let's Get Ready to Rumble.
0: Yes.
2: Are we hosting UFC fight there or are we playing football?
0: What exactly
2: is going on? Yeah. So, yes, it will go down as one of the worst, if not the worst World Cups.
0: Yep. And what was that bust up all about after the match? I mean, it was quite a contrast from a Saturday evening after the third and fourth playoff, where, of course, England defeated France in that dramatic playoff. They were praying together at the end of the match, but at the end of last night's match, I mean, it seemed that it was a let's get ready to rumble indeed.
2: Let's be honest, guys, about Argentina, as well as the Argentinian fans. I mean, let's be honest. They are some of the most hostile people, and dare I say, some of the most racist people as well. Especially with, I mean, they were starting to spit in the other games, starting to spit and throw things at Isho Speed that he's shown. And they were really hostile. So last night, I mean, Saul loses. They decided to pick fights, and I mean, the World Cup's not going to come to you just because you pick a fight. The thing is over now. But what can you do?
0: What can we do? And of course, all the big awards. Kylian Mbappe becoming the first player who's won a Golden Boot awards at the World Cup. A big people thought it was a snub was a Lionel Messi not receiving the award that Rodri got in terms of what they're basically saying would be the best player of the tournament, who was the glue between everything. And there's quite a lot of people that are upset about that. And I don't know, I'm in two minds about it. One, Messi didn't win the tournament, which is where it gets a little bit complicated. You do also feel that if Rodri wasn't in the Spanish squad, they still could have done well. But if Messi wasn't in that squad for Argentina, they wouldn't have even made it past the knockout stages, if it's up to me. So
2: absolutely. I don't know. And I mean, like, you know, this World Cup has been marred by controversy. So everybody was like, obviously, FIFA is giving Messi this World Cup. FIFA is giving Argentina. FIFA is doing everything to make sure he wins it. Mm. And I think if he did win it, he would have won every single award there. But right now, they're trying to self-correct because FIFA knows that they need to host, like, they need to host the next World Cup as well.
0: Yeah,
2: because
0: UEFA
2: itself has distanced themselves from FIFA. They're like, guys, sorry, we are not FIFA. We're not going to have water breaks, hydration breaks in our Euros that are coming up. We're not going to have all of that stuff. So, and Infantino right now is actually in trouble because his time is up. We'll see if he'll, stand trial because there may be something towards that 2022 World Cup. In Qatar. So the German Federation has been basically taking him to court, saying that there's a lot of corruption that happened there. And I think if we wait a couple of years and wait for this Netflix documentary of 2026, we will see the most corruption ever.
0: We probably are. We're a great cause of rescinded and the worst. But an eventful World Cup, but one that people are glad to see the back end of. Because,
2: We can forget about it. We can really forget about it.
0: It could have been an email. We're all happy. And that's that.
2: Exactly.
0: But, Rishabh, thank you very much, bruv. I guess there's more tournaments coming up. There's rugby. There's the awards.
2: Oh, yeah.
0: So, we're definitely going to hear from you in the near future, chatting all things sports once again.
2: It's been my absolute pleasure. I've loved bringing all the news, all the inside and outsides for the viewers as well. It's been such a pleasure. Thank you so much, Zweli.
0: Awesome, my man. That is such a Fremantle on a Bigger Than Football. Yeah, it's been a fun couple of weeks. And now we finally close the book. Let's put it to an end. America, thanks but no thanks. That's how we wrap up Bigger Than Football, not just for today, but for the entire World Cup. News It or Lose It is next. It's 947.

Justin Timberlake, Can't Stop the Feeling on 947. It's Afternoons with Zweli on a Monday. We've wrapped up the World Cup, but you know what never stops? The world of pop culture. News it or lose it, what's been happening in the world of your favorite tunes, your favorite artists, the likes? Let's get right into it with some brand new music. So, yesterday, of course, was the World Cup final. We had that halftime show. Before we had the halftime show take place, though, Post Malone, he stepped onto the stage for the closing ceremony. Lots of confusion around the difference between the closing ceremony and the... We just spoke about it on Bigger Than Football. No one actually knew what was happening. America, they don't have culture. They just chuck on all the celebs, and then everyone's like, oh my gosh, it's a celebrity! Nonetheless, Post Malone, he took to the field to debut a brand new song called Chrome Heartbreaker. Now, he teased it on Friday, and I saw it alongside a tweet where they were saying that Post Malone returns to his hip-hop roots. And I was very confused. So I was like, how are you doing hip-hop, but you're wearing a full country outfit? He was out there looking like a cowboy, yee-haw, last night, trying to do hip-hop. Nonetheless, Post Malone is not making money off country music anymore, so he has gone back to his cash grab, which is a hip-hop. And here's a little bit of Chrome Heartbreaker. Hey, yeah.

0: God.
1: So that's a taste of the brand new Post Malone, Chrome Heartbreaker. No date yet as to when it's going to be released. The aesthetic is looking very cowboy-y, which is confusing, but we'll have to wait and see when the album, well, not the album, the single drops and whatnot. It's giving very culture vulture to me, but that's a story for another day. You know I love Posty, but very weird how it is that they move when their apparent roots aren't working out for them. But nonetheless, I digress. We'll stay on the World Cup, though. It is a very eventful. What was it? Oh my gosh. We were watching the TV for like 5-6 hours yesterday. Because I started watching the coverage from like 7. So that's 7, 8, 9, 10, 11. The game went on until about midnight. Then there were trophy ceremonies. I say we did about 6 hours of the World Cup. Yeah, that's what we did. But nonetheless, as we were doing World Cup things, America was doing America things. And they had the halftime show. BTS performed Dynamite.

0: There were a lot of issues there with notes not being hit, they're very cram, breath was being run out of and everything. Speed, though, he was having a really good time with it, and here's Speed meeting BTS for the first time yesterday.
1: Yo, can I get a picture? Can I get a, oh my gosh! Oh, BTS! Oh!
0: And then they all start barking at each other, as is what Speed does when he sees people. So you got to meet BTS. Madonna, of course, performed. She had Ronaldo, R9, as well as Ronaldinho. They were on a car together. They looked so awkward being there. She performed, as well as Justin Bieber, who basically wanted to put everyone to sleep. And Wayne Rooney did not mince his words after that halftime show.
2: The football highlights from the 11-minute show.
3: Shakira, a murder boy.
4: Ronaldinho and R9 driving out Madonna. I feel almost marvellous when I finished. I like a lot of the
0: maths,
4: but I thought it was
0: crap. Yeah, I like all of the maths, but what was happening out there? He's like, it's not the one. So Wayne Rooney didn't approve, and in more World Cup things that were World Cupping, Pharrell Williams came onto the screen and the American commentator said this.
5: I think that's AKA Rocky, or ASAP Rocky, sorry.
0: AKA Rocky. As DX said, it was the British commentators.
5: I think that's AKA Rocky, or ASAP Rocky, sorry.
0: I stopped for a couple of moments there because I was like, AKA? Because we had a rapper who was AKA, then there's Rocky, then ASAP, and...
5: I think that's AKA Rocky, or ASAP Rocky, sorry.
0: It was all going down, but needless to say, we're glad that we've closed that chapter now of the FIFA World Cup. We can now all move on with our lives and pretend that it never happened. Let's wrap News or Lose It up with some Ariana Grande. Ariana Grande's album, 8th studio album, highly anticipated Petal, is out next week, Friday on the 31st of July. She's currently on tour, and she's been using her tour to drop teasers of what we're expecting on her 8th studio album. Now, during her Eternal Sunshine tour stop in Brooklyn at the Barclays Center, she debuted a teaser video for a song called Kiss Me, and here's a little bit of what we got.

So she's giving snippets and teasers of what to expect. But what she's also done is that she dropped one hell of a bomber. She shared the teaser to the music video for Petal, which is the title track of the album and is scheduled to be the second single from Ariana's next studio album. Now, it's the first visual that we've gotten outside of Hate That I Made You Love Me. And we've also gotten a bit of a snippet, which fans are saying kinda sounds like Seven Rings.

And that is all Ariana Grande has given us. The entire music video was shot using VistaVision, which is a vintage 35mm film format that runs horizontally to capture higher resolution and finer grain. I know nothing about film, but it sounds absolutely incredible. And here's the lead single from Petal from Ariana Grande. This is a song about you, her fans. I'll tell you about it next. This is 947.

0: Trent, it's Ariana Grande. Hate That I Made You Love Me on 947. It's the lead single from Petal, her 8th studio album, which is out next week, Friday. And I was doing a whole lot of research. I was checking out some clips from the Eternal Sunshine tour. And I love this record, Hate That I Made You Love Me. It's one of my favorites of the year. But I did not know that it was about you and I. Her fans. Yes, she hates that she made us love her. Because people are doing crazy things. Of course, 2 weeks ago I told you about the lady who's impersonating her and doing cosplay on Ariana Grande for adult content and that sort of thing. And people don't want to make themselves look like her. And Ariana's a very gentle soul, it seems. She doesn't want to be bothered too much. And apparently fans are just bothering her. So this is her love song to us. She hates that she made us love her. Because now she's dealing with all of that. Anyway, if this first single is anything to go by, we are in for a treat next week, Friday. Ariana's 8th studio album, Petal, is out then. All right, let's wrap that up. Keep the show going, because coming up is your chance to win.
1: 6 out of 6.
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0: Dua Lipa with Don't Start Now on 947. She was spotted at yesterday's final of the FIFA World Cup next to her husband, Callum Turner. And Dua Lipa's back at work, just like the rest of us. Go on to social media. There's pictures of Dua Lipa heading into the studio. She doesn't look too happy. She looks a little bit upset. And you know what? I always come in here and you're like, you're always sad on a Monday. You just want to be on holiday, blah, blah. You want to come to work. Dua Lipa also doesn't want to be at work. She looks much happier when she's on a holiday. So next time, I decide to take time off and I'm not going to be here. Please, think of Dua Lipa first. What would Dua Lipa do? Go on a holiday instead of working.
1: One category, 6 answers. Think fast and beat the clock. It's 6 out of 6.
0: It is 6 out of 6 time. Yep. And this coming weekend, 26th of July, the Premier Padel P1 tournament is live in Pretoria at the Sunbet Arena. 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It's pretty simple. I'm going to give you 30 seconds, a category, and you must give me 6 answers. It's Monday, so we're going to be nice. We're not going to make it too tricky. We're not going to make it too tricky, right? Let's wait and see how all of this goes. Let's go to the east and chat to Valencia in Boxburg. Valencia, how's it going?
2: I'm okay. And yourself?
0: I'm good, thank you. How's the Monday? How's the Monday treating you thus far?
2: Oh, it's windy. It looks like August, but
0: we're going to be right. Going. I knew it. I'm not the only one. V, I was walking to work this morning and my first thought was, oh no, August is coming and it's all that wind.
2: It is. We're just windy and dust everywhere.
0: Oh, do you suffer from like sinuses? Yes, I knew sinus infections.
2: Not really. No, not really.
0: You see, you're one of the lucky ones. The rest of us, we're done. We're done next month. I'm going to be full of my snotty and oh. Disgusting, but nonetheless, we're not going to let the wind stop us. Premier Padel P1 is taking place this weekend. I have got some tickets up for grabs, Valencia. I don't know how many I have. Previous DX, how many tickets do I have? We're gonna say 4. Valencia, 4 tickets. If you win 4 tickets, who do you want to take with you this weekend?
2: Who do I want
0: to? Who would you take with if you win all 4 tickets?
2: I'm taking 3 of my family and my hubby.
0: Oh, all right. So it's a family affair. All right. Yes. Valencia, I'm going to give you 30 seconds. It's trickier than it sounds. It's trickier than it sounds. Just take it easy and think of anything under this category. And off you go. The 4 tickets are yours. Okay.
2: Okay.
0: All right, Valencia. All of the best. I need you to name 6 things. Name 6 things that bounce. 6 things that bounce.
2: It's a ball.
0: Think of different balls. There's many different balls.
2: It's a cricket ball. Mm. It's a soccer ball. Mm. It's a trampoline. Mm.
0: Come on!
2: It's a basket tennis ball.
0: Yes.
2: Cricket ball.
0: Another sport. Give me any sports.
2: It's running shoes.
0: Valencia. No.
2: Wow.
0: You started panicking there.
2: You started panicking.
0: You're like, I'm just like, think of what you said. Ball. You got basketball. Really? You got tennis ball. You kept on saying cricket ball. I'll take a trampoline. That's 5. That's producer DX. That's 5, right? It's 5.
2: And
0: it's 5. 5 out of 6.
2: And running shoes, you also bump.
0: That was. It was kind of. It was like when the you know the timer went off over there, and running shoes. Wow. Do running shoes bounce? Let me check. Okay, I'm not wearing running shoes. I'm gonna check if these shoes bounce. If they can bounce a little bit, then my running shoes definitely will bounce. Let's see. Valencia, do you know what? This sneaker actually bounced. You won the ticket!
2: Thank you! Thank you!
0: Congratulations! Really? You won all 4 tickets!
2: You have so much pressure! Thank you very much.
0: You sound so nervous. You're like, oh my goodness, what was going to happen if I didn't win all of this?
2: Really? Wow.
0: Oh my goodness. Look, the good news is that courtesy of 947 and Prime Media Sport, you have won yourself 4 tickets to the Premier Panel Pretoria B1.
2: Thank you very much. Thank you.
0: It's a pleasure. It is only a pleasure. My girl, you must enjoy yourself this weekend, and now you can breathe. You can breathe. No more pressure. All right.
2: No more.
0: do you want to say hi to anyone I've got you here for a quick sneaky shout out?
2: I just want to say hi to my daughter. She must have a lovely day at work today, and just concentrate on what you're doing.
0: Amazing. Mommy, you're the best, Mommy V. We love you, and you must have a good weekend. All right.
2: All right. Thank you.
0: It's a pleasure. Love you, day.
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11: Fixate on you. I don't debate with you. I look away for you.

0: the lead single from her sophomore studio album, Trouble in Paradise. Still so good. It's Shekinah featuring the Kenyan BT. Fixate on 947. We're still waiting part two of Shekinah's Love on Repeat EP. It dropped a couple of months ago. So there's that happening. And also on the 9th of August, she's got Rose Fest. Absolutely cannot wait for that brand new venue. They're heading all the way down to Kasalinga. It's going to be incredible. All right. It's 2 p.m. Mongezi's got your news. And still coming up, we're going to be, yeah, more chats. Like I said, we're going to be chatting about things that I got up to last week, the things that I noticed, and we'll directly be targeting liars after the news.
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2: It's around 20 degrees in Joburg. A very good afternoon. I'm Monkey Zikoko. The Johannesburg High Court has rejected an application to have the trial of alleged crime boss Vusumuzi Khatmatlala and his co-accused stand down during periods when accused number one, Musa Kekana's lawyer, is unavailable. The application was brought by advocate Ryan Gissing, who told the court that he is committed to another High Court matter. Now, he argued that Kekana's constitutional right to a fair trial would be prejudiced if the case continued in his absence. Now, Matlala's legal team fought the application, arguing that a previous court order directed that the trial proceed uninterrupted until its conclusion. Matlala and his co-accused face a combined 25 charges arising from the alleged assassination attempts carried out between 2022 and 2024. Delivering his ruling, Judge Kasim Musa says the court has carefully considered the submissions of all parties.
3: The trial in case number SS98/2025 shall commence today, Monday, the 20th of July, 2026, and shall continue uninterruptedly up until Friday, the 7th day of August, 2026.
2: All the accused have pleaded not guilty. Police have confirmed that the 16 million rand tender fraud case involving the troubled Imfuleni local municipality originated from a complaint lodged by whistleblower and slain municipal employee Martha Mani Ramotsofu. Now, the confirmation comes despite repeated claims by the municipality that she did not expose the alleged procurement scandal involving the purchase of 18 vehicles. Police say only 7 vehicles were delivered despite the municipality paying the full contract amount. The case returned to the Vanderbijl Park Magistrates Court today, where former fleet manager Lerato Mpolo, who faces fraud and corruption charges, made a brief appearance. The matter has since been postponed until next Monday for formal bail application. Goskona Malingamnisi reports.
4: Following the assassination-style killing of Martha Mani Ramotsofu earlier this year, Imfuleni local municipality was at pains to deny that she had played any role in exposing the multi-million rand tender scandal. However, police spokesperson Amanda van Wyk has now confirmed that the case forms part of a series of complaints submitted by Ramotsofu and to investigators.
5: So as I indicated, the lady has reported several irregularities to the police, and the specific matter that we now witnessed in court is one of them.
4: Van Wyk says investigators have not ruled

0: The boat was believed to be carrying around 40 people in total. A quick look at your traffic in Edenvale. Look out for roadworks on the R24 West, slowing down traffic as you approach the Galilee's interchange. A similar situation on the N3 North was causing slow-moving traffic as you move past the Haldanes interchange. Your Gauteng temperatures will peak at around 25 degrees. Mongi Zikoko, Eyewitness News.
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5: Vaping has been sold as the safer alternative, but the science tells a very different story. 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

It's Mikasa. Mamela on 9.47. It's Afternoons with Zweli on a Monday. And Mikasa, they're going to be live at 9.47 Joburg Day. It is a Joburg's biggest family day out. And what makes it even better is when the family's got a package. Yeah, we want you and your entire family there. Yep, because 9.47 Joburg Day, everyone's a headliner. And that's why for a limited time only, we brought it back. 9.47 is plaguing you and the entire family with an exclusive family pack ticket deal. Now, from what I know, two of my best and worst things are happening this week. Worst is that today's a Monday and I'm still in pain from my wisdom surgery. The best is that on Friday, it is payday! 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So you do not want to miss out on the headlining with the best lineup in SA featuring Lord Kez, Lock and DJ Zintle, Will Lindley, Zingumalo, Casper in Your Vest, Mikasa, Gabza the Small, Murder, as well as Soweto Gospel Choir, and then Sanal Musician is going to be there as well. In the meantime, get ready for a day made for Joburg, starring Joburg and featuring the best songs, epic experiences, coolest spring vibes, and all the people that you love. It is 9.47 Joburg Day, Saturday, 5 September at Crocodile Creek Polo Club in Lanseria. 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So here's what I'm going to do. I am going to tell you this again tomorrow about the family pack ticket deal because the kids are back in school. And I know you won't listen, but who listens? The kids listen. Yeah. So after school tomorrow, when I'm like, yeah, tell mom and dad, it's 1,000 rands, and it'll be the two of you and the two of them, and you can, them kids are going to have you buying that family pack. I know how to trick you. And no, don't switch off the radio tomorrow after 2 p.m. This is not how this works. It's got to be on. And then I'm going to use your children to make you buy tickets. Mind games. Got it. I don't know what the truth sound effect was for, but yeah. Nonetheless, tickets are available at primemediaplus.com. Your exclusive family pack ticket. Two adults, two children, all for 1,000 rands. And that is up at primemediaplus.com if you want to get your tickets. Do not miss out whatsoever. All right, coming up, I've got to tell the truth and shame the devil. I've got a confession to make. I haven't admitted this to anyone. I don't even think my parents know. If they don't know, they're about to find out. There's something that I did when I was younger, which had terrible financial consequences for my parents. It is time to come clean. I'm going to tell the truth. I'm going to shame the devil. I'm going to tell you what I did once upon a time with my parents' money when I was in varsity. We'll have that chat in the next couple of moments. For now though, here's Medusa and Hosier on 947.

It's Medusa and Hozier on 947. Tell it to my heart. So today is a Monday, the 20th of July, which means tomorrow is the 21st of July. And you know what that means? The kids are going back to school. Yes. Oh, let the fun times come to an end. It has been weeks. They've been making noise. They've been finishing the food inside the house. They have been crashing out because of sugar highs and rushes. And you've had to deal with all of them. Do you know what I say? I say enough. Send them back to school. They must go learn where they're going to be behaved. We're going to spend hours learning how to be a diligent human being in order to then become an adult and hopefully a very responsible adult one day. So once you finish primary school, you go to high school. After high school, for some, you are fortunate enough to go for tertiary education. Now, we know in the country, tertiary education isn't necessarily just freely and readily available for everyone. Opportunities are taken away. There's a whole lot of money that's been spent. I know that it's something that I've said, and I can't get into the nitty-gritty of all of it because I know there's numbers and money and government, but I genuinely feel that we here in South Africa do need more institutions of tertiary learning. I remember growing up, there was like nursing colleges and technicons and all of these things. I don't know how involved they still are, if we still got them, but I really think that we need all of that back. Let's get everybody get an education and hopefully get a job one day. Now the thing is, when you finish school, you're set free. Into the wild you go, my baby. You must go and thrive and study and do well, and then you're going to make all of that money. But what happens when your child doesn't go and thrive? What happens when they pretend they're actually at school? Enter a brand new show on Moja Love. Now, there's a new show on Moja Love which is exposing students who have been lying to their parents about varsity. Shenanigans in varsity. Some have dropped out. Others have blown their school fees. And their parents still think that they are studying. Now, I don't want to lie. I'm not the biggest fan of the show. I think that particularly with Moja Love, we've got so many TV shows that are just, I don't know if they are to the benefit of people and to black people in general, because I think that there are a lot of things that are spewed on there and we can get into the discourse. But nonetheless, whether you agree with the show or not, it reminded me of one thing. That one person that we all knew. Yep, your friend, your cousin, your sibling, the one who borrowed their fees money, the one who disappeared halfway through the semester, the one who somehow convinced their parents that they're still at varsity for years, and they kept that secret going. I know someone. Yes, they kept the secret going for 3 years, pretended that they were studying. Meanwhile, their parents just had money go down the drain. Over half a milli. Yeah, 3 years pretending that you're studying, and fun fact, you're not. Now, this is a friend of mine, and I went to varsity as well with another friend who for an entire semester, I think it was, pretended that they were studying with us, but then we found out they weren't, and their parents were giving them money for school fees, and intense. Imagine as a parent, here you are, and your child, they blew it. Much like the TV show on the same channel, I blew it, you blew your lotto money, they blew their school fees money. Now, this brand new show, Siblandile, we are here to fetch you, is what it's called. And they, in their tweet, they say, if you ever wondered what your child is up to at tertiary institutions and you need us to investigate, call the number on our screen. We are more than willing to assist. I can't think of anything worse than back in my heyday, partying at Great Dane, on the table, twerking, having a good time. And then there's Moja Love. Now Droop is there and they're coming to you and... Not my cup of tea. I'm glad my party days are over so I can't be exposed. However, I did live through a minor varsity scandal where I did spend some school fees money from my mom and dad. Hi, mom and dad. Yes, I spent some of your school fees money back then. It was for a holiday to Cape Town. That's all I can give you right now. I'll tell you the rest of the story once I'm... Yeah, and I need your story to make me feel comfortable. And then I'll let you in on how I once went to Cape Town in December because my dad deposited school fees money into my account, not to Wits, directly to me. And I thought, oh, we're going to have a good holiday. Now, I'm going to tell you my story about what happened to me back in varsity, but I need to find out
What's the biggest varsity lie you've ever heard or lived? The friend who pretended that they were studying, meanwhile they weren't. The friend who was excluded, but they carried on as if everything was normal and their parents were giving them money. The friend who was a mashonisa and using their school fees money to loan to all of everyone in varsity so that they could make an entrance. Things happen. What's that varsity scandal? Was it a cousin? Was it a friend? That one person who really messed up? Did they blow their school fees money? Did they pretend they were actually studying when they weren't? I need to hear from you. Get in touch on our WhatsApp hotline. You tell me your story and I'll tell you what it is that I did. Hit me up, 066-3818609. The biggest varsity lie that you ever heard or lived. Get in touch on the WhatsApp hotline and we'll share in on the stories. I don't

0: It's a title track for his latest studio album, The Great Divide. It's now gone platinum in the States. It's Noah Kahan on 904.7. You're with Zweli. All right, let's get back into the lies. Lies, oh my days. Being a parent is tough. Once upon a time, you were fed a story by your child. And then you woke up one day to find out that it was all made up. Just told you about that new show, Siglandile, on Moja Love, which is basically going to be about parents. If you've ever wondered about a child, what they're up to at any tertiary institution, they'll come and investigate it. They'll see that this one is in Melville paddying instead of being in a lecture room. Now, we had a plethora of things to do when I was in varsity, and I remember sometimes you'd leave in the middle of the day after a tact tutorial, head off to bowls. Remember the Zoo Lake Bowling Club? I don't know if it still operates, but back then it was a thing and we were there all the time instead of actually studying. I don't have many great stories. My parents are listening. They're not going to be very pleased right now. Let me get some of the messages and I'll let you in on what it is that I got up to back in my heyday. Lerato, welcome back, Zweli. Thank you very much. And thank you so much for all the messages, by the way. There have been so many coming in. Welcome back. And thank you very much. I am here. But like I say, I am armed with gazillions of painkillers to make sure that I don't see flames. But nonetheless, that just says, really, my cousin graduated from WITS, inverted commas, except she'd actually been academically excluded in first year. For 2 whole years, she left home every morning with a backpack. She'd spend the day at the library, at the mall, or at a friend's place, so nobody would suspect anything. What were your parents doing instead of finding... You know, Lerato, we listen, we don't judge. We listen, we don't judge. Tabo in Durban says, my friend got NSFIS money and the first thing he bought was mags and a sound system for his city golf. By exam time, he didn't even have textbook money. What? You went and you decided to soup up your car. You were like, city golf, let's go. And you didn't care about what was going to happen when your parents ask you, what about that test last week? Also, are parents generally not checking any of these things? Ay, ay, ay. Anyway, let's go to the WhatsApp hotline. It is very dramatic out there. People have been doing crazy things with their parents' money.
1: Afternoon, Zweli.
0: Hello.
1: I just got to varsity and I've been associated with the wrong crew. I was just a cool kid.
0: Oh, a cool
1: following
0: kid.
1: My parents' rules and only focusing to get what I came from here. But, ha. I will tell you that I will call my parents and lie to them that we need new textbooks. Mm. And when they send that money, I'll definitely chow it. Mm. Up until my mom just realized, Uguti, there's something happening here. This child can't be calling us each and every week asking for money for textbooks. Let's rather do this. Come back. Never stay at the rest anymore.
0: No!
1: Come back. I will give you my car. You will travel to school. That's how my party ended.
0: That's right. That is what a parent does. You shut down that party immediately. What do you want to dress over there? Come home so we can see exactly what it is that you're spending your money on. I used to ask for textbook money, but not from my mom, because she could put two and two together very quickly, from my dad. It worked. But nonetheless, so once upon a time, I decided to go on holiday. It was in final year. And, well, not in final year. It was in third year, final year, fourth year, because I had to repeat the course. My dad gave me school fees money and everyone was going to Cape Town that December and it looked like such a luxurious trip, like it looked lush, like lush. And I didn't have enough, my dad bought flights and stuff, but didn't give me enough money to spend. He sent school fees money in November after exams. December was coming up. Do you know what I did? Oh, we were balling out in Cape Town. Balling out at 20 years old, having fun, doing what it was. Yeah, so that was me. But luckily, everything ended up working out. I got registration money, and I don't even remember how that all panned out. But afterwards, my parents were just like, yeah, anything else you need money for, you're going to have to find out how it is that you're getting yourself through this. Fast forward, it's fine. I've got a job. Where's my degree, though? 9-4-7. I still need to pay them in order to get my certificate.
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0: It's DJ Kent and Dominic Neal on 947 with Love You Still. About 9 minutes until 947 Drive with Tando is live. The team's got you covered. They'll be taking you home until 6 p.m. You and I, though, one more song. One more song to go until we can finally wrap up this Monday afternoon. And it's a goodie. 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
0: And that is all she wrote. I am out of here. Thank you so much for hanging out. My jaw has done some heavy lifting. It's time to go and rest now. We'll be back again and do it tomorrow from midday. Let's play out with the brand new Somba. My body isn't ready. Love you.

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2: I have got a brand new faux fable for you that I thought was quite simple, actually. 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
2: Hello?
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10: Corruption-accused businessman Hangwani Maumela's assets seized and Kat Matlala & Co. plead not guilty. Good afternoon, I'm Lubutan Dongeno. The state has seized assets worth 326 million rand from corruption-accused businessman Hangwani Maumela. Today, the Johannesburg High Court granted the National Prosecuting Authority's Asset Forfeiture Unit a final forfeiture order for assets held by Maumela and his affiliated companies. The matter relates to the Tembisa Hospital corruption case, where a group of highly connected business people were awarded inflated tenders and contracts amounting to about 2 billion Rand. A final forfeiture order means the assets now belong to the state and will be sold on auction. A JMPD officer accused of orchestrating the theft of precious stones in 2023 says her incarceration would leave her family without its sole breadwinner. The officer, as well as suspended EMPD chief Julius Mkwanazi, are making a formal bail application in the Johannesburg Magistrate Court today. The pair is accused of stealing gems worth nearly 15 million rand from an apartment in Kilani under the guise of a joint JMPD and EMPD operation. Through her lawyer, Oscar Tobakhale, the JMPD NPD officer. She is in a sole financial provider for her family.
8: Apart from my three kids that I am taking care of, or helping my mother, who is a pensioner, who is currently residing with six adopted orphans, my brother, who is currently unemployed, and his two children. Over and above, I am financially assisting my sister's son and my late brother's son.
10: And lastly, the five accused in the alleged murder for hire trial linked to alleged crime boss Vusumuzi Katmatlala are facing a combined possible sentence of more than 300 years as imprisonment if convicted. The state is seeking sentences in line with South Africa's legislated minimum sentencing regime for serious offences, with some of the charges carrying the possibility of life imprisonment. The accused, Musakekane Mabuisela, Vus Katmatlala, Dagani Matlala, as well as accused five, Ntabseng Zama, all pleaded not guilty when the 25-count indictment was put to them in the Johannesburg High Court. Dimakatso Leshoro has more.
11: The accused face a range of charges arising from three alleged incidents between 2022 and 2024, including conspiracy to commit murder, attempted murder, illegal possession of firearms and ammunition, money laundering and fraud. The first set of charges relate to the alleged conspiracy to murder my daughter Joe Sibanyoni and the attempted murder of

0: proceedings on Tuesday. Dimakatso Lishoro, Eyewitness News, Johannesburg High Court.
1: Gold is trading at $4,010.82 an ounce. The rand's at 16.48 to the dollar, 22.18 to the pound, 18.83 to the euro. Brent oil is at $88.41 a barrel. It's a fine afternoon in Gauteng. Temperatures have peaked at highs of between 21 and 25 degrees. The top story in EWN this hour. The state has seized assets worth 326 million rand from corruption-accused businessman Hangwani Maumela.
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3: Good afternoon, I'm Tholakile Mganga. The plane carrying Spain's World Cup winning team has landed in Madrid as fans wait to welcome them back home following success over Argentina in last night's final. A Ferran Torres goal in the 106th minute separated the teams as La Roja were crowned world champions for the second time following their maiden success in 2010. Mikel Merino, who scored two key goals during the knockout rounds, believes that the current squad is generational, having also won the Euros in 2024.
4: Yeah, unbelievable. Everything now, I think, is in the perfect moment for us. We are such a golden generation with these young players that give everything they have to, you know, for this country, for these fans. And yeah, luckily we got the trophy today.
3: In the bronze final, England claimed a 6-4 win over France to record their best finish since winning the World Cup in 1966. Bukayo Saka believes that it's only a matter of time before the Three Lions eventually win another trophy, having reached the semi-finals of the last four major tournaments.
5: When we go to the next major tournament, this will definitely be fuel for us. It's very tough to take, but we did show and we believed, and I feel that we made the country believe as well that we could do it. So that belief hasn't left us. You know, we'll be back next tournament to try and get over the line.
3: The Junior Springboks successfully defended their title after a 16-5 victory over France in the Junior World Championship final. They now make it 11 consecutive victories in the tournament. 11 points off South Africa came from the boot of fly half Yakin Ahmed as they became the fourth team to go back-to-back after New Zealand, England and France. For the senior team, they were 43-0 winners over Wales in the Nations Championship as they secured a 7-try bonus point victory. Busi Moyo made history as the youngest fly half in Springbok history at 20 years and 27 days. Tholakile Mganga, Eyewitness News Sport.
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6: Turn it up! Ladies and gentlemen, the gorgeous Nonte Tema. 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You're so gorgeous.
7: Thank you so much. 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I actually say I'm immortal. 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
6: Immortal, yes,
7: queen. I'm not even aging.
6: If you're ready to go. Been driving into Sandown High School just down the road.
7: Yeah.
6: And you would have spent about 5 years of your life in this area.
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7: Yes.
6: We were all new sort of to social media, I would say.
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2: Monday, everybody. Yeah. Brand new week, a lot coming up on the show. First up, the Jator M Squad zips around town to ask some important questions. And then we give away some really cool prizes with Betway and introduce you to a brand new friend. We call him Tabuti Teddy. We also hear from the Good Things guy and we ask if someone has stolen your shine. All this and so much more is on the way.

0: Trainor, Hitting Girl on 947 Drive with Thando. 12 minutes after 3 o'clock, songs to describe your day. Well, I mean, what can we say other than the fact that all we do is win?
1: All I do is win, win, win, no matter what. 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
2: Come on, I watched it from home, the most comfortable place to watch it, on my couch with a, yeah, just chilling with my wife. 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
3: Don't cry for me, Argentina. The truth is
0: Congratulations to Spain, of course, the FIFA World Cup champs for 2026. We're going to check in on you, Joburg, see how you're doing. Here's the last frequencies. Are you with me on 947?
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0: 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It's the AM Squad, officially driven by Jator.
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0: I'm not sure who went out to the streets, James. Was it Sam? Was it TTO?
2: It is Sam today. She's back from honeymoon.
0: Ooh, back from her honeymoon, newly married, and here's who she found.
3: Hey team, so it's back to school this week, and we're at school and leisure, asking the kids some questions, and guess what? They're playing 947 in the store.
4: Hi, my name's Amani, and I go to Webster College.
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7: Hi, my name is Caitlin, and I go to Danforth College.
8: No letter sticks.
9: Hi, my name is Noah, and I go to Branson Primary School.
0: I think this is the first random survey with kids involved.
2: I mean, also, what did you say she was at? A school fair? Like, what did she say? Is it like a Walton?
0: I didn't hear.
2: She said it's back to school, so she's at something with kids.
0: You are parents, so you should know.
2: They don't gather like that. That's what I'm confused about, where they all are from different schools.
0: All right, here we go. Question number one, we asked, or she asked, who was the best player in the World Cup?
2: I mean, I think it's going to be an easy one here. I think the kids are going to say Messi.
0: Okay, I'm going to say Mbappe because the kids are in with the new kids on the block.
9: It's definitely De Paul.
10: It's definitely Lamine Yamal.
11: It's definitely Messi.
12: Rowan Williams.
7: Enzo Fernandez.
8: Messi.
0: Oh, Messi, baby.
2: Messi.
0: Second question we asked. My favorite thing about school holidays is dot, dot, dot. I'm going to say playing with your friends all day.
2: Okay, getting to be at home with your parents. I'm going to say something about parents.
9: It's always going to Cape Town and lying on that beach.
5: Favorite thing of the school holiday is having matches at my football club.
6: It's to play tennis and play soccer with my friends.
2: Okay.
0: Yay.
6: So I can play with my friends.
7: Getting to sleep in.
8: Bacon.
0: Okay, it's one all.
2: By the way, Sam just messaged me because she's listening. When I asked where they all were, apparently they were all uniform shopping at School and Leisure is the name of the place. And that's why there's different kids from different schools.
0: How fun. School uniform shopping. We'll do the second round next.

0: It's Easy Freak, if you want it, on 947, 27 after 3 o'clock on the way. Your chance went up to 20,000 rands with Betway, 947 and Atlassian Williams F1 team. Two players are going to compete in a 3-round of racing trivia, and each correct answer will earn you 5,000 rands in cash. If you'd like to play, WhatsApp Betway to 0614947947. And you could also win an extra 5,000 rands if you registered on betway.co.za and have placed a bet in the last 7 days. T's and C's apply. We are in the middle of the most random survey. Okay, so question number 3, Sam asked the kids, if you could swap lives with your parents for one day, what would you do?
1: Oh, I think this is an easy one for most kids. It's staying up as long as you want to.
0: I'm going to say they want to drive. They wish they could, like, drive the cars.
2: I would book a flight to America.
1: What?
3: Buy the house lots of food.
4: I'll buy so many Takis, my house will be full of them.
5: make lunch for my kids.
6: Drink.
0: No, oh, baby.
1: Drive drink. Oh, you got the last one.
0: She said drive a car.
1: You got the last one.
0: Drive a car. Drive a car. How old do you think that kid is?
1: I want to know about the one who said he would drink if he had to swap lives with his parents. He would just consume alcohol.
0: Here's question number 4. Johannesburg would be even cooler if it had ...
1: Ooh, it's kids again. I'm going to go with something wild based on these kids who want to fly to America and stuff and say it would be cooler if they had a Disneyland.
0: I'm going to say it would be cooler if it had lions and elephants and tigers.
1: We've got a zoo.
2: Joburg would be way cooler if they hosted all the...
3: Joburg would be more cooler if there was no robbers.
4: If it had things for 1 rand.
5: The beach.
6: A beach.
5: Lions.
0: A beach.
1: Oh,
0: a lion. Me and that last kid are in sync,
1: Come on, you told that kid all those answers, I'm pretty sure.
0: We'll do the third and final round next.
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12: In the headlines, the Department of Public Works has started a process aimed at selling off some of government's residential buildings. Government currently owns more than 6,000 residential buildings across the country, which are primarily used to house government employees. However, Public Works Minister Dean McPherson says some of these employees already receive housing benefits and subsidiaries as part of their salary packages. Police have confirmed that the 16 million rand tender fraud case involving the Emfuleni local municipality originated from a complaint lodged by slain municipal employee Martha Mani Rantsofu. The confirmation comes despite repeated claims by the municipality that Rantsofu did not expose the alleged procurement scandal involving the purchase of 18 vehicles. The case returned to the Van der Berg Park Magistrate Court today, where former fleet manager Lerato Mpolo made a brief appearance. And in Nigeria, rescue operations are underway as dozens of people are feared to have drowned after the boat capsized. Some accidents are common on Nigeria's busy rivers and waterways, often caused by overloaded boats, poor maintenance, or failure to comply with safety regulations. According to police, one body was recovered yesterday, while 5 more were found early this morning. Those are the headlines. More EWN at 4 or as it happens.
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0: It's Zara Larsson, Midnight Sun on 947 Drive with Tando. 38 minutes after 3 o'clock, we are in the middle of the most random survey. Okay, as it stands, it's, I think, 2 points to me, one to you, James.
1: Yeah, I think that's it.
0: Okay, final round. Sam asked the kids, if you could ride the Gau train anywhere for free, where would you go?
1: Well, based on the one kid who keeps mentioning Cape Town, I'm going to go with Cape Town. I think that kid's Noah, that was his name, and I'm going to go with Cape Town.
0: But the Gau train doesn't go to Cape Town.
1: They don't know that. They don't even know what the Gau train is.
0: Okay, then in that case, they're going to Disneyland with the Gau train.
2: I would go to Portugal.
3: I would go to Miami.
4: I will go to Spain.
5: Belito.
6: Italy.
1: See.
0: I loved how the one kid kept it conservative and she's just going to Belito. Eh? The other kids are going to Spain. Anyway, final question we asked. If you could invite any famous South African to play with you in the park, who would it be?
1: Who?
0: Wait, I get to go first,
1: yeah,
0: James.
1: Yeah.
0: I'm going to say Messi because we're straight out of the World Cup. Or Yamin Lamar.
1: No, my sister. The question is famous South African. Famous South African to come play with you at the park.
0: Definitely not some Susie James.
1: I thought so. I thought it would be me the whole time. Like, I seemed like the most fun at a kid's park.
0: I think one of them will choose Sia Kolisi.
1: Ah, darn it. That's exactly what I was going to go with, Sia Kolisi. I'm going to go with, since you picked Sia, I'm going to say Susie James.
7: Shobolala.
8: Mafuri. Lau Foster.
9: MCG James.
1: Come on!
6: Jesse Clegg.
0: Whose child is that?
1: One who knows good celebrities, I'll tell you that.
0: Of
1: much.
0: All the South African celebrities, you're going to choose to go with MCG James.
1: Because they know I'm going to be a lot of fun. I've got a kid that I take to the park all the time. They know I'm going to be a draw.
0: That was actually a very fun round. I think 2 points to all. We know Joburg really well by the sound of things. 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
0: All right, we're playing with Alicia. Hello, Alicia. How are you doing today?
4: I'm good, and you, Thando?
0: Fantastic. You're playing against Vusi. Vusi, how are you doing today?
5: I'm well, thank you, Sals.
0: Fantastic. All right, gentlemen, here's how it's going to work. We have three questions. The first person to say their name answers the question. If you're correct, you get 5,000 rands. If wrong, the question then passes to the opponent. Each question is worth 5,000 rands. Alicia, Vusi, are you ready?
5: Yes, we are.
0: Here we go. All right, question number one. Atlassian Williams F1 team has claimed two podiums in Baku since its inception in 2016. If a driver finishes first, how many points do they get?
4: Alicia?
0: Alicia?
4: 20 points.
2: Ooh.
0: Ew. No, that means it passes over to Vusi. Vusi, do you have an answer?
5: 25
0: yeah. Is correct. 5,000 rands. All right, here we go. Question number two. Alicia Vusi, remember to say your name. Who are the two current drivers for the Atlassian's Williams F1 team? Is it A, George Russell and Lando Norris? Is it B, Carlos Sainz and Alex Albon?
4: Alicia?
0: Or is it C, Valtteri Bottas and Nicholas Latifi?
2: It was Vusi.
0: Vusi, go first.
6: That would be B, Alexander and Carlos Sainz.
0: Mm-hmm. That is correct. Another 5,000 rand. So as it stands, Vusi's on 10. Am I correct?
2: Exactly.
0: Okay, here we go. Question number three. All right, remember to say your name. Here we go. Who founded the Williams F1 team back in 1977? Was it A, Tom Williams, B, Sir Frank Williams, or C,
4: Alicia?
0: Shane Williams?
2: Alicia.
0: Alicia, go first.
4: I'm going to go with
0: C. C, Shane Williams?
2: No, she said
0: no,
2: B. B. She said B, and she said got it right. It's Frank Williams.
0: Oh, wait. Yes, yes, you're right. Yeah. Alicia, my bad. That's 5,000 rands to you, Alicia.
4: Thank you.
0: Okay, so CZ, correct me if I'm wrong. So 10,000 rands to Vusi and 5,000 rands to Alicia, meaning Vusi's answered the most questions correctly and has the chance to get the extra 5,000 rands. But Vusi, it's only if you registered on betway.co.za and have placed a bet in the last 7 days. Have you done that?
6: Yes, I have.
2: All right.
0: Well, then we'll give you another 5,000 rands. Wow, not a bad Monday for you, Vusi. Congratulations, Vusi. Congratulations to you as well, Alicia. We'll do it again tomorrow. This is a fun game. 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
2: All right, as we hit 4 o'clock, let's take a look at what's going on in Amalgam. About a 30-minute delay that's on Main Reef Road between Nasrec Road and Anderson, while in Selby, 20-minute delay on the M2 West. That's from the Crown Interchange to Main Reef Road. In Joburg CBD, traffic is sluggish on the Mike 1 South from Killarney Bench to the Crown Interchange. But if you do want to let me know about anything else you see out there, well, the number is 072-702-1702.
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10: Angwani Mamuela's asset seized, and Mkhwanazi will know tomorrow whether his bid for bail has been approved. Good afternoon, I'm Nuluthando Ngeno. The state has seized assets worth 326 million rand from corruption-accused businessman Hangwani Maumela. Today, the Johannesburg High Court granted the National Prosecuting Authority's Asset Forfeiture Unit a final forfeiture order for assets held by Maumela and his affiliated companies. The matter relates to the Tembisa Hospital corruption, where a group of highly connected business people were awarded inflated tenders and contracts amounting to about 2 billion rand. A final forfeiture order means the assets now belong to the state and will be sold on auction. Thabiso Koba has more.
11: The National Prosecuting Authority says the proceeds from the Tembisa Hospital corruption were used to fund the lifestyle of the Maumela syndicates. The syndicates refers to several businesses and business people which were used as fronts for controversial businessman Hangwani Maumela. Some of the assets now seized by the state include beachside properties situated along Bantry Bay and Zimbali Estates, at least four different Lamborghinis, and a luxury boat worth about 2 million rand, NPA spokesperson Keza Khanyaho.
12: The asset forfeiture unit is an important tool to disrupt the syndicates and ensure that they do not use the same money to fight the state.
11: Khanyaho says the money raised from the sale of the assets will be reinvested back to the Gauteng Department of Health. Thabiso Koba, Eyewitness News.
10: Suspended EMPD Chief Julius Mkhwanazi will know tomorrow whether his bid for bail has been approved. Mkhwanazi and a JMPD officer, only known as Witness K, were arrested on Friday for allegedly orchestrating the theft of precious stones worth nearly 50 million rand 3 years ago. While the JMPD officer told the Madlanga Commission that the incident was theft, Mkhwanazi maintains it was a legitimate police operation to recover the stones. Prosecutor Nceba Ntelwa says that the state isn't opposing their release on bail.
13: It appears that as we stand, there is no indication that the applicants before this court are flight risk. There is no indication on the matter at hand that they will not cooperate or they will evade their trial.
10: And lastly, in Greece, the country has introduced draft legislation that strictly bans anyone under the age of 17 from riding electronic scooters on public roads. According to reports, the new regulations will be put to vote by government tomorrow. The rules prohibit individuals under the age of 17 from using, renting and purchasing electronic scooters. The changes were introduced after data showed that the highest rates of accidents and particularly serious accidents occur among users under the age of 17. Gold is trading at $4,010.82 an ounce. The rand's at 16.48 to the dollar, 22.18 to the pound, 18.83 to the euro. Brent crude oil is at $88.41 a barrel. A fine Tuesday in store for Gauteng tomorrow. Johannesburg drops to an overnight low of 6 degrees, peaking at 21, Pretoria 3 and 23, and Vereeniging minus 1 and 21 degrees. The top story in EW in this hour, the state has seized assets worth 326 million rand from corruption-accused business Hangwani Maumela.
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0: style. I think a little bit maybe sloppy the first games, but step by step we are improving, we are playing, and I think these last two games we play an amazing football, we dominate, we create a lot of chances, we control the game. So I think we play an amazing football, we deserve this trophy.
1: Rudy Garcia has left his role as Belgium head coach after they were knocked out of the World Cup in the quarterfinals and 19 months after he was appointed. For France, they are expected to confirm the appointment of Zinedine Zidane as head coach. That's after Didier Deschamps left his role after 14 years in charge. Le Bleu concluded their tournament with defeat to England in the bronze final. While Malagasto has shared his thoughts on the impending coaching changes.
2: I think it's a little early to speak about that right now. First of all, as I said before, in French, we have to learn from today, from today's game. And for the rest, we're gonna have time to think about it, of course.
1: Peter Steph Tutoi admits he's enjoyed the added responsibility of captaining the Springboks after being handed the role in the absence of the injured Siya Kolisi. That's during the Nations Championship. He's had to lead a largely inexperienced group through the inaugural tournament, but the standards haven't dropped, with the Boks winning all three of their group games.
3: I would say probably it's just to stick to what worked for me. What worked for me in the past, and that's to go out to the field and just try and get into as many battles as possible and give for the team what I can give on the field. On the other stuff will take care of itself. Of course, there's a lot of good players and very senior players in the squad, so I don't really have that much bigger role or anything to do. I'll just carry myself the way I do. And that's the only stuff that I would say has changed now.
1: Tholakele Mganga, Eyewitness News Sport.
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5: Ladies and gentlemen, the gorgeous Nonted. Come on! Congratulations on your face. You're so gorgeous.
6: Thank you so much. You know, my mother, the DNA, I had to have some of that. I actually say I'm immortal. Not going anywhere, hence why I'm not even aging.
5: Immortal, yes,
6: queen. I'm not even aging.
5: Been driving into Sandown High School just down the road.
6: Yeah.
5: And you would have spent about 5 years of your life in this area.
6: I grew up around, I was one of the first black people to live in Bryanston.
5: Okay, so you then go into the modeling space, and we can't have this conversation without, of course, talking about 2011.
6: Yes.
5: We were all new sort of to social media, I would say.
6: Right.
5: We didn't quite know how to navigate it.
6: I was the first one to introduce South Africa to

0: It's the Black Eyed Peas. Meet me halfway on 947, 15 minutes after 4 o'clock. I want to say an explosive edition of football last night, but I wasn't convinced.
1: You know, it's so funny because up until the last second, I was still holding my breath. We've seen what Argentina's been able to do in the closing minutes of the last two games that they've played.
0: Yeah.
1: Two goals in like the last 8 minutes in the previous game. So even though Spain scored and we all wanted Spain to win, I was still at the edge of my seat until the last whistle went because I was like, anything can happen here.
0: My thing is, I wasn't at the edge of my seat. I think we've seen both sides play so much better than they did yesterday. I'm not sure if it's nerves that got to them, but there wasn't any exciting football until really it was crunch time.
1: Yeah, my biggest fear was that we were going to go to penalties. I did not want us to go into penalties and then Argentina win via penalties because I think they would have. So that's why I was really nervous the whole time.
0: Well, here it is, the final edition of Soccer 101.
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5: Yo, what's up, ladies and gentlemen? This is Sipi the Captain, and this is your Soccer 101. The FIFA World Cup 2026 has been one of the most dramatic in recent years. Filled with upsets, breakout teams, high-pressure knockout football, traditional giants were tested throughout, while emerging nations proved they can compete at the highest level. Off the pitch, the tournament has also been shaped by political tension, with travel issues, diplomatic strain, and federation challenges affecting preparations and adding another layer of intensity. South Africa's national football team were one of the feel-good stories. Delivering disciplined and organized performances, they held their own against stronger opposition and showed real tactical maturity, earning crucial results that reignited belief back home. While they didn't reach the later stages, their performances signal a promising future. Spain's national team ran to the title and was calm and calculated, blending their trademark possession game with a more direct attacking edge. They controlled matches, they handled the pressure and moments with ease. After navigating tough knockout fixtures, Spain capped it off by beating Argentina in the final, confirming their status as the standout team of the tournament. Ladies and gentlemen, the FIFA World Cup winners of 2026, Spain. And that is your Soccer 101.
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0: And look, all morning long, I've spent my morning stalking Yamin Yamal. I know his girlfriend. I know about his parents. His little brother who stole the show
1: Stole the show after they won. And I saw him going to go grab parts of the net. I saw him with the trophy, with the ball. What a cute little boy.
0: But also, what a tournament. It's been absolutely fantastic. Thank you for joining us on Soccer 101. Next time we'll do an hour edition of Soccer 101.
1: Next time we'll be there. We'll be there the whole time.
0: From the beginning right to the end. Love it. Here's Liquid Deep, still on 947.

0: Rihanna. This is what you came for on 947. Sissy, what's with the teddy bear, brother?
1: The teddy bear? Come on. So we've got this very special teddy bear that I got for the kid. We haven't even named it yet, if I'm being honest. But he's been having a lot of fun. They're showing its life. It's almost like become his best friend. If you know what I mean? Because he's the only kid. And so, like, he takes it around, like, because it's the size of him. My kid's only 2.5 years old. So he takes it around wherever we're going over the weekend. Even today, he insisted that the teddy bear pick him up from school. He didn't want to be picked up by us. Teddy bear must pick him up from school.
0: So why did you bring the teddy bear to work, brother?
1: Because... I'm choking.
0: You're about to tell us lies, which is why you're choking.
1: The devil said, not today. Because I think it's unfair that he be the only one who gets to experience this.
0: The teddy bear?
1: Yes.
0: So you wanted me to experience the teddy bear?
1: I want everyone. Yeah, I wanted you to see this teddy bear. But I also think it'd be cool for us to let other kids in Johannesburg experience this teddy bear. You know, as a parent, we often sit around and you wonder, like, what are your kids doing when you're not around? You know, like, what are they talking about? What is it that they actually doing during the day if you're at work, or perhaps when you're making dinner or driving around? What are the kids actually getting up to? And that's why I actually put a microphone onto the teddy bear, so I could capture some of the moments that I'm not there for, or when he's with the teddy bear.
0: It's like a spy cam, pretty much.
1: Yeah, but instead of spying
0: without
1: on
0: the camera, just the microphone.
1: And instead of spying on your nanny, you're spying really on your child.
0: Okay, so these are like the conversation the child is having on their own in your absence. You obviously would have put this to the test.
1: Yeah, so I put it on him, and I actually went to go pick him up from school earlier today, and I think this was that moment when I picked him up from school.
2: Tabuti
1: teddy bear. What's teddy bear's name?
0: Tabuti teddy bear.
1: Tabuti teddy bear.
2: Daddy, hold that. Hold it.
1: I must hold it.
2: Yes.
1: You hold it for now. And Daddy will take it from you when we get
2: home.
1: When we get home.
2: Home already.
0: Home already.
2: You see that door open and shut.
1: Oh, is it?
2: Yes. What?
1: And then, of course,
0: how do you hear what he's saying?
1: I mean, it's like it's like learning a foreign language. You've got to eventually learn it. I mean, and then, of course, it's a car ride home from school, and you've got to find out how his school day was.
2: Why?
3: At work.
2: Why? Daddy, me watch it.
3: You want it?
2: Yeah.
3: You're already wearing it.
2: Why?
3: Leave it. You don't touch it, you just wear it. Look how far we parked today. So far down, we're the last car.
2: Well, mommy parked far.
3: Mommy parked far?
2: Mm-hmm. Why mommy parked far? Mama's my teddy bear. Why you took my teddy bear?
3: The teddy bear's here to pick you up from school.
2: My teddy bear?
3: Yeah.
0: Oh, baby.
2: Why?
3: Because he wanted to see where you go to school.
0: Why did the teddy bear pick me up? Also, mommy parked far. But mommy's not even there to pick him up.
1: Mommy wasn't even involved with the parking situation. I came late.
0: Okay. I think sharing is caring, right? So maybe we take, I guess, what we're calling Tabuti's teddy bear out to the streets of Johannesburg. If you've got a little one, we'll give you the teddy bear for a couple of days. In fact, I want to see who in Joburg can give this Tabuti teddy bear the best time. Like, you're taking the teddy bear to Gold Reef City, you're taking the teddy bear to Spur, you're taking the teddy bear,
1: Joy Josie, Happy Town, or even maybe you're going on a little family vacation to like a Sun City, you know?
0: Yes.
1: So wherever, maybe you're going to the beach and you can take teddy bear to the beach with you too and show it a good time.
0: Okay, how's about we speak to our friends at Toys R Us,
1: yep,
0: see if they can give us like an incentive of sorts,
1: mm-hmm,
0: right?
1: Mm-hmm.
0: For like the person who shows Teddy the best time. And also, best of all, as parents, you get to hear what your kids, obviously Lincoln is a baby.
1: Yeah.
0: But, you know, when they're a little bit older and are able to say full sentences, you can hear what conversations they're privately having on their own or conversations they're having with their friends. It reminds me of, there's a show that played on DSTV where it was like almost like undercover for kids in the playground. So you got to to see like who your child was in the greater scheme of the other kids, which I think is really, really cool. If you would like to have the teddy for your little one, give us a call, 011-883-8947, or drop us a WhatsApp on 066-381-8609, and that teddy could be yours together with hopefully a nice prize from our friends at Toys R Us.
4: In the headlines, prominent taxi boss Matota Joe Sibanyoni will be the first witness to testify in the trial of alleged crime boss Vusumuzi Cat Matlala and his four co-accused. The state says Sibanyoni will testify about the events of the night of the 10th of August 2022 when he was shot and seriously wounded outside the Centurion Country Club. Matlala, his wife Sakani Matlala, and their three co-accused have pleaded not guilty to 25 charges in the Johannesburg High Court today. Four vehicles missing from the 16 million rand Mvuleni municipal fleet tender have been traced after they were allegedly registered under a different department. Police spokesperson Amanda van Veek revealed the development outside the Van der Vaal Park Magistrate Court, where former Mvuleni fleet manager Lerato Mpolo appeared on fraud and corruption charges. The case stems from a complaint lodged earlier this year by slain municipal whistleblower and senior clerk Martha Mani Ranzofu. And in Spain, more than 1,200 people have been evacuated from the north of Madrid following a wildfire. According to reports, the fire started on Thursday. Authorities have had to evacuate four villages due to the fire's complexity. Those are the headlines. More EWN at 5 or as it happens.
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0: It's Doja Cat. Jealous Type on 947. 20 minutes before we hit 5 o'clock. If you just tuned in, we've got a new member of the show.
1: Come on.
0: It's a booty teddy bear.
1: Come on. And he's very
0: cute.
1: Which
0: is so cute.
1: Very cute.
0: The cutest little thing. And we wanted to be a part of your life. In fact, can we please give the teddy a round of applause? Something. Excitement.
1: For doing nothing.
0: Nowhere. Okay, so basically, we are giving you the opportunity to know what your kids are thinking and doing when you're not watching. We're spying on our kids. Mm-hmm. That's what we're doing here. Mm-hmm. But they're having a good time while at it, right? They get to keep the teddy bear for 24 hours, literally 24 hours. Our friends at Toys R Us have given us the thumbs up. We're going to get a 2,000 Rand Toys R Us voucher.
1: Imagine!
0: Can I get a ta-ta-ta-ta? Yeah. Okay. I think this is going to be fun. Who do we have, James?
1: We've got Leanne out in Boksburg, and her kid is Keela. Leanne, how you doing?
2: Hi, MCZ. How are you?
1: Good.
2: Hi, Sando.
0: Hi, Leanne. Okay, I heard your daughter heard us over the radio, and she was keen to show the Tabuti Teddy a good time.
2: Yes, she is. We are ready to show her a good time.
0: Okay, what are you guys going to do with the Tabuti Teddy?
2: So I'm thinking we take it to lunch, possibly take it to the bounce at East Point, and then maybe see what else we can do with her. We haven't actually really finalized our schedule with Tabuti Teddy.
0: Wow. Tabuti Teddy's got a whole itinerary.
1: Imagine going to bounce even.
0: The richest teddy in the world. Listen, Leanne, we can't wait for you guys to show the Tabuti Teddy a good time. We're going to give you 2,000 rands in Toys R Us vouchers. Yes.
2: Thank you so much. I'm sure students are going to love that.
0: And then what we're going to do is we're going to deliver the Tabuti Teddy to you. We'll give you 24 hours. You'll take lots of pictures. You'll take lots of videos so all of Joburg can see what a good time you show Tabuti Teddy.
2: Perfect. We're looking
0: love
2: forward
0: it.
2: To
0: enjoy
2: it.
0: Enjoy it, guys.
2: Thank you so much, Sandor. Thank you so much. We're really looking forward to it.
0: Lovely. Fantastic. Okay, so Tabuti Teddy has their first date. Remember, after tomorrow, we're going to give it to somebody else to also show Tabuti Teddy.
1: Tell you what, Lincoln's going to be devastated. Oh, that's all I know, is that Lincoln's going to be devastated that the teddy that he's had all weekend now has to go be shared with someone else.
0: We didn't think this through.
1: Yeah, he's going to be devastated. But listen, luckily for me, and I was saying to you off air, we've been chatting about it, kids at that age, 2.5 year olds, they get over things very quickly. You know, I'll buy him a car, I'll buy him a helicopter, and he'll completely forget that he had Tabuti Teddy Bear.
0: Wow. You're replacing Tabuti Teddy with a helicopter. How can she compete? Also, our teddy's been given a gender by Leanne. It's a she.
1: Okay.
0: Yeah, it's a she, Tabuti Teddy. If you would like your little one to have Tabuti Teddy for 24 hours and win yourself 2,000 rands in Toys R Us vouchers, drop us a WhatsApp, 0663818609.
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6: Hello?
5: Hello? Who are we talking to?
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5: The Josie Vegan!
1: What?
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0: 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Some dinners deserve a little bit more time. The kind that fills the house with smells everyone remembers. Isn't that the best feeling when you get home and like to a home-cooked meal and it smells good?
1: I promise you, every time I travel, even just after like a long day at golf, I know that I'm going home to a home-cooked meal. And as you walk in, that first whiff of air or smell of the food, cooking happened this morning to me.
0: Wait, you guys were making dinner in the morning?
1: So yes we were, genuinely, just before I got out the shower, just before coming to work, and I was like, what smells so good? And my wife was preparing dinner because she's gonna slow cook it until we get home tonight.
0: Wow. Yeah. Yo, Papa Makoti, pity didn't even pay low well for her. She's working so hard.
1: See, I won.
0: Wow. 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I think this is what Angela must have been making today.
1: Sounds about morning, right.
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0: Love in Real Life on 947. 7 minutes before we hit 5 o'clock. Never ever a blue Monday. Always a feel good Monday.
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2: Turning blue Mondays into feel good Mondays with the Good Things Guy.
0: So you know it's soccer fever right now, right? And that's what Brent is talking about today.
3: Hey, what's happening, 947 fam? I'm back with another good thing story. No Monday blues here. A young footballer from Sharpeville is inspiring South Africans with his incredible passion for the beautiful game. 10-year-old Lelo Matawane lost his leg in a car accident when he was just 6 years old. But he never let that stand in the way of his dreams. Playing on crutches with confidence and a smile that lights up the field, he recently captured hearts after photos of him at a local soccer tournament went viral. The images showed his determination and also the kindness and inclusion of his teammates. Now, Play It Forward Josie is rallying support, putting together a football dream pack for Lelo and hoping to help him access a sports prosthetic that could open even more doors. They're also hoping to make another dream come true by introducing him to his football heroes. I mean, one photo has introduced us to this incredibly talented South African, and you made it go viral, which in turn is going to change Lelo's life. This is proper good news, and I hope it's changed your Monday completely.
0: Indeed it has. For more good news, head on over to thegoodthingsguide.com. 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
4: Just a couple of things to look out for in Edenvale. There's bumper-to-bumper traffic on the R24 West. That's from Edenvale Road to the Galulis Interchange. While in Alex, there's slow-moving traffic on the N3 South from Marlborough Drive to Van Buren. In Amalgam, still about a 30-minute delay on Main Reef Road between Nasrec Road and Anderson. And we'll wrap it up in Bryanston, where there's slow-moving traffic on the November 1 South. That's from Rivonia Road to Winnie Mandela Drive. If you do want to let me know about anything else you see out there, 0 7 2 7 0 2 1 7 0 2.
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1: All right, we're taking you back to the year 2002. Where were you? And this song was written and produced by a producer called The Matrix.
2: Okay.
1: It focuses on calling out someone who acts differently around others instead of being their true self.
2: 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Okay.
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1: 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Come on.
2: 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Yeah. 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
1: Avril Lavigne's Complicated is today's Vava's J track. 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
7: Joe Ferrari Sibanyoni set to kick off testimony in Kat Matlala's case, and the Tate brothers expected in federal court. Good afternoon, I'm Lulu Tandongeno. Prominent taxi boss Madoda Joe Sibanyoni will be the first witness to testify in the trial of alleged crime boss Vusumuzi Kat Matlala and his four co-accused. The state says Sibanyoni will testify about the events of the night of the 10th of August 2022 when he was shot and seriously wounded outside the Centurion Country Club. Matlala, his wife Zakani, and their three co-accused have pleaded not guilty to 25 charges in the Johannesburg High Court today. The charges relate to three alleged assassination attempts carried out between 2022 and 2024. Limaka Zulushoro reports.
8: Prosecutor says Sibanyoni and others were parked outside the estate entrance when a white BMW pulled up alongside them and gunmen opened fire. Sibanyoni was struck and seriously injured. He will testify about his alleged history of animosity with Jotham Mswazi Msibi and has alleged that Matlala's company, Kest Security Services, provided protection services to Msibi. The prosecution will also call security guards Kailetu Francis Mazibuga and Beth who were on duty at the country club. They are expected to testify that they dived for cover when the shooting began before Mazibuko returned fire at the white BMW as it fled the scene. The court has heard that CCTV footage from the country club and Nicolway shopping center where Sibanyoni had dinner before the shooting were relied on as evidence. Forensic evidence is also expected to feature prominently in the trial. Dimakatso Leshoro, Eyewitness News at the Johannesburg High Court.
7: Four vehicles missing from the 16 million rand Emfuleni municipal fleet tender have been traced after they were allegedly registered under a different department. Police spokesperson Amanda van Wyk revealed the development outside the Vanderbijl Park Magistrate Court, where former Emfuleni fleet manager Lerato Mpolo appeared on fraud and corruption charges. The case stems from a complaint lodged earlier this year by slain municipal whistleblower and senior clerk Martha Maniranzovu. Police say only 7 of the 18 vehicles procured and paid for, including trucks, were delivered. Van Wyk says police cannot yet disclose where the vehicles have been found as the probe continues.
4: That forms part of our investigation, which we're not going to reveal at this stage, but it was supposed to have been registered in Emfuleni municipality, the name of the Emfuleni local municipality, but now we found through investigation that it is registered in other entities' names.
7: And lastly, in the U.S., social media influencer Andrew Tate and Tristan Tate are expected in federal court. This follows an extradition request from the United Kingdom on charges of sexual offenses, including rape and sex trafficking. The brothers, who hold dual British and U.S. citizenship, were arrested by U.S. marshals in Miami this past weekend. 39-year-old Andrew and 37-year-old Tristan came to global fame via social media, have previously denied any wrongdoing. Gold is trading at $4,010.82 an ounce, the rand's at 16.48 to the dollar, 22.18 to the pound, 18.83 to the euro. Brent oil is at $88.41 a barrel. A fine Tuesday in store for Gauteng tomorrow. Johannesburg drops to an overnight low of 6 degrees, peaking at 21, Pretoria 3 and 23, and Vereeniging minus 1 and 21 degrees. The top story in EWN this hour: prominent taxi boss Joe Sibanyoni will be the first witness to testify in the trial of alleged crime boss Vusumuzi Khatmatlala and his co-accused.
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9: Good afternoon, I'm Thalakile Mganga. Tim Sugazi believes that Sandile Zungu would be a breath of fresh air, having given the AmaZulu president his backing. That's ahead of SAFA's elections. Zungu launched his candidacy for president this past Saturday and is challenging the incumbent Dan Yordan at this year's elective conference in September. Zungu has promised to transform football for the better by restoring good governance and integrity, while also promoting grassroots development and school participation in the sport.
10: I wish that has so much ticked all the boxes, because it's not a straightforward thing. From what I know, I wish he would cultivate around his constituency and, of course, get it right, because in all likelihood, it might just prove to be a breath of fresh air. We've never been led by an astute captain of the industry. I'm talking strictly in business. So he's one. He's raised his hand. So he's got my support, and I would wish him well.
9: The South African Hockey Association have launched national crowdfunding campaigns for the men's and women's teams ahead of the FIH Hockey World Cup next month. Both teams arrive in Europe

0: I had no pressure on me to follow in any of their footsteps. I was lucky enough to carve my own path there and had support from both my grandfather early on and obviously mum and dad through the whole thing. And I don't know if this tops their achievements, but it's certainly right up there. And I guess there's no pressure on my kids going forward now.
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0: It's Cyril stumbling in on 947 Drive with Thando, 9 minutes after 5. Let's take it back to 2002. Were you when Avril Lavigne released Complicated? The song itself was written and produced by The Matrix, focuses on calling out someone who acts differently around others instead of being their true self. It actually became Avril's breakthrough global hit and defined her anti-pop image. The video, if you remember, features her with friends causing chaos in a shopping mall. She's also in like a skate punk style outfit, which, you know, became sort of her image in the early 2000s. Does it take you back anyway, James?
1: I mean, Avril Lavigne in general takes me back to my, like, my, I guess, primary school days, where every girl was dressing up goth, and remember skinny jeans became really popular, and wearing all black became the whole goth era. Skater boy, I'm with you. So yeah, Avril Lavigne was a big part of, like, my, I guess, primary school years.
0: It's also the era in which we were watching music.

0: track Avril Lavigne, Complicated on 947. Take us back to the year 2002. It's the year in which HIV policy debates were intensifying under Thabo Mbeki. Also, South Africa strengthens its role in African diplomacy. Reality TV formats expand worldwide with Harry Potter and the Chamber of Secrets being released in that year as well. Ronaldo scores twice in the final in 2002. It was held, of course, in Japan and South Korea in that year. Brazil won its fifth World Cup title, first World Cup hosted in Asia. Also, global TV audience reached record highs in the year 2002. It's also the year in which the Apple iPod was released.
1: And this is what the front of it looks like. Boom. That's iPod. I haven't had one right here in my pocket, matter of fact. There it is, right there. This amazing little device holds 1,000 songs. Sure. And it goes right in my pocket.
0: But can you imagine what that is? Like, you have 1,000 songs in your pockets in 2002.
2: I mean, back then we had to switch between CD to CD that only had 10, and maybe you were lucky in your little MP3 player or whatever it may be. Even now, I don't think my phone could hold 1,000 songs without saying it's full.
0: Your eyes, actually. Probably impossible, but that's why there's the cloud, where technically you're holding hundreds and thousands of songs. But also back then, people used to walk around with CD bags. Remember those CD bags where you'd flip over like it's a flip file?
2: Yeah.
0: Hey, we come from far, hey? We'll do it again tomorrow. Different year, different.

0: Get your bongo cold shoulder on 947, 23 minutes after 5. For the first time this week, let's play Can't Be.
1: You know what you know.
2: But do you know enough to win?
1: Can't Be on 947 Drive
2: with Tando.
0: All right, first up, coming to us live and direct from Alex. Hello, Kate. How are you doing today?
3: I'm good. How are you?
0: Fantastic. You're playing against Ntlantla today. Ntlantla, how are you doing?
4: Hey, how are you doing, guys? I'm good. And you?
0: Fantastic. Welcome to Can't Beat. All right, guys, only one rule here. You must say your name and wait for us to acknowledge you before you answer. The theme for today is all things chess, because today is International Chess Day, celebrated every year on the 20th of July, marking the anniversary of the foundation of International Chess Federation in 1924. All right, with that, game is officially on. All right, here we go. Question number one. What is the name of the Netflix series that stars Anna Taylor-Joy that's about an orphan that becomes a chess champion?
5: Good show.
0: One of my favorite series of all time.
6: That you saw the king as a father and the queen as a mother. I mean, one to attack, one to protect.
7: They're just pieces.
5: No.
7: And anyway, it was the board I noticed first.
6: The board?
0: Any idea, guys?
7: Yes.
4: Sure.
0: Nope. You're looking for the
4: movie,
0: Queen's
4: but yeah.
0: Gambit. Yeah, Queen's really, really good series. Check it out if you've never seen it. All right, here's question number two. What is it called when the king cannot escape attack in chess?
4: Ntlantla.
0: Ntlantla?
4: I think it's checkmate.
5: Yeah.
0: Yes, it is checkmate. Here's question number three. Which Harry Potter character plays a game of wizard chess in the first novel?
8: Once I make my move, queen will take me. Then you're free to check the king.
9: What is it?
8: He's going to sacrifice himself.
9: No, you can't. There must be another way.
0: Any idea, guys?
4: Yeah.
0: Looking for Ron Weasley. Kate said, yo. Okay, here's question number four. What piece always moves diagonally in chess?
4: Ntlantla.
0: Ntlantla.
4: Is it the queen?
0: Google.
5: No.
0: It's actually the bishop. All right, here's the final question. How many pieces does each player start with?
4: Sure.
0: Tough one. You're looking for 16. Clearly not chess fans. But Tanta, one question answered correctly, meaning you win Can't Beat.
5: Yeah.
0: Hard luck, Kate. Thank you so much for playing with us. It means, Ntlantla, you come back for your day number two. If you reckon you can beat Ntlantla, head over to primemediaplus.com. 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
5: Let's actually kick it off in Steuben's Valley, where there's about a 30-minute delay on Hendrik Bogita approaching Christian de Wet. In Hermanstad, there's traffic congestion on Eskiam Patlele between the WF and Gorm and the R80. And if you're leaving Sandton, you can expect some delays on the Mike 1 North. That's from Grayston to the Buccleuch interchange. We'll wrap it up in Edenvale, where there's bumper-to-bumper traffic on the R24 West. That's from Edenvale Road to the Gululis interchange. If you do want to let me know about anything else, 072-702-1702.
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16: In the headlines, the National Prosecuting Authority says money meant for critical supplies at the Tembisa Hospital were used to fund what is described as the luxurious lifestyle of the Maumela Syndicate. The NPA was referring to a group of businesses and people linked to controversial businessman Hangwani Maumela. Beachside properties, sports cars and other luxury items totaling 360 million rand have been forfeited to the state as corruption proceeds. The state says more assets or arrests rather are imminent as investigations continue into an alleged 16 million rand procurement scandal at the Imfuleni municipality. Today, former fleet manager Lerato Mpolo was linked to the matter, appeared before the Vanderbijl Park Magistrate Court on fraud and corruption charges. The charges relate to controversial vehicle tender, where only 7 of the 18 vehicles paid for were delivered to the municipality. And in Afghanistan, authorities are searching for 14 people who went missing in the desert. It's understood the group, including 5 other migrants, departed more than a week ago in Nimros, but their vehicles broke down in a storm and became stuck in the dust. Police found the driver after he was forced to head towards residential areas in search for help, but he lost his way. Those are the headlines. More EWN at 6 or as it happens.
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0: Push to start on 947 Drive with Thando, 36 minutes after 5 o'clock. So, of course, this past Saturday was Mandela Day. Mm. And on Friday, we went to the Nelson Mandela Children's Hospital as part of our 67 minutes. And I think for a lot of people, like I said, on Friday, they hear anything Nelson Mandela attached and you immediately think they've got everything that they need.
1: Exactly. Like everyone is jumping to sponsor them because Nelson Mandela's name is there.
0: Yeah, and we realized that's not the case when we got to the Nelson Mandela Children's Hospital. If you ever wondered what happens behind those walls, take a listen. All right, we are here at Nelson Mandela Children's Hospital in conversation with Candace Majila. Hi, Candace.
2: Hi, Thando.
0: So you are the doctor liaison.
2: Doctor liaison officer.
0: Very fancy title. What do you do? What does it mean?
2: I do the hospital's clinical marketing. I do referral network management. So I'm the bridge between the referring doctors and the admitting doctors in the hospital.
0: Yeah. I think when adults are sick, it's one thing. But when children are sick, it's heartbreaking. How do you manage the reality of what it is and still keeping the kids and the doctors even hopeful?
2: And the reality is that there are a lot of kids that are sick out there. And once you receive that call to say we need a cardiologist or cardiothoracic surgeon, then you know that you now need to be helping somebody, basically changing their lives. It's very painful when they come through. So before I became the doctor liaison officer, I was the reception manager and I could see all the patients that are coming in. And it was painful, but the highlight is when they're being discharged and they're going home. Yeah. And you see that you've made a difference in somebody's life and that we've got another bed to where we can admit another patient.
0: Yes. So then how do the doctors get paid?
2: So we've got doctors that we have hired that are on the payroll. The private doctors, however, some of them are not on the payroll. So they just come through, offer their services to the patients, admit the patients to our hospital. We then charge for the facilities, use that money to plug back into the hospital's mission.
0: Sounds like a working system.
2: It is.
0: Thank you, Candace.
2: Thank you, Candace.
0: All right, we are with Dr. Salamola, who is an ENT surgeon. Doc, how long have you been practicing here at Nelson Mandela Children's Hospital?
3: Since 2019. So we started the ENT unit. I was there from day one. Mm-hmm. Empty theater like this. There's nothing in here. Since 2019, we've been here.
0: And why kids? Why pediatric?
3: You know, there's places in where there's no hope for any parent with a child that has difficulty breathing issues and or any other ENT-related issues. You don't find centers like these ones.
0: Yeah.
3: We are one of two. There's this one here in Gauteng, and the other one is at the Red Cross Children's War Memorial. So this entire country, two centers, it's a big...
0: Yeah.
3: It's very scary.
0: Yeah.
3: But, you know, we managed to get some of the work done.
0: And I imagine there's many patients that come in and out, but is there a moment that stands out that you could share with us where you changed the family's life?
3: Oh, there's been many. But I think my favorites are around Christmas.
0: Yes.
3: I think the work you do around Christmas really matters because if you don't do it, families are disjointed. You know, I mean, last year we had a child that we operated on, I think probably around 23rd.
0: Mm-hmm.
3: And by the 24th, they were going home and they were going to be with their family. Baby's just been born, you know, get to home and have that time with family at Christmas. I think those ones are very special to me, the Christmas babies.
0: Mm-hmm.
3: But almost every single one of them is special. You know, we've had kids coming here with tumors that have been relieved of those. We've got kids that have been stuck on ventilators. And just today, we took one out of a ventilator for over a month and is now liberated of that vent. And we do have some beautiful moments.
0: That's incredible work. I mean, a lot of the running of this hospital also largely depends on the public to assist in terms of funding. And with Nelson Mandela Day, you know, coming up in a couple of days, why should the public and South Africans look at the Nelson Mandela Children's Hospital as a place to contribute towards Nelson Mandela Day?
3: Look, I think it was a bold dream from our president and all the other people that have really helped to come and try and do this. It doesn't come out of nowhere, you know, from sand, this building has come up, but out of the building, you also need people that are gonna run it. You also need to have all this machinery working, and you know, and it's crazy in healthcare. Once our equipment runs, gets to end of life, they actually don't repair it. They say buy new ones.
0: Sure.
3: So we constantly have to be back in the market, looking for new things. And you know, every single aspect of running this facility is important and requires people to keep us going.
0: Mm.
3: They become the fuel for us to wake up every day and though come back even though you beat him yesterday.
0: Yeah.
3: come back and you say, right, let's go again. Mm-hmm. You know, so we need that fuel. We need them to look after this legacy and help secure it, not only for these children now, but the next generation.
0: No, but we also need to see you and celebrate you for the work that you do. I can't imagine how difficult it is to see little children in agony. I mean, it's one thing an adult, it's another a child. So can I hug you to say thank you?
4: Yeah, it's welcome.
0: Thank you.
4: Now you are.
0: Yeah. Lovely. What a beautiful day spent, right? I saw on Twitter people saying people missed Mandela this year. Like the way in which people also speak about Mandela lately, I'm just like, can y'all put some respect on Mandela's name?
1: Social media, man. You know, we're there for the gigs, as they would say. We're just there to giggle. So, I mean, we all appreciate the work that he did for the country and bringing us to where we are. But I think as time passes, people are able to laugh at certain things.
0: At Mandela?
1: Yeah, we can laugh. I mean, I make jokes about Nelson Mandela almost every week on this show.
0: Which is problematic.
1: It's a problem.
0: But hopefully people did, you know, their 67 minutes on Saturday. I know my mother went to go paint some classrooms with Rami. What did you do, James, other than the 67 sandwiches?
1: I did. So, yeah, we did the sandwiches on Friday as part of my kid's school. But on Saturday, I watched only 67 minutes of the rugby game. Then I turned it off and I said, this one's for Nelson Mandela, this one. This one right here.
0: Please, my brother.
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0: If you and the fam have a taste for the fantastical, a curiosity for the fine feasting, and an appetite for all of the fun that you can handle, then your ticket to a world of whimsical wonder awaits, because the luxurious Marble Circus in partnership with 947 is officially back.
1: Yeah! Come on, okay.
0: You know when they say it's the most wonderful time of the year? Mm-hmm. This is the most wonderful time of the year. It's happening on the 26th and 27th of September with a fabulously out of the ordinary festival experience for the entire family. We did it last. Was it last year for the first time? No,
1: it's been 2 years. So I've been for the last two years, and every year it gets bigger. I know last year's stage was twice the size. Ooh. The acts were twice as big. I know this year, for example, on the Saturday they're bringing down Lost Frequencies. We'll be in South Africa to perform on the Saturday. Which is insane.
0: This is huge. And it's inspired by the theme of Euphoria. The two-day event will fuse fine dining, music, fashion. If you've never been there, really, it's an experience like no other. And this year, they're going to give you a more luxurious, a more grander celebration of euphoric transformation. And of course, 947 is going to be there. We'll be serving up all of the musical mischief. So you can look out for your favorite presenters in the reimagined Emporium. 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Don't wait. Like, when it comes to these tickets, it's one of those, don't wait, because you will be disappointed, because they will sell out. You can grab them now at luxuriousmarblecircus.com and stay locked on 947 for all the exciting updates. It's the Luxurious Marble Circus, a grand collaboration with Investec in partnership with 947 on the 26th and 27th of September at Ground, the venue in Mildersdrift.

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1: All right, for the final time this evening, let's take a look at what's going on in your roads in Steuben's Valley. Now about a 30-minute delay. That's on Hendrik Potgieter approaching Christian de Wet. If you're leaving Sandton, you can expect some delays on the Mike 1 North. That's from Greyston to the Buccleuch interchange. While in Edenvale, there still remains a bit of bumper-to-bumper traffic. That's on the R24 West from Edenvale Road to the Gululis interchange. In Amalgam, about a 30-minute delay. That's on Main Reef Road between Nasrec and Anderson. If you do want to let me know about anything else, 072-702-1702.
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0: Musician, I'll be there for you on 947 Drive with Thando, playing us out on a Monday. Congratulations, it's finished, it's done, you've made it through Monday. Done and dusted, well done. Round of applause. All right, tomorrow your chance to win up to 20,000 rands on Anele and the Clur.
1: Yep, and here's one of the questions you will be asked: who's just been crowned Miss Universe South Africa 2026?
0: Shulufatso Masida.
1: I'm only laughing because I didn't realize that they had separated those things. I thought Miss SA is who sends Miss Universe, but then somebody was explaining those are two different entities now.
0: Yes, so I know it's owned by Simphiwe Shabalala's wife, the Miss Universe South Africa competition, which is now separated from the Miss South Africa competition because they then have the right to send a Miss South Africa to Miss Universe.
1: Yes, and she, of course, is a former Miss South Africa herself. But the answer you're looking for tomorrow is Bajabulisetela.
0: Bajabulise Tela. Use that tomorrow. We are out of here. Marawa Sports Worldwide is up next. And now, for your last laugh. Cheers. Bye.
2: I like nice people. You know what I don't like? Fake victims. This is getting too far. Fake victims. Everyone's a victim. People are always trying to tell you how they're a victim. Now you go to work, they're going to tell you their pronouns. I'm they, them. I'm she, her. There's going to be a guy named Earl going, I'm plum, her. I'm your plumber. I don't know what we're talking about. Okay? I'm going to go plunge, right?
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10: Good evening, I'm Nuluthando Ngeno. The National Prosecuting Authority says money meant for critical supplies at the Tembisa Hospital was used to fund what it's described as the luxurious lifestyle of Maumela Syndicate. The NPA was referring to a group of businesses and people linked to controversial businessman Hangwani Maumela. Beachside properties, sports cars and luxurious items totaling 360 million rand have been forfeited to the state as corruption proceeds. Tabiso Koba reports.
11: The National Prosecuting Authority says the Maumela Syndicate is made up of 14 companies which are controlled by Hangwani Maumela. These companies scored about 400 million rand worth of unlawful tenders and contracts from the Tembisa Hospital. NPA spokesperson Keza Khanyaho says investigations show little of the money was used for goods and services at the hospital.
12: Our people become victims of crime and corruption when they face inadequate health care, under-resourced health facilities, medicine shortage and lack of essential equipment.
11: At least two other other syndicates have been identified in relation to the Tembisa Hospital corruption, believed to be led by controversial businessmen Vusimuzi Kat Matlala and Rudolf Mazibuko. Tabiso Kuba, Eyewitness News.
10: Prominent taxi boss Madoda Joe Sibanyoni will be the first witness to testify in the trial of alleged crime boss Vusimuzi Kat Matlala and his four co-accused. The state says Sibanyoni will testify about the events of the night of the 10th of August 2022 when he was shot and seriously wounded outside the Centurion Country Club. Prosecutors say Sibanyoni and others were parked outside the estate entrance when a white BMW pulled up along them and gunmen opened fire. Sibanyoni was struck and seriously injured. Sibanyoni will also testify about his alleged history of animosity with the late Jotham Mswazi Msibi and has alleged that Matlala's company, Cat Security Services, provided protection services to Msibi. Matlala, his wife Tsakani, and three co-accused have pleaded not guilty to 25 charges in the Johannesburg High Court today. And lastly, in Afghanistan, authorities are searching for 14 people who went missing in the desert. It's understood the group, including five other migrants, departed more than a week ago in Nimros, where their vehicle broke down in a storm and became stuck in the dust. Police found the driver after he was forced to head towards residential areas in search for help, but he lost his way. Five migrants who had been in the vehicle died from thirst and exhaustion and were recovered, but search operations are still ongoing for the missing. A fine Tuesday in store for Gauteng tomorrow. Johannesburg drops to an overnight low of 6 degrees, peaking at 21, Pretoria 3 and 23, and Vereeniging minus 1 and 21 degrees. Nolutando Ngeno, Eyewitness News.
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3: If it's shaking sport, we are already on it.
17: To the 2026 FIFA World Cup Final. The European challengers, Spain, against the defending champions, Argentina, for the right to rule the world.
18: In one of the worst World Cup finals we have ever seen, Spain, in the end, deservedly get the victory and defeat Argentina.
17: Pedro Porro, William!

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1: Go to work. Think about how you want to go about it. At every level, play the same way. This is why they're dominating world football on every level, and it can be men and women. It doesn't really matter. They go about it.
2: Spain are the champions! Spain have seized their second star! The kings of Europe have conquered the world! And who would dispute that they are worthy? This time, Messi is beaten. In 2026, the champions of the world are Spain! Viva España! The best team has won it.
3: Ferran Torres, champion of the world. How does that sound?
4: Honestly, I can't believe it. I just try to enjoy, but I don't know what's happening.
3: Tell me about the moment that your beautiful left foot made the contact and the net bulged.
4: Honestly, I didn't think too much. I just saw the ball coming to me and I just shoot with the power of all the Spanish people.
3: Eres campeón del mundo. Muchas gracias.
2: And Mbappé! Star after French star. How they twinkle.
0: Well, the likes of the golden boot killing Mbappé has won that.
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1: 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Not your ordinary Monday. It's Reaction Monday. Hashtag MSW. Say goodbye to the weekend.
2: Hello Monday. Good evening, Mr. Marawa. Kuluma nasibonga then wamkhona. Congratulations to Spain for being crowned AMA champions. FIFA World Cup. Hey, Mr. Marawa. I think the biggest weapon for Spain is their positional play. I think they like to keep the ball, Mr. Marao, which makes everything very difficult for Argentina. Because for the whole 90 minutes, a team with so many good players like Argentina for not getting a single shot on target, it shows what Spain were marvelous in that game, Mr. Marawa. And conceding one goal for the entire tournament, I think they well deserved to be champions. Thank you, Mr. Marawa. Control as always.
0: The disgraceful scenes, though, at the end of the match were something that football is not about at all. But let's kick started, guys. I mean, what a FIFA World Cup it's been. I don't know how you feel. I think a lot of people have been asking themselves, okay, what are we going to do next? What are we going to do tonight, tomorrow? What are we going to do with ourselves? Because we've been watching every single day, crazy nights, late into the morning. That's been the FIFA World Cup for you, right up until the end. Talking points, controversial moments, happy moments, football, fans, everything that we got to witness. And I'm just excited, though. That in the end, it was a packed house. People paid top dollar to go and watch that FIFA World Cup. I mean, it's a tournament that's given us unforgettable drama, whether you like it or not. It's been emotional farewells and perhaps the beginning of football's next great era. And in the end, Spain are the world champions, defeating Argentina by that single goal after extra time in a final that I guess will be remembered not only for, you know, Ferran Torres' decisive strike, but for one powerful image: the 19-year-old Lamine Yamal embracing the legendary Lionel Messi, the GOAT. I mean, it felt like the passing of the torch, one Barcelona number 10 comforting another. And as one World Cup journey ended, another one, as far as extraordinary career reaching new heights. But what was it like, though, to witness history unfolding from Spain itself? I mean, what emotions swept through the country and especially through the hometown of the young man after being hailed as football's future? And that is why joining us live now from Spain is the senior news editor at Flash Score, Francois Miguel Boudet, who watched the World Cup final surrounded by supporters in Lamine Yamal's hometown. He's going to be taking us inside the incredible celebrations, the atmosphere on the streets, and also to help us break down a final that crowned Spain as champions, while also bringing the curtain down on what could be Lionel Messi's final appearance on football's biggest stage. Francois, good evening and welcome to MSW.
3: Good evening, Robert. How are you?
0: Oh, I can tell. It was a long night, Francois. Hey, what a World Cup it's been. I am fine this side. Maybe slightly tired, but hey, who cares? Football won in the end.
3: Yes, it was a short night and was an awesome moment because, as you said, I was in Lamine Yamal's hometown with, they said at the beginning, 3,000 people. After they said 5, and at the end, 10. 1,000 people watch the game altogether. So it was a great moment of pure joy and a lifetime. That's not so many moments like this. So it was really great to enjoy it. And yes, what to say? I'm a bit speechless. I'm watching TV because now the national team is in with the Rey in Madrid, and they will make the popular possession in Madrid streets in the double decker. So, wow, it was many, many things to write, many things to live, and wow, two stars now on the jersey. That's great.
0: And we were happy to have, you know, hosted the final where Spain were last world champions at the Soccer City Stadium in Johannesburg, South Africa. And here they are now in 2026, world champions again. And watching, you know, Miguel, you mentioned watching with 10,000 people. That's almost like being at the stadium itself. Did you get a sense that there

0: always hope from the emotions of the fans, especially after what I thought was a very dreadful first half?
1: Yeah, it was very tense, very, very tense, because, yeah, Spain was playing, I think, much better than Argentina, who tried to go to this penalty shootout and almost succeed. It was really tense because you start to think we are too strong, and when you are too strong and you don't score, sometimes you can lose with like this on with the coin in the hair, you know, and you miss a great opportunity. But fortunately, I think football won. I think if you are Argentina, you can be disappointed. If you're a huge fan of Messi, you can be disappointed. But if you're a huge fan of Messi, you like football. And I think all the football fans were with Spain yesterday, because of the red card of Enzo, because what happened with Leandro Paredes at the end. I have many emotions with Argentina this year, but I think if you like football, Spain was the best team. They won against France. This final was no shout until the last minute of the extra time. So it means everything. And this goal of Ferran Torres was, well, great, because it's important goal, very important goal, but it's a beautiful goal also in the way, the structure of the goal. And if you want to understand a little bit Spain, it's Lamine Yamal from Catalonia, Pedro Porro from Extremadura, Nico Williams from Navarra playing with Euskadi team, Basque country, with immigrants, parents from Ghana, and at the end, Ferran Torres from Valencia. It's a bit a sum up of Spain in this goal. It's meaningful.
0: I mean, that's an incredible history that you've just broken down, but I also think it's an important history, though, Miguel, because, you know, when people are gathered in somebody's hometown and you're talking about a young player, you know, a rise from teenage sensation now to a World Cup winner, to embracing, you know, one of the greatest players to have ever played football on that field. I mean, how did you react as not only just a journalist and somebody who's entrenched in football, but just as a normal human being, you know, just enjoying football and embracing that moment between the young and the old?
1: First of all, I've been to the very first game of Lamine Yamal with Barca. So I had the accreditation. So to me, it's a trophy. It's a trophy in itself. And before the game, we went to Rocafonda, where he was born. It's a popular corner. His parents were really poor, very young. And I was with a foreign journalist and also from Spain, people from the United States, people from Sweden, people from France, people from Catalonia and Spain. And we were thinking that, look, is enchanting Donald Trump is 19 years old. Just the stories is, it was not, it's perhaps it's a chosen one, but the story was like, and he watched the president of the United States like, okay, fair enough. I have something more important to do with the World Cup now. I should enjoy it. It was like, what a story. Even in a movie, you cannot invent it. And I can tell because I follow him since the beginning. It's a different player. It's a different player. When you talk to journalists who was in Barcelona, who won Barcelona with Maradona, with Messi, Ronaldinho, they say, well, Lamine Yamal is like them. It's the same category of player. And I have to admit, it's not journalist, it's not being journalist, just being football fan. When you watch Lamine Yamal, when you see what he can do on the pitch, it's incredible. I'm very lucky to watch every single game in Camp Nou with you every week to see this guy, because it's different. It's different. It's fun. I think many kids want to be like him, because it was his hometown. But I can, in Barcelona, when you go to Barcelona, you cannot, every day I can see kids, even people from my age, like 40 years old, but also people from 60 years old with Lamine Yamal jersey from Barca or from Spain. It represents Spain. And after all what people from far right try to say about him because he's from a Moroccan father, Equatorial Guinea mother, born in Catalonia, Muslim. And said, no, he's Spanish. He represents Spain for the world. And I think the story is great. It's great. I think he's a good kid. You can see how he behaves with his younger brother. And, I'm really happy to live this.
0: I know, Francois Miguel, when it comes to what you've just said now, his brother has probably been the big superstar that doesn't even play football, and that's because of the love that they have. And I was tracking your stories, though, on Instagram, and I saw this wall with the mural of Lamine Yamal. Obviously, I don't understand Spanish. Maybe you can translate it for us. It says something like Roca Fonet, number 10. It's got another one, obviously, representing La Masia. Tell me more about that. I mean, it's such a beautifully structured mural.
1: Yes, you have to know that in Barcelona you have several artists who made this kind of mural. That this is on the wall in the Roca Fonda. It's his corner where he lived until many years after he lived in La Masia. But most of the time you have this kind of paintings. You have from Aitana Bonmatí. Alexa Putellas, another one with Messi handing a jersey of Lamine Yamal with the future. It's written the future, and actually, it's a bit of the iconic celebration of Messi with the shirt. And yes, it's a bit of fame, a bit of joy from being from the same place of Lamine, because he represents much more than a football player. And this kind of painting, it's a football pitch. Actually, it's a 5-5 pitch where many, it's free, so many kids can play for free from free there. It's where you can get better, you can get your skills. You have to be careful with your ankles too, because it's quite dangerous sometimes. You play against younger players, older players. There's no limitations. It's a bit it's a bit in jungle, this kind of games, and it represents everything. The intuition of how you can street football, and after you all these skills, Lamine can do it on the pitch of a professional pitch. But it's a sum up of life. It's just 19. It's just 19 from this pitch with a poor pitch, a poor corner in Catalonia to the top of the world. Wow, it's awesome. It's really unbelievable.
0: I mean, what a story! What a story! What a World Cup! And congratulations, to Spain. What's next on your shopping list? I know you travel quite extensively, Francois Miguel. Very quickly, what's your next stop?
1: Next stop. I don't know. In 4 years, it's in Spain. So this is great. I think I've been today to support to shop a little bit, to spree, and there's not yet a 2 stars jersey, so I have to wait a little bit to buy one. But shopping list will be I'm a football fan, more than a Spanish fan or French fan or anything. It's I want to see beautiful football. This is my best shopping list is the next game. Hopefully, the next game will be even better. But what we lived yesterday, and it's more that because I'm a Valencia Club de Football fan, and Ferran Torres starts in Valencia because he's from Valencia. I came with my flag from Valencia because it's my talisman, and he scored. So, we have to, before thinking of the future and the shopping list, I think to enjoy it a little bit and watching TV and watching the popular greetings for in Madrid, and because it's in Madrid, but it's many players from Barca will come back soon, and I think the fans will be also here to thank them for the second stop.
0: Incredible job as well that you've done, Francois Miguel Boudet. Enjoy your time off, and thank you, as always, for making time for us here on hashtag MSW. Truly appreciated. You guys are champions and well deserved.
1: Always a pleasure, Robert. See you soon.
0: Thank you very much indeed. That's a senior news editor at Flash Score, live from Spain, having done some brilliant coverage of the World
2: Cup. Hi, Rob. Hi. Greetings to you and all the listeners. This is Joel from Watville in Benoni. My congratulations should go to Spain. They deserve to win the cup. They outplayed Argentina the whole game. Lionel Messi and the rest of his attacking players, they were nowhere to be seen. I was going for Argentina, and I'm a big fan of Lionel Messi, but I need to accept it that they were defeated fairly, and they lost to a better team. And big ups to the goalkeeper of Argentina. They kept them in the game. Otherwise, they would have lost the game with 3 or 4 goals. That's how I saw it. Thank you.
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0: Solomon Kalu.
13: Yes.
0: I'll target you with this one.
13: Tell me, my brother, tell me.
0: Is it a done deal when they have to announce who the footballer of the tournament is?
13: I mean, there's only one player who stand out since the beginning of the competition. He had 8 goals, 4 assists.
14: Argentina rattled. legacy, isn't it?
13: There's no competition there.
0: So that one is finished?
13: No, no, it's done. I think for what it show from the beginning of the tournament. Yeah. I scoring. And now it's like, okay, I can do other things too. I can pass to my teammate. If you see the previous one where Mbappe have an hat-trick in the final.
0: Yes.
13: Messi still won. About the whole tournament, it's not about just one game.
15: He became an animal and nobody could catch him.
16: First and foremost, he reminded us that he's human. That he is human because he missed some penalties and 4 out of 8. And then he reminds us again that he's not human.
3: Robert Marawa. This is the 2026 FIFA World Cup. Ordinary Monday. It's Reaction Monday. Hashtag MSW.
0: So, reactions from the great Thierry Henry and everything that was said by some of the analysts or the pundits around the world, 060-7080-484, 060-7080-484. Otherwise, you can dial us directly in studio on 011-838-947.
17: Hi, Rob. Hi, this is Andy from Rodipot. Rob, I believe that the World Cup that just ended will go down in history as one of the most controversial World Cups, Rob. I believe it had all the elements of the good, the bad, and the ugly. With the ugly side, Rob, seeing, you know, Mr. Infantino getting orders from the President of the United States as far as the yellow card saga was concerned. I believe that everyone who was involved with that decision, they need to hang their head in shame, Rob. And then the bad side was to see Rob Rodrigo getting the nod as far as the play of the tournament is concerned. I believe that statistically speaking, and also what the naked eye saw, I believe that Messi was way ahead of everyone and he deserved it. And I believe that the good side, Rob, was to see all the top guns, the big players, the likes of Mbappe, Dembele, Olise, and of course Messi, Rob, bringing it on, Rob. They scored goals. They gave us memorable moments. It was a pity that Ronaldo did not really pitch up in this World Cup, but we'll all remember him for past, you know, glory and moments that he gave us as far as football is concerned. Andrew from Rodipot.
0: Andrew, the good, the bad, and the ugly. I would fully agree with that. And I think those ugly scenes from the Argentinian players on the field yesterday were certainly part of it. That's not what football is about or any sport is all about. I don't know what repercussions will come out of that, if any. I certainly hope that they are, because we can't allow that to happen. So if you allow Argentina to get away with it, can you imagine what will become of football? I don't even over-dramatize it. But let's look at, you know, the friendly side, the exciting side. Let's look at guys like Rodri, how they silently go about doing their work. And this is a guy who played for Atletico Madrid. You won the UEFA Super Cup back then with them. And for Man City, you can go on. League titles, back-to-back-to-back, FA Cups, EFLs, Community Shield, Champions League, UEFA Super Cup, Club World Cup. You know what he's done with Spain. Euro 2024, Nations League has won. World Cup 2026, the Ballon d'Or, World Cup Golden Ball. I don't know, what has Rodri not won? What has he not won?
18: Evening, Mr. Marawa. We just watched the most boring final in history, thanks to Argentina. Anyway, congrats to Spain. Yamil Yamal was very underwhelming this tournament. Anyway, let me talk about my player, the deserved Ballon d'Or winner, Rodrigo Hernandez. Not a fancy player. He doesn't score the most amazing goals, but he does the work. I'm disappointed that we might lose him on a free, and we lose him to the very Real Madrid, which went kind to him. Anyway, he doesn't care. Does his work. No social media. Doesn't dress fancy. Keeps it simple. Congrats, Rodri.
19: Good evening, Robert. Good evening, shareholders. After all the controversies around Argentina, I just said I don't want Argentina to win this World Cup. And I see many people are happy because the football win yesterday. They tried to rob Spain, but they could not. Spain got 3 goals yesterday. Argentina never scored even a single goal, not even an offside goal, no shot on targets. And I like the way, the manner in which the third and fourth place, they take the game. Obviously, Mbappe was forced to play on that game, even if that's how arrogant he is, was going to play because he was chasing a golden boot, and it's also the first ever golden boot in 3 competitions, but didn't win all those competitions. Your UEFA, your La Liga, your World Cup is a golden boot, golden boot, golden boot, but never win all those things. Football win yesterday. And also, Africa is going to be long for them to win Africa. the World Cup, because you see the robbery, what is happening in the field of play in this World Cup. Any country from Africa will make sure that is not succeeding, like when Morocco went all the way to the semi-final. That was the last. Thank you.
0: I hear what you're saying about Kylian Mbappe, but he deserves the praise as a football player. He is brilliant. He is one of the world's best, and that is why he's smashing all these records. It was quite interesting as well to listen to what Arsene Wenger, who is FIFA's chief of global football development, has to say about, you know, fears that expanding the World Cup to 48 teams would dilute the quality. He says it's been proven wrong. He was speaking at the FIFA Technical Study Group press conference. I mean, he called the format ethically needed. I don't know what that means. To ensure a broader representation and also praise, he was also just praising the competitiveness of emerging nations that have come.
14: Well, I believe that there were many questions about the 48 teams at the World Cup. Personally, I believe it was ethically needed. But some confederations were not represented enough with the same number of countries. They could not appear here. And secondly, there were question marks about that the countries were not good enough. And they're given the answer, you know. Not only have they shown that we're good enough, but they gave some great games and entertainment. Of course, we have all in mind Cabo Verde, but... many countries. What we have seen at this World Cup, by analyzing the World Cup, is that the gap between the country becomes marginally strong, you know.
0: Looks that are coming through. So Richard wants to congratulate Spain for their win. Richard, good evening.
20: Good evening. Robert, how are you?
0: Hey, recovering, my friend. How are you doing?
20: I'm all right. I'm also covering. Yeah, we had a long way, man. There, we didn't sleep, man. Because finally, we will have our sleep back. But yeah, Robert, to be honest, I never saw Spain winning, man. From the beginning, I was not supporting them at all. Robert?
0: I'm saying, why were you not supporting them?
20: Sorry about this. No, my team, obviously, my first team, which was France. And then when time goes on, when France was not doing okay, I moved to England. I never saw Spain winning, but they surprised me. But I'm happy that Mbappe won the Golden Boot, because I was rooting for him to win the Golden Boot, which he did. I'm so happy about that.
0: Yeah, but what do you make of the quality of the game, though?
20: Yeah, the final, the quality of the game is Spain. Yeah. The team. They're still young. They're still going to give other teams problems. I'm believing that they're still going to win the Europa. They're going to win it. Even the World Cup next time. Those players, they're still young now. You can see they're still young. They're still going to go together. So Spain is still going to give countries the world a problem.
0: Richard, I appreciate you and thank you so, so much, man. Thank you for observing and thanks for your contribution. It is Reaction Monday, getting all of your thoughts and reaction to the big one, the World Cup final. Guys, don't forget, we're going to have Mike Greenaway coming up a little bit later on, though, to celebrate because, yeah, as much as we've been watching the FIFA World Cup, South Africa are also world champions. And if you were at the Hollywood Beds, Kings Park Stadium, I also want to get your take. You know, one was live in Durban, still down in Durban. Watch the rugby, you know, the Boca as they showed Wales how to play. Also want your reaction to that. But yeah, the world champions, we'll talk about that and a whole lot more with Mike Greenaway. But still more on the reaction from last night.
19: Yeah, for me, the World Cup was terrible. But at least football won. At least Spain won. Football won. But other things, the official team was terrible. Conversation was terrible. You saw Infantino put manifesto of football. You saw how he ran to Donald Trump's stadium stage. You saw how he ran during that cup handover there. That shows that the president, it's not one. So we need a new fair president then to fix these things, because
1: because we don't want this thing, the next World Cup. Those hardship break, those extended half time, don't want this thing. One football, proper football, not this thing they're doing. But others are not happy. The way they treat African teams, the way they treat Bafana Bafana, the way they treat Egypt, we're not happy. I was not happy at all. But at least we saw some improvement. We saw how Cape Verde play. So, yeah, so I'm happy for that thing. But others, I'm not happy. The way they treat us, that Timbers one red card, the 3 minute suspension. We are the only kind that got that suspension. So for me, the World Cup was terrible. Yeah, it was terrible. Thanks, Robert.
21: Struggling to contain the junior bot pack. They break free. They offload. Muller arrives like a missile to potentially detonate French Junior World Championship dreams. Well, Marcus Muller, he's a bundle of pain for whoever he plays against.
22: I've got a clear grounding on my side at the moment, Paolo.
21: Big, powerful runner, strong in defence. But look at the offload from Van Vaik. Fights to stay on his feet. Ball back in two hands into the onrushing Marcus Muller, who'd picked a beauty of a line. What a time to dot down for a five-pointer.
23: And now for the icing on the cake. Siposetu Umbulele handed the trophy that Riley Norton hoisted 12 months ago. The junior box go back to back. Junior World Champions 2026. The incomparable, the unbeatable South Africa.
0: Say that again, the unbeatable South Africa. What a time, what a moment. Mike Greenaway, independent media rugby writer and author of a book called, you know, On Springbok History, The Fireside Springbok. Mike, good evening and welcome, world champion.
24: Please wait.
0: Mike's saying I must wait. All right, we'll get to Mike, don't worry, because on the back of that, we also have the Springboks, like I said, at the Hollywood Beds Kings Park Stadium down here in Durban playing against Wales.
25: Timing.
0: Oh man, what an atmosphere it was down here in Durban. Mike Greenaway was observing that. Mike, good evening.
26: Yeah, how's it, listeners?
0: Very, very good. Where should we start? I think let's start with the world champions. I mean, here we are again. World champions. What an achievement by this junior Springbok team. I mean, they successfully defended the Rugby World Cup under 20 championship crown, and it was 16-5 victory over France. Your reaction to that?
26: Yeah, and it's never been done before. I mean, not even the All Blacks at their peak and at their most arrogant, might I add, ever had their senior team double world champions and their junior team double world champions. So that is a very big tick for South Africa. First time ever. I mean, wow, we're just sitting on top of the world. And yeah, I just look at that weekend's rugby, Robert, and I just think, wow, has our rugby ever been in such rude health? And one of the things that I really want to just pick up on is the fact that Russie was not even pleased with how we went. I mean, we won 43-0. I mean, this Springbok team has just scored 130 points, scored 20 tries, held Wales to zip. And he was a little bit disgruntled in the press conference. He wasn't a pleased man. So that is how high the bar has been raised now, where we beat Wales 43-0 and we're not happy with the performance. And that just suggests to me that the Boks are so hungry, so motivated, so keen to improve, that it's just going to get better. And obviously it's building towards that greatest rivalry tour. And I think Russia's got so much in place now because we got incrementally better through those three games against England, Scotland and Wales. Then he's got this match against Argentina coming up. And boy, he says he's got 17 or 18 of his first choice players going to be staying behind when he sends a squad to Argentina for a friendly. And who is in the sort of B team, if you like, and I say that with inverted commas, going to Argentina, Sia Khaleesi, Yevhen Etzebeth, Sasha Feinberg and Gomezulu, Franco Mossert, Ethan Hooker, Andre Esterhazen. So, I mean, that's the kind of guys who he's sending to Argentina to warm up, and he's keeping his first-choice guys in South Africa to prepare for the greatest rivalry. So, man, the grand plan is in place, and it looks like Russia's implementing it.
0: All right, so I'm going to find out from you when we come back from the break, Mike, exactly what it was at the press conference that Russia was saying that he wasn't happy with as far as the Springboks are concerned. So stay tuned. We're going to be taking your reactions to all manner of sports coming up.
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8: South Africa, and finally, the grunting Grizzlies. And South Africa have beaten Wales in Durban by 43 points to nil.
0: But the Springboks are back on home soil, but all eyes won't just be on another victory. They're going to be on a very young man living every South African rugby player's dream, and at just 20 years old, Vusi Moyo.
8: Vusi Moyo, younger than Andre Pollard was when he made his debut.
0: Welcome to the show, Mike.
26: Vusi Moyo, wow, what a story, eh? You know, that's been the subject of the press conferences, and this week, you know, Rusty has been asked, like, this guy's played one URC game for the Sharks, one United Rugby Championship venture. He had a couple of games for the junior box, of course. What is Rusty basing it on, this selection? And Rusty said, I am absolutely convinced that I've got the next Andre Pollard.
3: 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Hashtag MSW.

0: Right, you heard the voice there of Mike Greenaway, independent media rugby writer and also author of a book on Springbok history, The Fireside Springbok. He is live on the line as we continue to take your calls and reaction from what you've seen and watched over the weekend. I mean, he was chatting to me before the break about the 43-0 scoreline, kind of whether it accurately reflected the Springboks' performance or there's still a couple of areas that Rassie Rasmus will be concerned about. I want to come back to those concerns, Mike. At the press conference, what was he unhappy about?
1: Well, he was asked, quite frankly, what mark would you give Springboks out of 10 for that performance against Wales? And he actually didn't want to commit to a figure. And he said, I'll give us a pass mark. So that suggests that this guy was hardly jumping for joy and dancing in the streets. A pass mark. Okay. So they got more than 50%. And when we asked him, Rassie, so where can you improve? It was really around just the coordination, the cohesiveness between the forwards and the backs. Because the forwards were absolutely brilliant. I thought that they scrummed amazingly. But it was just getting that kind of complete game going where you had the forwards carrying up the ball and the backs getting involved and the interlinking play. They call it total rugby. That did not seem to happen at Kings Park. You had the forwards operating extremely well in their sort of area of expertise. The backs were good in glimpses, they were good in parts, but quite often were actually quite poor. And it has subsequently been suggested that typically Durban slippery conditions came to play. Man, but I don't know, man, we're in mid-July. It's not February, it's not January in Durban. I don't know, I saw way too many handling errors. So the box were not slick at the back, and I'm not blaming the humidity there. Rassie, I think maybe was alluding to that, that it wasn't an excuse, because he said, we got a pass mark. And if the coach is saying a pass mark, I mean, that's like saying, as I said, we did okay, but we weren't great. And I think what he really wants, he wanted more sort of progress. So the England game, the box came straight out of the blocks. They hadn't played for 7 months. They did really well in demolishing England there, but it was very much an arm wrestle kind of game. Against Scotland, there was problems on defence. They found the Springboks out in the kind of inside channels next to the rucks and the scrums. Their big ball carriers kind of crashed through between the 9 and 10 of the Springboks. They kind of got that sorted out against Wales, but then they weren't good in other areas of the game. As I said, particularly in the backline play, there were way too many errors out there. So Rassie's now saying to himself, right, we played 3 incoming nation championship games. We played okay, and now we've got 1 warm-up game to go. We go over to Buenos Aires to play Argentina, and then it's 4 tests against the All Blacks. Are we ready? Are we okay? Can we tackle the All Blacks? So that's why I think he was saying it's a pass mark. He possibly was hoping for more.
0: Well, there was a stage where I think as we were watching the game, we're all just wondering if the guys were wearing the right boots because they were all slipping and sliding and, you know, falling all over the place. That was just one of those observations. I mean, I know you spoke about the handling errors that were there, and those were there, those were visible. And I don't know, how good is our kicking game, though? I mean, I can take handling errors and so on. But is our kicking game that good? I know that Vusi, just before the halftime, he missed one, but before then he had a 100% record.
1: Yeah. Look, the kicking in general wasn't a disaster. And I thought Vusi's kicking out of hand was possibly a little bit nervous in the opening 20 minutes. But what can you expect? I mean, as we understand, he's the youngest ever fly half today before South Africa. He looked a little bit jittery. And I thought he also had some excellent kicking out of hand, kicking across the field for the try that led to Jesse Creel or Jesse Creel's try. I thought that in general he was pretty good. And then Marnie Libok came on in the 47th minute and just looked like he's the finished article. My worry about Vossi is maybe it was a little bit too soon. I don't want to be the pessimist here. But no, like I said last week, maybe Russie was looking for a Andre Pollard kind of fly half. And I think he's possibly got that. But I think we're gonna need to see Russie get quite a bit more game time before he's in those big test matches against the All Blacks. Yeah, and I just want to go back to the junior box. The fly half there, Joaquin Ahmed. I wonder, and again, it sounds like I'm hammering a point here and being quite negative, but I wonder if Vusi Moyo had stayed at the junior box, whether he would have started against France in that final, because his competitor there in that area is just brilliant. So maybe we should rather than be pessimistic or negative, if you like, and just say, how strong is our rugby? If Vusi Moyo is starting for the Springboks and Joaquin Ahmed is starting for the junior box, and there's an argument as to who is the better player.
0: It's a solid argument. I mean, Joaquin Ahmed, he slotted in, 8 points in that particular match itself. Mike, I look forward to more conversations with you. Thank you very much indeed for that rugby wrap. Greenaway there as he stepped in to tell us and remind us again that we are world champions, guys. Hey, we might have been watching a World Cup football, but in rugby terms and terminology, we have to celebrate the Junior Springboks. What an amazing, amazing showing from them as well. So, yeah, I know that they were supposed to have landed, but there was an on-flight emergency, I am told. So everything has changed. Got nothing to do with any of the players, that I have to stress. But yeah, there was a flight emergency that had to be attended to. So that affected really their return back. I did make mention, though, earlier on about a sad passing away, 75-year-old who battled with cancer, Kevin Keegan. He has sadly passed away. They have released a family statement saying that it's with immense sadness that we announce that Kevin Keegan has passed away at the age of 75. The former England player and manager had been battling cancer and was surrounded by his wife and daughters in his final moments. So may his soul rest in peace. One of the greats, and what a great human being and a personality overall. More of your reaction.
2: Good evening, Mr. Marawa. Just want to congratulate Spain for beating Argentina. I mean Argentina, the whole Argentina, with Lionel Messi, the GOAT. Yeah, congratulations. It happened. And football won at the end of the day. It's Moses Mokwena. Hamuboy.
3: Evening, Bro Rob. It's Maradona here from Eastern Cape. What a weekend. Congratulations to Spain. Sorry, Miss. The Messi magic was not there. It was pocketed the whole 90 minutes. It didn't do anything. Oh, what a foot. This thing called football is something else. What a goals to the third place and the fourth place. Congratulations to England. It is something home. It is something has come. Thank you, England. Show Marawa.
4: Hi, Brarop, CJC Tepe here. Good evening to my fellow MSW shareholders. My Monday reaction, the game between England and France. What a game. I just hope that Thomas Tuchel saw that when he's not defending and he's attacking, what his team could do. I mean, if he played the same way that he played that game against Argentina, we would be seeing something different. And I hope some other coaches learn that the best way to defend is to attack. So, yeah, congratulations to Spain for winning the World Cup. Thanks a lot, brother. Good show, as always.
5: Good evening, Mr. Rob. It's Unfeleng here, and greetings to the MSW show. It was a perfect, perfect weekend. I mean, the Golden State Warriors youngsters winning the NBA Summer League, certain players that I think can take up space within that senior team and be a valuable, valuable player whenever we should make a run for the NBA championship as the season lies ahead. The under-20 Bokke, well done on making history on successfully retaining that World Rugby Under Championship title. You join an elite class of the Blitzbok, back-to-back HSBC 7 World Series titles, and the Springboks, back-to-back Rugby World Cup titles. So, hey, no DNA, just RSA. And what capped off an amazing weekend of sport, Mr. Rob, is we can also make a point of Drikus du Plessis winning, but most definitely we can chat about all things to do with the 2026 FIFA World Cup. Prayers delayed are not prayers denied. I think the football gods listened to the cries of all football lovers around the world. Viva La Roja, viva España. Great as always. Thanks.
0: Yeah, it was a beautiful weekend, wasn't
6: it? Good evening, Robert. This is Uskumbozo, Ifalim Nambit, also known as Utot. Robert, you know, it's been, they have Umar Chichibala, Robert. Argentina did not play at all. They did not play the football that made them reach the finals. I remember in 2010 when Spain played the Netherlands in the FIFA World Cup final. The Netherlands, they did the same. They did not play. Instead, they were kicking the Spanian players. I don't know. They are Matisseballas working champ. But anyway, Spain played very well. They played good football. They played their own style. They did not change. They continue playing the way they play from the beginning of the tournament until the end. I was so disappointed. I was hoping that Leo Messi will lift the trophy and seal the argument of the GOAT. Thank you, Robert. That is my reaction Monday. Skumbuzo from 8-5.
0: Hey, Skubuzo, thank you very, very much indeed. Maxwell in Pretoria, we have 70 seconds, my friend. Good evening.
7: Good evening, Marawa. Good evening, Marawa. I'll be very quick. This World Cup, for me, it was not that exciting, Marawa, because we were talking about outside things that were happening outside the football other than in the pitch. We had a lot of people who denied a lot of access. We had an unusual call where president can call and tell the president to replace Robert Marawa or bring Robert Marawa. So for me, it was extremely very disappointing World Cup. Financial, they have made billions, but at the end of the day, because of the way people were treated at the USA, it didn't go well with me this World Cup. Congratulations to Spain.
0: Thanks so much for wrapping it up, Maxwell in Pretoria. Just saying that it was a terrible, terrible World Cup, and for reasons outside of the football pitch. While talking about matters, to do with football, I saw early on, though, according to Sky Sports News, they were saying that the Italian Football Federation has met up with Pep Guardiola to convince him to take over as the national team head coach. That was the breaking news earlier from Sky Sports News. But coming back home, though, I can tell you that the CAF president, Patrice Motsepe, is going to be holding a press conference on Wednesday here in Johannesburg, SA. I do believe that some of the things he's going to be touching on include reflecting on, Africa's performance at the FIFA World Cup and also several other developments of CAF and within the African football. So I'm not sure 100% what that is all about. But yeah, we look forward to hearing what the president of CAF has to say. He's been, I don't know, I mean, the first question I'd ask is how many games did you watch live at the FIFA World Cup? I think we all saw him there alongside, Gianni Infantino at most of the games. But what a weekend, guys. What a weekend. It all comes to an end as far as the FIFA World Cup is concerned, but worthy of so much conversation. And once again, Viva Spain. Congratulations, world champions. Marawa Sports Worldwide is back again tomorrow. Proudly brought to you by Hollywood.
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9: 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Only on 947.

Can't wait to see him on the 5th of September. I know you've bought your ticket, right? Yes, you have. Otherwise, a very good evening to you. Happy Monday. It is Matt L on 947. I'm holding things down for Bulela tonight. So you know what that means? Yes, your big sister is here to make sure that everything runs smoothly. I mean, we've got a big night on our hands. Tomorrow is back to school, so I need to check in with all the moms and dads. Are the lunch boxes packed? Is the uniform ironed? Is the school bags ready? Or are we leaving everything until last minute? How are we doing? But otherwise, dads, how are you feeling, hey? After that crazy final last night, oh my goodness. How dare Spain and Argentina decide they're going to keep us glued to our screens all the way to extra time? Shoo! I won't even ask if you had money on the game because Drake reportedly lost $1.5 million because he placed a bet on Argentina. Ouch. But otherwise, enough about the weekend. Congratulations to Spain. And how are you doing, man? How's your Monday going? Come on, check in with your big sis. You know, I always want to hear from you. The number, of course, is 066-381-860. But don't you worry. I've got all the tunes to make you forget about your Monday blues. I've got some Robin Thicke and Pharrell on the way. But how about we kickstart like this?

0: Zubin and Bootle, GR947, Take Me Home. Still got some good music on the way after the break. I've got some Meghan Trainor for you, some Jeremy Luce, but otherwise you are hanging out with the big sister of 947. My name is Matt L, keeping you company. In fact, right now we're checking in. How are you feeling? How was your Monday? Are you still recovering from the crazy sporting weekend we had? Yo, so much was happening. And of course, man, we must say shout out to the box. They did amazing. They beat Wales. I mean, Wales must be going home dizzy. Zero. Ikanda. Ouch. It is an ouch weekend. That's all I'm going to say. But also, the junior Springboks also did us proud. I mean, geez. Absolutely love it. But right now, you are checking in with me on the show, 066-381-8609.
1: Hey, Omet, the big sister herself. This is Tao from Soweto. Soweto is in the building. We are doing a countdown to the 947 Jobbik Day. Tickets are on primemediaplus.com. 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Boo, boo, boo, boo.
2: Hi, Matt L.
0: Hey,
2: how you doing? Happy Monday. Last night's final, that was crazy. Woo! But viva Espanol!
0: Viva Espanol! Listen, I didn't have a favorite in this final, I'll be honest. But let's just say, let's have a moment for the young man. Lamine Yamal, he eliminated Mbappe, Ronaldo, and Messi on his way to winning the World Cup. I mean, you know, just saying. And also, I don't know if you believe in angel numbers, right? Because, you know, we always talk about them now and then, 11-11, 19-19. Well, I think there's something lucky about the number 19 when it comes to Yamal, because he turned 19 just this past week, right? He also wore the jersey number 19, right, during this World Cup. And he became a champion of the world. Like, he became a champion on the 19th of July. I mean, that's a lot of 19s if you ask me.
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0: 24/7. What would I know? Still got Ariana Grande coming through after the break. Otherwise, happy Monday to you, my friend. How you doing? You are hanging out with your big sister, Matt. I'll checking in with you like I always do. Is the heart okay? Are your emotions in check? Are you still trying to get over the blue Monday you had? Listen, when your big sister's here, there's no time for Monday blues, all right? You and I are just going to forget all about the Monday, all right? And have ourselves a really good evening. Otherwise, Malume Ar, how are you doing? I see you're checking in saying, woo, the vibrations. You got to love the station and its bones. Okay. I love the bones because you know that this station don't come with dry bones. All right, Joseph is also checking in. How you doing, my friend? Hey, my bestie. I better say my bestie. But also, my girl Boosie is here. You know when Boosie's in the house, it's going to go down. And she's like, yo, Matel, I'm so glad you're here tonight. Gel, I'm always glad to be in your company. That's all I'm going to say. But otherwise, I hope you've sent through those messages, 0663818609. If you haven't sent yours as yet, check in. All the good tunes you love. It's a more Music Monday type of thing, you know? But of course, you and I, we need to connect. So send through those voice notes.
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0: Need a beat to brighten your day?
1: Yeah,

0: Sound 947 coming through with stars. Ahead of that one was David Durbin with Old Friend. And apparently today is International Friends Day. So you're definitely not an old friend to me. You are my friend forever, all right? And I see Joseph is marking his territory. He's saying, hey, bestie. He's making it clear that he's not only a friend to me, he's my best friend. I still remember when we were hanging out on the block party, he said, Boosie must stay clear of being my best friend. But hey, man, listen, I love all of you. You're all my friends, okay? And I do appreciate you for checking into the show. I do see Baba Kabuhle is here. How have you been? It's been a minute saying, hey, man, checking in. It's been a while, but good to be back. Boo, boo, boo, boo, boo. I love the fact that you even typed that all the way in Springs. Then who else is here? Joseph, of course. Lungi, how are you doing? Sent me a fire emoji. Shout out to you. And then, of course, my fave, TT, all the way in PTA. Hey, saying, man, the queen of the house is here. How are you? I'm good. Always good to hear from you.
1: 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Matt L on 947. PremierPlus.com is ways that whenever, wherever you are. Boop, boop, boop, boop, boop, boop, boop, boop, boop. Let's go.
2: Hey, Chomi, how's it? How's it? How's it? Happy Monday, Chomi. I just want to tell you that I'm listening to you. And thanks for playing this music, Chomi.
0: Anytime.
2: It's Paris. 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
3: Hey, Matt L, this is Karabo from Sasolburg. I'm checking in and I'm here till the last hour.
0: Listen, you better be here till the last hour. But here's what's exciting that's coming through in the next hour, right here, right here. I have got off the chart. You know, it's the five biggest songs in Joburg. Every night is a different theme, and Mondays, we take it all the way back to the top five of the top 40. So in case you missed it, trust me, there was a bit of a shuffle with our, we had another number one. So you don't want to miss that. All right. So stick around. It's all coming through after 8 o'clock.
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0: All right, I don't know if you love your fish and chips, but if you do, you definitely don't want to miss this because Ocean Basket is turning 31 and the spoils are literally rolling in. 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
0: All right, it's just gone after 8 o'clock. I hope you're ready twice to go off the chart. I've got the top 5 of the 947 Checkers Top 40. I mean, we had a big weekend. Brand new host, Ndabe Zondi, didn't come through just to play. He came through with the energy and came through with the hot top 5. So here, we're going to count it down all the way to number 1. Starting at number 5 is a man you don't want to miss on the 5th of September. In fact, you don't want to miss them.

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0: 947. It is Matt Allen 947. We are officially off the chart, and phew, we are recapping the 947 top 40 powered by Checkers. Listen, man, what a weekend it was. First of all, yes, we ushered in a brand new host, Ndaba Zondi, who came through, man, with some fresh energy. And yo, his top five definitely had the entire Joburg talking, because wow, what a bit of a shuffle we had, especially in the top five. In fact, let's take a look. We had Lochinville, right? Climb from number 7 all the way to number 5. 2 spots up. I think it's because they're going to be partying with us on the 5th of September, don't you think? Can't wait to see the twin brothers. Can't you wait? Yeah, they did amazing. They claimed number 5 this past week. And then coming in at number 4, we had Tyler. Zara Larson with She Did It Again. That was a bit of a shocker. I mean, it spent 4 consecutive weeks at number 1 and then slipped down to number 4. But, all right, still in the top 5. We still love it. And then, of course, The Great Divide moved up from number 6 to number 3. Yeah, that's 3 spots up. But that officially means we had a brand new number 1 this past weekend. Who claimed it? Let's take a listen to the top 2.
1: Number 2.

0: Safe on 947, coming in at number one this past weekend on the 947 Top 40, powered by Checkers. And of course, our number two there, Samba, holding it steady, still at number two. That one is called Potential. But otherwise, that is a wrap for Off the Charts tonight. Yoo! What a big weekend it was. We literally had a brand new host. Shout out again to Ndabe Zondi. Make sure you don't miss him this coming Saturday, all right? And then, of course, we had a brand new number one. Plenty of movement on the chart, but yes, don't miss it every Saturday on 947 between 10 a.m. and 2 p.m. But that's a wrap for today.
1: Yo, when Off the Charts was off the chart, it's a wrap. But the vibes continue on the free.

0: It's Flo Rida and Sia on 947. Wild Ones also had Skies of Blue with Guiding Light. Happy Monday to you. How are you doing? Listen, we just wrapped up off the chart a bit earlier, and I did ask you if you had any of your faves there. Joseph says no. He says... he says currently has no fave in the top five. He's actually patiently waiting for Ariana Grande to enter the top five. I hate that I made you love me. Yes, that is a jam. That is a jam. Also, he's waiting for Taylor Swift. I knew it. I knew you. Ah, Joseph, I know you're a Katy Perry fan. I know you're an Ariana Grande fan. That's why. That's why. That's why you're hating on the top five. But it's fine. It's fine. At least you're celebrating number one. Yes, I'm glad that you are celebrating. What's this? Drive Safe coming through there. Yes, it was at number one before, hey? For a while. And then it's back again. Woo! Yes. So I'm glad that at least you enjoyed that one. And you're happy for Miles Smith, all right? But otherwise, still got some good tunes on the way. I have Matt Shaw. I've got Trezor. And hey, guess what? I have Katy Perry fireworks coming through too.
1: 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The taste tests have begun.
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Katy Perry, Firework on 947. And let's be honest, the fireworks of the FIFA World Cup were beautiful. Hey, I loved it, especially when they would do like a flag of a country and then poof, it would go into smoke. It was so pretty, man. But you know where else we're going to be seeing amazing fireworks? Crocodile Creek Polo Club, 5th of September, my friend. It's going to be fireworks, and I don't want you to miss it. You are going to be a headliner this year, in case you didn't know. And we've got the biggest lineup ever that I don't want you to miss out on. I told you Lochinville is going to be there. Lord Cares, Sun Owl Musician, I mean, come on. DJ Zinhle. Will Lindley's also going to be there. Casper Nyovest, Zinumalo, Mikasa, Gabza the Small, Murder, and the Soweto Gospel Choir. I'm going to keep reminding you every time you hear your big sister on the radio. She's going to remind you to get your ticket because I don't want you to miss out. Literally, general access is going for 550 Rand each, chill zone 1,000 Rand each, and the kids only have to pay 250 Rand. But here's the best part. The first 2,000 tickets bought come with some extras, and I don't, you see, of everything, I don't want you to miss out on that. I mean, preferential parking and a goodie bag with, yo, I'm talking goodies worth over 1,000 Rand. But most importantly, the music, the fireworks. Why would you want to miss out on any of this?

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Hunter X on 947 was called Golden. Before that one was Cat Burns with Girls. And Jess Clegg, of course, came through with Let It Burn. Happy Monday. It is your big sister, Matt L on 947. And before we go any further, all right, I want you to send me a voice note. 0663818609. Out of 10. How ready are we for back to school tomorrow? Shout out to all the moms. Hey, are you ready, mom? Are we like 5 out of 10 there? Or are we 8 out of 10 there? Huh? Lunch boxes are packed. Uniforms are ironed. School bags are ready. Yes, yes, yes, yes. Are we nodding our heads? Or are we still leaving things for last minute in 2026? But listen, one thing I know for a fact is you are probably in full panic mode right now. Relax. Breathe in. Breathe out. Okay? The kids must actually be in bed now. Big sis is here to tell them it's time for bed. You need all the energy for school tomorrow. But otherwise, to the dads, I don't want to put too much pressure on you today because I know some of you are still recovering from the weekend. I did say earlier on, I wasn't going to ask if you had put any money on the game. But tell me the truth. Did you? Because Spain and Argentina decided they're going to take us all the way to extra time. You had to wait until, what, the 106th minute, shoo, for that winning goal that came through from Spain. But I actually want to know, because I can almost bet that there are partners here who are listening and they don't even know how much their partner put on that game against Argentina. Because let me tell you something. If you think your bet was a painful loss, Drake lost $1.5 million. I'm talking 27 million rand. Putting his money on Argentina. Yeah, everybody's buzzing about the Drake curse. Yo, all of a sudden your loss doesn't sound too bad, hey? 27 million. Yo, Drake, come on now. Give me some of that money. But otherwise, all good tunes for you in this hour. Out of 10, how ready are we for school tomorrow?

0: Stefan Sanchez on 947 coming through with Sweet Love. Still coming through after the break. I'm definitely going to make your Monday. I've got your girl, Riri. She was doing the Macarena. Yes, in the stadium last night. She looked so cool. She was having a good time. Also have Sam Ryder on the way. And of course, Black Coffee. You don't want to miss out on that. All coming through right after the break.
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0: coffee ready for you. I think that the world is not ready for black coffee. Because did you hear that he's taking over the 2,000-year-old Roman arena in Croatia? In the next 2 weeks, he's going to be out there, 31st of July. Buy me a ticket to Croatia, somebody, so we can see black coffee doing his thing, man. Ooh, that's going to be mind-blowing performances. Croatia's iconic Pula Arena is happening this summer. Well, it's summer for them, of course. 31 July 2026. Black coffee is going to be doing the things. 2,000-year-old Roman Arena. Black child, South African black man is taking over there. Absolutely beautiful. Don't you love it? Yes, kids, I hope you're inspired and I hope you're in bed too. I did see a message coming through from Marty saying, Matt, all my kids are ready for school. Let me tell you, I see they had their pizza there for dinner. Their school bags are packed and they are going to bed now. See, she's also says, I took them for a bath each, so we are sorted for the night. I'm happy to hear that. You sound like a mom that has her household in order. Albert, on the other hand, says, Matt, oh, listen, it's my daughter's responsibility to see to my grandson, all right? So she knows what to do, but I still need to fetch him tomorrow afternoon, and guess what? I'm going to spoil him. It's going to be sweets, chips, revenge is so sweet. How, Albert? Why? What is the revenge for? But otherwise, absolutely love hearing from you. Keep those messages coming through. 066-381-8609.
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0: All right, so vaping has been sold as a safer alternative, but science is telling a very different story. 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
1: Hey, mate, the big sister herself. 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
0: 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That is where it's at. I don't want you to miss out. I mean, I was singing that song word for word. I don't know if you were too. Don't you want to sing it with me as well? Saturday, 5th of September. It's all going down. Iblani, my friend, Maluma Ar, how are you? Saying Matt Al, based on the Lockenville track you just played, even the one earlier. Hey, perhaps do you have a ticket lying around there in the studio, wherever you are? Please put it under the desk in an envelope. jokes. Oh, man, absolutely love the jokes that you have for me today. But that means you're going to be with me, right? You're going to be with me on Saturday, the 5th of September. Yes, you're going to buy your ticket. You're going to head on over to PrimeMediaPlus.com. And of course, that lineup, my friend, it's insane. It's not only Lockenville. San Al is also there. Zindle is there. Will Lindley, Casper, your vest. Zinu Malomi, Kasa, Gabza, the Small Murder. The Soweto Gospel Choir. Lord Cares. But most importantly, you are going to be there. Why? Because you're going to be a headliner this year. And Lockenville is not the only one coming through with the hot tracks. You also want to hear all of these.

0: my voice reminds you of a time when you wanted to join a cellular network for yourself and get a flip phone with free SMS and MMS bundles because you were tired of sending personalized please call me's, then Hansa is the beer for you. A beer brewed for I'm a 1K. Hansa Pilsner, not for persons under the age of 30.
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5: Oh man, can you believe it? It's exactly 5 minutes just before 10 o'clock, making way for Ndabe on the night shift, who will be taking care of you. Of course, he did the most on the top 40 this past weekend, but this has not changed. You can still catch him Monday to Thursday, keeping you company on the night shift. So he's up next, but otherwise, as for me, your big sister, Matt L, listen, man, it's been such a pleasure. It always is. And thank you. Thank you for always engaging all throughout the show, you know?
9: Hi, this is Matt L, or shall I say Miss Sunshine.
5: Hi.
9: Thank you for the amazing playlist so far. Love you lots. Bye.
10: Hi, I love to say my name. This is Friendly. Friendly in the bed. Okay, thank you.
11: Good evening, 947. Thanks for your smashing music once again. We appreciate it, and it keeps us entertained. Bless you, bless you, bless you. From Chanel, Luke and Lee.
5: Aww.
11: Love you guys.
5: Love you too. Love you too, man. Have yourselves a really good evening. Kids, time for bed if you're not there already. It's a big one tomorrow. I want you focused and paying attention. Good luck to all the moms and dads for the school runs. Traffic is going to be hectic tomorrow. So make sure you plan your travel time accordingly like you always do. But otherwise, I'm heading out of here. Joseph, this one's for you. Good night.

0: Beautiful music from Lewis Capaldi. Almost is the name of the tune. You're listening to The Night Shift on 947. Welcome to it!
1: Who's that? Who is it?

0: Bayete, Ingos.
1: Bayete dog indeed. I am he and he is I. Ntabe Sondi here with you till midnight. You're wrapping up your Monday in the best way possible. So excited to be here with you tonight on a Monday night. Still on the way, some music from One Direction with Drag Me. Some Josh Wanty or Josh Vanty if you really tapped in. The name of the song is Get High. A really good song, trust me. Okay, hope you're well, you're fantastic. Your Monday went by swimmingly. You enjoyed and all that Joburg has to offer, whether it's work or play. I'm assuming it would have been work just because it's a Monday, you know what I mean? If you're right in the middle of your night shift right now, good on ya, you know, keeping the Joburg economy up and running at these times of the night. If you're done and dusted, good on ya too. Great shift. You know, should be headed home right now. Otherwise, maybe you're on the road. You are listening to the show through your stereo. I'm safe. Cannot wait to indulge you in the finest tunes in and around the world. And in Zanti, of course, this is off of the back of an amazing weekend I had. We debuted the next chapter, the new era of the 947 Top 40 powered by Checkers. I am your brand new host of said show, in case you weren't listening in, maybe you didn't have the time. I know, you're busy. But mark it on your calendar, every Saturday from 10 a.m. to 2 p.m., you and I have a date. We're counting down the biggest songs in the world, in South Africa. It's a whole lot of fun, you know, and we get some deep insight into some of our favorite artists. I mean, I learn new things about these artists during the show myself. I'm like, oh, wait, I didn't know this. And then I get to share with you, and we get to dive deep into the music that we love and the artists that have become the soundtrack of many a moments, many a memories in our lives. So, buckle up for the next 2 hours. I'm here with you. And we kick off the show with someone who performed last night at the FIFA World Cup final during the halftime show. The debate on whether that was needed or not is still up in the air. Some loved it, some didn't. Some were like, what a waste of time. But nonetheless, we got to see Madonna, which is great. Off of a new album, Confessions 2. There's Madonna, Sabrina Carpenter. Bring your love. Welcome to the show. Sabrina.

0: One Direction with Drag Me Down. Dabe Zondi here with you on the night shift on 947. Still on the way, some music from Pink and Josh Wants. It's a Monday night, and I like for you to get it off your chest on a Monday. Yeah, hola, hater. Holla at me if you're hating. Mama said, don't sleep with hate in your heart, so we say. Man, you may have had yourself a great weekend. It may have been a horrible one. Whatever type of day you may have had today on Monday, there's just things that people do that kind of tick you off. Or there's things that happen that you experience. Because you're a nice person, you don't want to say anything. You don't want to shake the room. You don't want to shake the table. You keep it nice and clean, which is great, which is fantastic. But every so often, I'm here to let you get it off your chest. I double edge a midnight therapist. I say, hola, hater, holla at me if you're hating. From the smallest pet peeves to the things that really, really tick you off, that person that cut you off in traffic today, yeah, to the fact that schools are opening tomorrow morning, that could be something that you absolutely hate. Let me in on it, all right? 0663-818-6609. Holla at me if you're hating.
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0: It's music from Pink with Walk Me Home. It's the Night Shift 947. My name is Ndabe Zondi. I asked you to get it off your chest. Holla hater, holla at me if you're hating. What's that one thing that you absolutely hate? 0663818609. Talk to me.
1: My name is Mamela and I hate waking up. Yo, I'm not a morning person. Yo, I'm not a morning person.
0: I expect that. From working the night shift, yeah, waking up is... it's tough, eh? But I guess we gotta do it to live. If you don't wake up, hey, there's something has gone absolutely wrong. What are you hating on tonight? What a message you have from CK.
2: You know what I hate, man? I hate people who burp out loud. Like, I don't know if people know this, but then like there's a way of burping like now inside. You don't have to like blah, and do all of that stuff. Yeah, that's what I hate.
0: She says you don't have to like blah. Please, let's respect one another. You're absolutely well within your rights to say that you hate somebody who's a loud burper. Because, you know, you can be cutesy about it. No loud burps accepted here. Courtesy of Sihle. Anything that you absolutely hate, it happened today at work. It happened today while you were outside for lunch or something. It happened over the course of the weekend. And you absolutely hate it. Get it off your chest. I'm here with you till midnight. 066-381-8609. Holla at me if you're hating.
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Top of the world. 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Righto, I want you to get it off your chest. Allah hater, holla at me.

0: Yeah, mama said don't go to sleep with hate in your heart. So for the last time, I said, you know, let me give you the opportunity before you go to bed, before we round up your Monday night, to get it off your chest. Message here from Babalo. She says, I hate when people walk around in public spaces having loud speakerphone conversations, like the whole neighborhood signed up for their podcast. And I don't know, as of late, I've been seeing more and more people have these types of convos. Like the days of phones being placed to ear are long and done. It's Bluetooth, it's speakerphone vibes. I don't know. I've observed that type of behavior as well. She says, we don't need to know that your cousin borrowed 600 Rand, or I guess what else would be a conversation that you don't like to hear? I don't know, that your boyfriend stay didn't text you back. Now, I'm with you on that one. The worst part is when they put the phone on speaker, eh? And then they hold it right up to their ear anyway. Defeats the whole purpose. Just take the call regular. Take the call as normal. Thank you so much for getting it off your chest. Do it every Monday night. Just to say, restart the week as you kickstart a week. To get it off your chest, to say that there's no longer any more hate and I'm fine, I'm good, I'm dandy. Okay, the music continues as we round up your Monday. On the way next, some music from Holly Humstone. This one is titled To Love Somebody.
1: Coolest guy to spend lunch with isn't in your office. He's right here.
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3: Yes, my friend, these are the days of our lives where we spend afternoons fighting over what belongs in the fridge, what belongs in the cupboard and pantry. I've already been picked on countless times on the WhatsApp hotline. Nigel says, I think people who refrigerate their bread are psychopaths. I sometimes put it in there.
4: Yeah, no, butter needs to be in the fridge. Like, butter needs to be in the fridge. I can't stress this enough. Like, butter belongs in the fridge.
3: My sister, how many times did you tell us that butter needs to be in the fridge? Butter needs to be in the fridge. Oh, sorry, public service announcement. Butter needs to be in the fridge. 947.
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0: It's 21 Pilots with City Walls right here on the Night Shift, the 947. As we wrap up your Monday night, still on the way, music from Gracie Abrams. I play you some James Deacon as well. Got Good Neighbors with People Need People. Get into Brilliant But Bizarre, taking a look at some of the world's most genius yet slightly unhinged stories. Listen, they're there, they exist, and I want to share them with you. And tonight's one is equal parts ridiculous, equal parts genius, but we'll get into it shortly. And then, of course, we take a look at some of the leading stories in and around the world of pop culture. What's going on? Where your favorite musos, your favorite artists, your favorite actors and actresses, your favorite people that give you all the entertainment, all the infotainment, everything that you know and love. See what they've been up to. Yeah, I know that you're really excited about the new Doomsday film coming out shortly. The new trailer's out, so we'll chat a little bit about that if you're into the world of the MCU? Yeah, the Marvel Cinematic Universe. There you go. But playing for you in the next few, I said Gracie Abrams. She put out a brand new album last week, Friday, titled Daughter from Hell. I know that title for an album sounds incredibly jarring, but she sat down with late night TV host Jimmy Fallon to talk through one of the lead songs from the album, titled after the album, Daughter from Hell, to say that no. It's just because she really gave her parents a really hard time growing up.
1: Yeah, I wrote the song, the title track of the album. That song was the last one that I wrote for the album, and it is like a, you know, decades overdue apology to my mom, basically. I was just I don't think like I'm a wildly unique case. I just think the inevitable friction of being a child and, you know, growing into yourself and being a defiant person, it like can be turbulent, and it was. So this is a thank you note to her.
0: So that's Gracie Abrams on her new song, Daughter from Hell, from a new album titled Daughter from Hell. But she broke through the scene, opening for Taylor Swift on tour. And this particular song kind of ushered in the brand new wave of her brand new music. One of her first hit singles. Plays for you next, Gracie Abrams, That's So True.
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It's Good Neighbors with People Need People. You're listening to The Night Shift, the 947. Still on the way, some music from Demi Lovato. Proudly local tune from Jimmy Neves with Levels. Hope you are. You're fantastic. The final, second and final hour of the show. We're going to get into Brilliant But Bizarre, taking a look at some of the world's most genius yet slightly unhinged story. And tonight, imagine this, right? Imagine paying almost 70 million rand for a single page from a comic book. Yeah. Turns out superheroes really do come with super prizes. But there's so much more to that story than that, and we'll unpack it a little bit further up next. For now, he's tried everything but therapy. That was the name of his first and second album, Part 1 and Part 2, also known as Mr. Know-It-All. It's Teddy Swims.

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1: 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Oh.

proudly South African music is Jimmy Neves with Levels. Let's get into Brilliant But Bizarre. Now, tonight's one is a bit deep, and I think it serves as a precursor for the new Doomsday movie. The trailer's out, we'll talk about it a bit shortly, but the original artwork from the Iron Man's very first comic book appearance has just become the most expensive piece of comic art ever sold. Yeah, the page drawn by legendary Marvel artist Don Heck for Tales of Suspense, number 39, in 1963, went under the hammer at auction for $3.8 million. That's just roughly 69 million rand. The artwork introduces readers to Tony Stark, the billionaire inventor who would eventually become Iron Man. Auctioners say six determined bidders kept pushing the price higher and higher even after it passed the $53 million mark. The sale officially broke the previous world record for original comic book artwork, which was held by a page featuring Spider-Man's famous black suit from 1984. Yeah, is it brilliant? I mean, it's an incredible piece of pop culture history. Iron Man has become one of the biggest superheroes in the planet. Owning that page where it all began is like, I guess, owning a piece of entertainment history. Is it bizarre? Well, 69 million rand? You could buy an entire mansion and a fleet of supercars if that's for one page from a comic book. But hey, at that price, I guess you definitely want to keep it far away from any toddlers or coffee stains or anyone who still folds the corners of pages. That's your story for tonight. Is it brilliant? Is it bizarre? I leave it to you.

0: It's Will Lindley with Wrong Time. Catch him this year at the 947 Joburg Day on the 5th of September. Crocodile Creek Polo Club is where you want to be. 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He's on stage. Lockenville, Lord Cares. Zingma, look up to the small DJ Zintle, Murder, and the Soweto Gospel Choir. Whole host of your favorite muso sets for an incredible afternoon, evening, and night on the 5th of September. That's right. So go grab your tickets now. I want to see you there. I want to be with you. I want to enjoy all that Joburg has to offer. Everyone's a headliner, so everyone's the main character. We're all there to jol together and have a great time. So make sure to go grab your tickets now. PrimeMediaPlus.com. Still on the way, we'll get into some stories that are currently making their rounds of the world of pop culture. One time's Ariana Grande shares new music video teaser for a brand new single from her upcoming album. We'll get into that, give you a teaser of what that sounds like. Also, the new Avengers movie, Doomsday Avengers. Yeah, boy, that one is coming out very, very soon. The official trailer is out, so we'll get you some insight into that to see how close is the date. So you can go and enjoy in some MCU. And then in the next, I guess, 2 minutes or so, I'll play you this one from Coldplay. Coldplay, Chainsmokers, Something Like This, plays for you in the next few. A minute and a half, to be precise.
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0: classic Ben and Jules, you know, and love them as Good Luck. This one is titled Taking It Easy. So good, so good, so, so good. Still on the way, some Justin Bieber and Benny Blanco with Lonely, the brand new one from Olivia Rodrigo, The Cure. Let's chat all things pop culture. Yeah, some of the stories that are making their rounds in the world of pop culture over the weekend, over the last 24 hours, I guess. We kick things off with Marvel fans. They finally have something to obsess over, and by they, I mean I. The first full trailer for Avengers Doomsday has officially arrived. The film brings together almost every corner of the Marvel Cinematic Universe as Robert Downey Jr. returns, not as Iron Man, but as the franchise's newest, biggest villain, Dr. Doom. The trailer sees the Avengers, Fantastic Four, Thunderbolt, and even X-Men uniting to stop the multiverse war, with Patrick Stewart's Channing Tatum and the gang all making appearances. Chris Evans, Captain America, is also back as Captain America, while Thor goes head-to-head with Dr. Doom in one of the trailer's biggest moments. The Russo brothers are back in the director's chair, which is fantastic. We love it when they take the helm. And Avengers Doomsday, hits cinemas on December 18, before Avengers Secret Wars follows a year later. Here's the trailer.
1: Something's coming. Something we may not be able to deter. Before this day is done, we shall be faced with an unthinkable decision. I've fought with many warriors in my time. They were far stronger than all of us put together. And they died. They died facing enemies and threats that scared me far less than this one.
0: Oh, it's a lot. It is a lot. So exciting. 18 December, the movie arrives. We'll be there. Popcorn and all. Really, really exciting time. Meanwhile, Ariana Grande has given fans another taste of her upcoming album. During her Eternal Sunshine tour stop at Brooklyn's Barclays Center, she surprised the audience with the first teaser for the music video for her next single titled Petals. It sounds a little something like this.

0: Now, the video teaser was a black and white preview, which leans into some classic Hollywood-esque film and storytelling. It follows Grande, Ariana Grande, as a glamorous aspiring actress through a dreamlike movie studio, complete with vintage casting calls, old Hollywood imagery, and a cinematic Vista Vision finish. She later shares the teaser on Instagram, confirming the longtime collaborator Christian, who directed the visuals. Petals is the second single from Ariana's upcoming album of the same name, Petals. It drops on the 31st of July as she continues her first world tour in 7 years.
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It's Joe Jonas with Hearts by Hearts. That's how we wrap up the show here tonight on the Night Shift, the 947. I'm back again tomorrow from 10 all the way through till midnight. So definitely do tune in. We'll chat all things music, songs that are the soundtracks to your life that represents the peaks and the valleys. You know, just a song that takes you back somewhere, somehow. We call it a one-track story. You'll give me the name of the song and the artist that unlocks an unforgettable memory for you. Tons of tunes to play into the wee early hours of the morning. For now, this is Miley Cyrus. This one is titled Younger You. Nick Explicit comes your way at 5 a.m. with the Daybreak. And you kickstart your Tuesday with Anele and the Club.

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